0: rain don come. You know waiting? 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In fact, the rain na here it go dey. 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How about our road? 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

0: Your wife sister sit down open leg. 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

0: Your wife sister sit down open leg. You want tell her say close your leg? 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

Your attitude, they follow determine your direction. Your attitude, they follow determine your direction. Your attitude, they follow determine your direction. So many of us get one kind of attitude where if it push you go front, if it push you go back. So many of us get attitude where we supposed change, but we no agree. We know they agree now. At all. Make I give you example. Man enter restaurant. Maybe the waiter, the sales girl, somebody come mistake, pour water or do one thing, maybe touch him small. Even if na woman, when I say man, na man and woman, can't touch you small. You get two choices. Whether to shout, to spoil everybody mood, to abuse the girl or the boy we do am to you. Carry anger. You go carry vex for your mind. The whole day, say somebody do you something. Or another one, where you feel just look the person and say, oh, mind where you dey go. Mind yourself. Because me, I go warn you. The person go don't tell you, oh, sorry. Mm-hmm. So it's either say you go shout, abuse the person, spoil things for there, spoil everybody mood for there, even carry a vexation for mind, start to they carry vex, they work out the whole day. Or you look the person and tell the person, careful, next time. I guess somewhere I won't go. You don't soil my clothes. The person don't tell you sorry. Okay, you don't talk what you want to talk. You don't waka, go. Clean yourself. Move on. You see, I'm saying that the same thing happened, but different attitude, different direction, different reaction. Life, they work like that. When a pekin fall, when the pekin they try to stand to waka, the pekin no go sit down Diana and say, I know they waka again. The pekin go get up. The pekin go try again because the pekin won't see waka. Yet. As adults, one thing will happen to us. We will don't conclude, say, hope is lost. Our attitude towards the thing will come turn another thing. Sometimes, the difference between success and failure, no be talent, though, no be connection, no be money. Sometimes, now our attitude, our character, the way we would handle issue, the way we would do things. Now, so, maybe you be farmer, you plant something for ground, something come the delay, maybe rain or waiting suppose make this thing grow, come the delay, you they waste time. But you go still continue now to they prepare the ground, they wait for when the rain go come. The fisherman too, no say, in go return. Whether you catch fish today or you no catch fish tomorrow, you go still return with your net. Now may the Bible tell us, for inside of Proverbs 24:16 say, though the righteous fall 7 times, they rise again. To fall no be the issue. Now to stay there, now your attitude for there. Maybe your plan no they go as you want them to go. Maybe disappointment too. Maybe they carry so many things. But the way you they behave, your attitude towards the thing self, even the thing to come self go tire and say, this kind behavior, this kind attitude. A bad attitude go fit on small problem and it turn to big one. But you see good attitude, it go fit on that problem. It go turn to connection. I've been a bad attitude. When something no go the way you want them to go. Some of us attitude there. No be something where you go want to stay near at all. Some of us get bad attitude. Sometimes we don't know. Sometimes we know, but we go say live on like that. My dear, no be everything where they live like that too. No be everything that they live like that. At all. You know, see where they go say, I want to do something for this person, but this person attitude no good at all. That's the way you they behave when things no go well, or when the way they behave around people. They say, leave him, I beg. That person attitude no good.

So I tell you today, if our attitude every time now to the complain to the grumble, every time they murmur, every time they complain, you know they tire. If our attitude now to the complain, to the grumble, to the murmur, to the spoil things with our character, we'll try change. As a child though, as a husband though, as a wife though, as friend though, as business partner though, change any bad attitude where you need to change, because that attitude, they also, they determine your direction. If your attitude no good, your direction fits no good. Because I know things say a normal human being won't follow person with bad attitude. Your attitude fits spoil work. You know, no. Never see some people smart, they don't. Maybe you not even mean them, but you don't get that bad lifestyle. As you just do that, work don't spoil for you. Change your attitude. 94.1. 94.1. 94.1. 94.1.

0: 6 o'clock. Good morning. Good morning to you, darlings. Good morning, my sweethearts. Mwah. My love, good morning to you. I pray say Baba God go help us so to change our wrong, bad attitude so that it no go dey spoil things for us. Because if you won't find yourself for some place, bad attitude no supposed to follow us go at all. Baba God help us so to see our bad attitude. Some of ourselves that they tell us we know they agree, we know they yeah. If you don't like me the way we dey, then leave them. You like yourself the way you dey. You like yourself the way you did. Kate Ogan. My dear, you see this life for our work, for religion, for every part of our life. Positive attitude, good attitude, a day part of waiting, they determine our destination, our direction. If you don't know today, no. I don't know your attitude towards people around you, towards your boss, towards your colleague, towards your business partner. I don't know the kind of attitude they always they put up when something no go the way where you want them to go. It must be your way. I don't know your attitude with people where they live with your ass help. I don't know your attitude towards me, self, where they for ya. I know some of an attitude. Some I don't know. Some, the attitude when they hear kid voice, but you no consign me. Because the thing be say, people no go fit just become as you want them to become. But you get some kind of attitude, you no suppose carry them at all. You also get some, me too, I get my own attitude towards some listeners and some callers. But that attitude, I no suppose come make and use them, spoil the work. Not at all. Because your attitude, they sometimes do determine your direction. 0818-475-0000. 0818-476-0000. And on top of the WhatsApp, now 0809-030-6414. I need to talk this thing before you start to wake your loved ones up this morning. Some of us, we get sales girls, we get sales boys. Wetin be our sales boys and sales girls, their attitude towards customers? Some of your sales boys and sales girls, now they pursue customer with their character, with their attitude. Maybe you don't know, maybe you know now. Now life, anything they talk for about life, now wetin go make us better for every part of our life, our business, for our religion, for our homes. So maybe once we need to train our sales girls, our sales boys, our workers on how to get positive attitude to themselves and to customers when they come. No, yeah, talk to me today. Hello, good morning.
1: Keto.
0: Hey, Abobi.
1: Good morning to you.
0: Good morning.
1: Jimpa from Okehitu, aka Papa Abuja.
0: Jimpa, welcome.
1: Thank you, my sister from another mother. You are doing well.
0: You are doing well too.
1: Keto. The CDC shop. Very, very important. Yeah, if anything happened to me, let me say 2 days ago, we are going to eat chocochu. I never eat there. My just a friend called me, say, make a no, go eat. You understand me? That means they pay. Indirectly, where we go eat. I said, okay, I never eat there before. I would tell her. So you get where they eat. You hear me?
0: I didn't hear you, my dear.
1: Okay, my sister, you know what happened there? We don't enter. So I asked the lady, because nobody all got out of it. Because I know you use garri in food now. The yam, anyhow you cook yam, I go eat yam.
0: Okay.
1: So I ask her whether they get yam. He say no. I said, okay, garri, now which garri will you get? That's your man, allow me. So which garri will I bring come? So now which garri will you get? Because we get plenty garri now, where they market. If you put a garri, I like it. If you not going garri, I eat it. If you garri, now they eat it. Other garri, No, sir, they condemn people market. So someone she embarrassed me. And the police people get there, they eat. They
0: understand
1: me. So they give that for her. Someone seen this man. I asked them, which is that? And I know they eat low, low. You understand? So the woman embarrassed me. I use annoyance. Come on. Come on, friend, take me. I said, no. I don't go eat. I don't tell you so. I don't eat anyhow. So I use my, I start my motor, carry the, that my friend, go near the eat. For a bee. You understand me? So immediately I reach, the woman give me. As I said, which is that? If you're not going to wear the light. So she give me the gari, I eat, come out. So attitude is very, very important. So some people don't know how to use their use word without their fellow human being.
0: Yeah.
1: You understand? They don't know. Anything what they see, even for motor, some passengers and some drivers. They go see, but even passing their driver said, some of them worst.
0: Thank God say you know.
1: Some drivers, many drivers, worst, where. Only they go enter their motor, you understand me? 100 naira go make them the recorder with the passenger. I said, no. It's not good. What if the 100 naira? Leave that one. Another one there from the car. Give some passengers too. Don't need 50 naira. No problem.
0: You know, now, nah, waiting, they won't use complete transport for the next place that they go.
1: Actually, yes, passenger. Oh, but some of them, they will price you 200 naira. Then at their last card, if there is, they go carry 1,000 naira. Give them change. we don't see plenty things for this road where they try. I don't see plenty. But the new people character for them. So, I beg, sharply, go wake up my people.
0: Sharp.
1: Wake up my local government chairman, Honorable Chima Boniface in Toko. AKA Woto. And the Mogawa no go fit forget for this my life. Honorable Barrister Paul. Iwan Kwala, where from Momoga Ibodo in the local government area. Waking my his family up this morning. And the buyer one from a key, good luck with Chemdo. Whatever the life, give it to Row, Ralph Faye, AKA SMO. And the Paridigadon, troublemaker. When they call me name, will not be my name. If they call me name, will not be my name.
0: Sorry.
1: He goes, okay, thank you. God bless you, my sister. God bless you. I don't sorry, sir. Because people don't beg me, well. Call me for food. They make a forget, I'm not talk. Osiniki, Feturi, and the Ginger Party. They make a forgive them. And the Paridigadon, I go forgive them.
0: Okay.
1: I'm a church goer.
0: Okay.
1: So everybody, when they hear my voice this morning, wake them up.
0: Okay.
1: And the guy from Aqua Eche, myself from Abara Eche, double Ebadan, Stanley Red House from
0: Eche, all
1: Eche sons and daughters, wake them up.
0: Okay. Wahala deo. Hello, good morning. Yes,
2: Yes, let me thank God this morning.
0: All right, let's go.
2: Abba God, thank you. Jesus, thank you. I sing today. No matter my power, but I grace my family and my life. Let's go back to you. Wake my father, chief, when I'm working in the premier company. That's my chief, my father, my family chief in the company.
0: Sharp, market.
2: Wake my son, pray to me, but then my sister, my little hallelujah, that I have to go to school this morning, may God be with you.
0: Amen.
2: Wake

0: and your government that is gathered with Parisian fans with the right one that is doing with everyone.
1: Okay. Amen. Amen. Amen. Baba God, don't hear our prayers. Okay, make a go market. Come back. WhatsApp people are they see on a are they show back? Kate Ogan, now my name.
2: 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I beg, not go anywhere.
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0: Greetings, mwah, mwah, mwah, my sweethearts. Welcome back. Okay, my name is Kate Ogana. We see the wake our loved ones up this morning while we see the look, our attitude too. All right, okay. All right, so I go enter inside of my phone lines back before I go come from top of my WhatsApp. So WhatsApp people, are they come, sharp, sharp. Hello, good morning. Yes, so bye, Yawa.
1: Good morning, man.
0: Good morning. You been trying to call me yesterday? Okay. Go ahead.
1: Because of
0: okay. Yes. Are they meeting?
1: Okay. Wake my family up. Wake engineer Madam to run face. Engineer wake up. My brother Gunaku Chendu wake up. Wake this son and daughter, all of them wake them up. Wake Barry Diado, wake Limpa, oh no.
0: Eh, you say what even you?
1: I
0: no get in there, no be wololo. He say no one wololo. He just want dink pa.
1: And my tattoo that one of me well. What they do in show. Wake up. Let our people wake our shop country, wake everybody up. My brother goes away go do me.
0: Yes, yeah, so
1: thank you, God bless you.
0: Thank you too. Dick Pa, you never see anything. Go young we. God, I beg go. Hello, good bodies.
2: Queen of Wazoga.
0: Yes, so welcome.
2: Queen of Wazoga.
0: Welcome, huh?
2: Bayawa.
0: You say?
2: Yeah, Bayawa, now.
0: Bayawa, don't talk to me, good.
2: Queen of Wazoga.
0: Yes, so.
2: How are you doing?
0: Are they fine? We thank God.
2: Welcome,
0: all right, let's go so that we can enter WhatsApp.
2: Okay. Welcome, Barigri Diado. Good bye. You wake up. And I wish you could not be covered, sir. You wake up. And I will collect you. Promise, Wapwa. You wake up. And I will collect you, Wogu. That's my own Wogu. All my political leaders in Liberia, my local government, wake them up. Then you wake up, Stanley Letters, Agatha, blissful God. You wake up, Artie from Awaza, Brad from Akwetje, Radio Princess, Princess Genio, the Radio Princess,
0: Princess Cynthia. Cynthia.
2: You wake up, Madame Almighty, Ginger Mama from Elis Element. You wake up, Raymond. Bright from Aquacha, Wilson Chama, Amade from Transamade, Ababor. We wake up. Bayawa. All the people that love the bullet and that. Wake them up with holy water.
0: Okay. All right. Thank you very much. Double letter D to the D to the D. All right, where my WhatsApp people? Okay. All right, I can see a lot of this. This person give me name when it'll be my name. But you say, you can't call me the light of the world. Chai, my body, they sweet me. After all, Bible talk, I'm too. Say, please ride with me. Continue the good job. Ike, well done, Ike. Okay, happy precious morning to you, Mommy Kate, the most valuable queen of Wazobia. It is with great joy. You say they give thanks to the Almighty God. We don't keep you and your family, plus including Wazobia fans, free of charge without paying any money. Okay, glory to his name. Is a make away brady giadom MC Weekway Zobari, Jess Bond Weebani, Numa Barbari, Binato, Engina Modestus, Bayawa Dinkpa, Mommy Olachi, Princess Cynthia, General Roundface, Mommy Queen, Amadi from Transamadi, Abba Boy, Uncle P, Lorenzo Delight, Area Mama, Engineer Kevin, Estee Love, Godwin Yeche, Progress, Kifu Piro, Nedenson, Ohonda for Jesus, Wazobia Grandma, Wazobia Princess, Dakuku, Masha, 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Engineer Moses, Engineer Moses, okay. So, this person, you say your name now, Stephen Kachi. Stephen Kachi, now let me tell you something where you know you like this morning now. I don't take my time, spare my name. You still get mine, spare my name, nonsense. In fact, the Keto, the Organo, you spell them anyhow. Anyhow, and you put a phone number for me to send you recharge. For what? Even if I won't give you recharge, because I'm not going to give you. Bah. I beg another person talk to me. I don't even know some of them are safe. Good morning, oh, Auntie Kate Ogan. How are you? Now, I hope say you sleep well. I sleep well, my dear. You say, I beg, make I help you wake. Come on, ma, see this woman. Wake your friend, Titi Layo for Akka Road with better cold water and your husband, too. He said, now, me be the one and only mommy cabin for Akka Road. Okay. I beg, Auntie Kate Ogan, I want to thank Baba God, though. My life for Baba God hand though. If to say life day man hand there, we for no get them. But thank God say he day for in hand. You say with somebody attitude there, you fit with your attitude, person go fit help you or not. Me okay, now still you, mommy Kevin from Akka Road. Okay. I see go up. All right, sharp, sharp. Good morning, Mommy Kate. One, Yoma. How your night? I missed you since last week, Friday. Hope you gallant well, my darling. I gallant. I miss you too. Mwah. You talk, say, abada, your attitude, they follow determined direction. No, it means say we should have good attitude towards issues of life and our fellow human beings because attitude is everything. A good attitude paves way to success and it attracts blessings. But a bad attitude brings downfall and puts you in big problem. Change is a constant thing, so we need to have a change in our attitude. It's a good morning to all Wazobia fans from NECA. NECA from Eleprimo, my darling NECA. I see you. NECA. Okay. All right. Good morning, my one and only Queen Mother. Oh, my girl. I know you slept well. Thank God. Queen Mother, I beg, baptize my people with water. You say, Bairi Giadon, Radio Governor, General Roundface, and in baby girl, Adeze. Solution, my man, Ozioma Linus, Debilicious Debbie, Sonny Wonsu from London, AC Cat, my sister Amadi from Transamadi, Bayawa, Papa Church, Dinkpa from OKE2HA, MC Weekway, Brights, my personal person, Queen. And her baby boy, Double Elder Dan, Abba Boy, Madam Olachi, King of Technology, Engineer Moses Winker, Madam Gloria, Mr. Odem Justin, Mercy Michael and her children, Order and Peak, Joy from Rumo Lumini, UBA, Anthony, Excellent, Tammy Trillion, Jennifer and her children, Queen Mother, I'm still waiting for you. Oh, God bless you richly. Princess Cynthia, the president. Oh. Now, wow, I know if you take all. But I see you, my guy, Kate Ogan, keep up the good work. That's a king of technology. I see you. I see you. I see a lot of messages. Okay. Oh, my own guy, General Roundface. I see you. We told the people, you say, make a wake for this morning. Sonny McDonald, I see you too. A lot of people, oh, Nenda. Oh, Chineke, Chineke. Hey, Asokolo!
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13: 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And then River State, what I mean be that one. So good morning to you again, my darlings. 31 minutes. Don't take time. Do go, sister, do beauty pageant. Do koi. Enter for inside of 6 o'clock. That means now 6:31 for this morning. You go to enter 6:32. Ide go. Bye. 6:32. My name is Nakate Ogan. Welcome to this side of the Wake Up Show this morning. The side where we there so na newspaper headlines where they tell you what in the papers carry for inside of every morning. Make you for start your day with correct information. So Wazobia FM day here for you. And me, Kate Ogan, I go always tell you, say your mornings na my handy day. Na my responsibility. Na be that one. And I go hold am very, very well. So in other words, my name now Kate Ogan, KATEOGAN. Before I move, enter for inside of the papers, make I give every one of us, my darlings, whether they listen to us, this one and our loved ones too. Oh yes, Baba God, we don't keep us for inside of this morning. So he get reason why he keep us, and that reason na good one. So he go fulfill him. As we they come out, make we come out well, make we no cause trouble. Make we no find trouble. But will not be the reason for somebody pain at all. All right. So, make we enter for insight of the headlines this morning. We get different papers all day, torchlight. But we will start from our own for here. Even if the papers don't carry them. But because it happened for inside of our house. So, make we look at them. Okay. Four-story building fall, collapse for inside of Port Harcourt. One person don't buy. Three persons, nine they don't rescue. Four-story building fall for inside of Port Harcourt for River State here. One person don't buy. Three people, nine they don't rescue. Rescue mission still day on. Yesterday, nine this one happened. So yesterday afternoon for inside of Peter Odili Road, that of that Transamadi area too. Now there where this thing it take happen, and rescue effort are to three person, Namdi Wala too. been sitting for inside of that place to make sure say he get all the tori and update people as he they go. The people he wound job, may God give them quick recovery. The one we don't buy, may God rest in soul and comfort in family. No be good thing. Remember say another one being happen for inside of Rimolumini, that area for Slaughter Road for Rimolumini, just 2 days ago. Now if you add today, now 3 days ago, in between 2 days, this kind of thing can't happen again for another place. Meanwhile, River State government don't deny, said nobody them approve that building will collapse. As in talk say now they go they monitor very well. Nobody we approve the building will collapse, so now we go to do the monitoring very, very well. The River State government, now they hear this one. So no worry, you go hear them for news. You're gonna hear it on top of the news. Because now, say people, they begin to ask question up and down. They ask, they go here. They ask, they go there. Okay. Ooh, Senate don't pass state police bill. Senate don't pass state police bill. Okay. Don't be me talking more.

0: winners. Now we 94.1 Wazobia FM. Now we still day here. So as I tell you, no be we talk amo. Now the papers talk amo, talk amo. And we too, we the carry am they give you as the papers too. Take talk am. Okay. So we see they go ahead for inside of the Tory. So hey, inside of the headlines. Nobody go give you power. Oh. You get to fight for power. We get a tell PDP. Nobody is gonna give you power. You get to fight for power. Now me too, I tell you, as Nigerian citizen, nobody go give you what you dey find. Nobody go give you the good Nigeria way you dey find. Now you get to fight for right. You no go sit down one place and say, he consign me. He no consign me. Oh. When time read, he consign you, my darlings. Because this cry, well, of us, they cry. Nothing saying only my eye where tears they come out from. When I enter filling station to buy fuel, I nothing say, then go ask me, Kate, you which party where they support? Okay, you know they support any party. You they work for radio. Okay, you they talk against my party. You know they talk against my party. Oh yeah, your fuel go reduce or your fuel go increase. When you go, they look at us, you say, hey, madam, I won't buy Gary. Okay, which party where you they? You they which party? Oh yeah, because you they Come, man, give you for 150. Oh, they'll come say, no, you dey DDDDP. Oh, yeah, come. I will give you for 1,000. Okay. We get a tell PDP. Nobody go give you power. You get to fight for the power. Okay. On top of the Daily Post, now you go see, I'm even punched too. Showore don't return to Kuje prison. Showore, he don't return to Kuje prison. This thing with Showore and the federal government. Remember when he talk say the presido say he's a thief, he say this one. Now he talk am oh, show around to say no be say na he talk am. He the only they talk waiting or mockery. Rene or mockery will be ambassador now. Say now waiting Rene or mockery talk. He just they talk say when you know when they talk say you go re-echo something. Say he just they talk am. Say see am now Rene see the thing where Rene talk and now from Rene now I take am. But say now Reno na ambassador. What I mean to do, give me ambassador. Now so in the talk, but federal government can't go for instead of court. Nah, he did for Kuje prison. So he don't go back to Kuje prison again. Meanwhile, the court can talk, say he know they come court, say in the miss court. Show her lawyers come bring the thing, come say, see all the times so when he come court. Now lie. No, nah, in the use style. They talk say he know they come court. And I just a fine way to put them for inside of prison. Show her to come out and say, I ready for now. In carry bag, when carrying toothbrush. Carrying soap, carrying in sponge, carry everything. Say, I ready for now because they don't already tell me. Say, on I want life on my head. Say, I know they come cut. Now, show where I talk all these things. So, me, I watch them now. So, now, on top of the paper, I see the show. Show where I return to Kuje prison after one of in court session. Oh, man, if you see police and DSS, where they there, I go to say, show where you go to say, what happened? War. He knows that I ain't be the presidential candidate for AA, that party. Nahim. Hey, now wow. Court don't shift ruling on Erufai bail application until July 1st. Court don't shift the ruling for application of bail where they bring for Erufai. They don't shift and go July 1st. Okay. Woo! IPOB don't they talk with US Congress on Nnamdi Kanu Biafra Christian genocide for Nigeria. IPOB, they don't go meet the U.S. Congress to do discussion with them. And they discuss on Nnamdi Kanu, Biafra, and Christian killing for inside of Nigeria. Check the papers and you go see them for DSO. All right. Still. This one still there for paper. I'll say River State Police Command still they torchlight the alleged extortion of some police officers as they don't arrest them and detain them. It's still there for different papers. They're just full for them. Okay. To make I see one more. Federal government, other banks, orders to freeze the assets of people where they finance terrorism. Federal government don't tell banks, tell other institutions, financial institutions, to freeze the assets of people where they finance terrorism. Zero 0818-475-0000 or 0818-476-0000 0818-476-0000 And on top of the WhatsApp, now 0809-0306-414 0809-0306-414 That last headline I give don't make me hungry. I don't get hungry. Somebody bring me food. Hello, good morning.
1: Good morning.
0: Come on for radio. Thank you.
1: Come on.
0: Okay. Morning. Good morning to you.
1: Please. I did not put order say no police to block road.
0: Mm-hmm.
1: To my greatest advice, yesterday, a police, USP police, block road, they collect 200 naira. If a cab bus driver give the driver, they no go give her money. If for I give her 100 naira, the police will recollect. They accept 200 naira.
0: Hmm.
1: The driver no agree. He get to pack the driver, enter the motor, pack the driver. USP police, they shall run the bus.
0: Hmm.
1: That's what happened yesterday night. No, those were the drivers in the market to reduce their. Upon the IG, don't give order. They are still doing it. That's one. The second, I hope go to meet US governor and president to make sure they bring them the color.
0: US how Congress.
1: How long? That man also for a lot. Nah. Federal government, they speak terrorism. I can't know what to want. Man, I'm going to touch their heart. They're not touch their heart. Thank you. My name is Okay.
0: Welcome. Thank you, okay. Hello, good morning.
2: Hello, good morning.
0: Welcome.
2: My name is Chuks. I'm coming from Trasamali.
0: All right, Chuks.
2: From Obibu to Eleme Junction, police are still there. They remove their name tag. People remove their number. Collecting money this early morning, as early as 4:35 they start, and they are still there. Those people doesn't want to hear from more people to Element Junction. They are still there, some in front of Julius Berger, some in front of after the bridge. They are there collecting money. This morning, as you are coming out, they are there. So the commission should look into them. They are very wicked people.
0: Hey.
2: Collecting money this early morning.
0: Okay. This thing, see, he go hard, he go tay. Police, you see these police people, some, they know the year word. Maybe until they come out their ear, they know the year word. Hello, good morning.
3: Good morning, kid.
0: Yes, welcome.
3: Not this morning for you.
0: For Abuja.
3: I'm telling you, hey. Yesterday evening, by this time to yesterday evening.
0: Now we say rain go fall here because the weather here itself, you know, fine.
3: I would say no wash clothes too far outside.
0: I wash, but again, neighbor will go help me. I know be bad neighbor, so my neighbor go help me come out time.
3: Okay.
0: Welcome.
3: Welcome,
0: Govu.
3: What did not happen to Foy now?
0: Nothing happened, no.
3: Well,

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1: A correct moral sensitization. Because if you not bring these police people from the road, and you carry this state police mix with them, the police could influence them because they won't make them do the same thing because they gain from that thing where they do along the road. So remove the police. Before you do so, you don't sensitize these people well. Make sure say they don't go anything with looking at how to gain from road. So that salary where they get, say you know go do them now. When they get the one from road, then we make them rich.
2: Okay, thank you very much. The team be say the people that they collect the money from them, their own salary reach them. Now, one thing why they always they ask too, and make us see some messages before I come out. Ah, Mr. China just bubble enter for studio like this. It's not easy, Mr. China, bubbling guy. Good morning, Kate Ogan. This 99.1 from Boy Canberra. Australia government they ask banks to freeze those people where they sponsor terrorism their accounts. He says a welcome development to. So please, federal government and state government, do proper investigation so you can fish out these people for a better Nigeria. I rest my case. make I just leave them like that. Make I leave the laugh in that state where I keep them. So, okay. Good morning, pretty Ketogan. I didn't know say pretty. Good morning, pretty Ketogan. Federal government say make CBN, make banks freeze those where they sponsor bandits them their accounts. He said, "May God help us." So he means the federal government know them. Federal government, okay, even for the other administration, they say they don't get the names of people where they finance, where they put money for inside of them. So they know them now. If not, how banks won't take know them? Bank no go. Now them go, then they go tell bank. Bank too go come do their own investigation. Good morning, Sister Kate Ogan. Are they tell people say federal government fit know all the people where they sponsor and support bandits and even their house, but they know they choose. But then choose not to bring them out because na them. For Mazin Nnamdi Kanu case, I believe Iranian singer sentenced to 74 life. Oh, flog and wait. For Nnamdi Kanu case, I believe God they work on him favor. Person when no do anything, na him then carry put inside prison. All the things where him talk say go happen. You know they happen. My name na Angel T. Moses from Saz Road. Okay. One more message and I to Amma for inside of here. Where am now? Come out now. Good morning. Your message don't lost again. No. But ma see this one. Kate Ogan, why you my meka o diale woko ma show a red back to prison. Kuje prison. Indeed, he know they surprise me because after this recent protest we do, I know say them go come for him. If Sherere know they come court, what of the federal government we sue him? Them they come court. Intimidation is too much in this country. General Round Face from Rume Kini. Okay, that message will have been fine. Be like, don't come out. Good morning, Ogan. This is now Steve from Saz Road. Nobody go give you power. You go collect power by yourself. He say, wicked, they tell PDP. This one, they know they collect, then they rig them or then they steal them.
3: Now be the collection.
2: You go collect power. Steve from Saz Road. Now the collection be that one. You go rig them, you go thief them, you go steal them. Anyway, just collect. Nobody go come carry and give you, like, say, Jarok take. But excuse me, if I want you, I go tell you, say, come. Anyway, thank you very much for this side. Oh, we don't finish this one at the newspaper headlines. So I carry myself. Come on, I don't understand how Owen Dobrin they go, they hug, they touch Mr. China like that. Hello. Mr. China, you self, you can't stand, make sure they touch you. If Nami touch him, I know, pursue me. Okay, me, they see me as man.
3: They're going to flog you like that Iranian singer. I don't know near Iran.
2: Never see anything. My name is Nakato, and I leave you for the hands of Mr. China Jarok for sports update. I'll come back later.

0: welcome.
1: 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Is a verb. 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Ewewu is praise the Lord. Be careful, be careful. 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

0: The World Cup don't reach where we say teams don't they go house, teams don't they remain. And we will tell you about teams they go house and teams where they remain. And we will talk about basketball news. And we will talk about, you know, that stadium for Port Harcourt, Yakubu Gowon Stadium, where they reconstruct. My name is China Ikwereman Acheru. I'm always not richer, sir. And I'm here. You go run today version of the show. For the World Cup yesterday, Switzerland beat Canada 2-1. Bosnia beat Qatar 3-1. And for that group, Switzerland top, then get 7 points. Canada come second, then get 4 points. Bosnia get 4 points for third place. And it'd be like, say, Bosnia will qualify too as best third place qualifiers. But Qatar, Qatar lalam. Now, for Group C, Morocco beat Haiti 4-2. Scotland lose to Brazil 3-0. And for that group, now Brazil top, then get 7 points. Morocco come second with 7 points. Scotland come third with 3 points. We don't know whether they go qualify or them no go qualify. But of course, for that group, Scotland, lalam. For Scotland get 3 points now. Now, Haiti, we don't go house, no be Scotland. For Scotland, we never know yet. For Group A, South Africa beat South Korea 1-0. Czechia, which be a Czech Republic, then lose to Mexico 3-0. So Mexico, now 9 points they get for that one. South Africa come second with 4 points. South Korea come third with 3 points. We know whether they go stay or they go based on third place qualifiers. But for sure, we know say Czech Republic, lalam. For Group E, Curacao go play Ivory Coast today and Ecuador go play Germany today. Now, what I ask now, we will be African people and we will... how I want to put them now with a word based on say Africa now our level. I want us say how Africa don't perform for the World Cup. How Africa don't perform for the World Cup based on the result we don't see so far. And I talked to Akinbode Oguntuyi with the Canada and I ask him say how Africa don't perform for the World Cup. And he say the World Cup it don't do good for African countries.
1: The World Cup has been good for Africa. I mean, as far as it goes, some countries have been disappointing. Senegal have been disappointing. Tunisia have been disappointing. I've not been surprised by South Africa. Although if you look at them and place them side by side with Cape Verde, you would have thought that South Africans would have, or I think should have shown better than they did. For Senegal, South Africa and Tunisia, it's a serious disappointment. I've been especially disappointed, especially with the Senegalese. The African champions, we expected more, a lot more from them, but here they are sitting at 0 points against teams that we feel they should have gotten results from. So for me, African teams are so far so good. My biggest takeaway, Morocco, Ghana, Cape Verde, all of them have done well for the continent. I think they have justified their places at this tournament.
0: Oba Adeola Amokobowo in the UK, and he say even though some things don't disappoint him, it don't do good for Africa so far.
2: We've had a couple of disappointing results from teams that you expected to lead the four on behalf of the African nations. Senegal, for example, has been quite disappointing, and Ivory Coast on the other hand as well, who we thought against Germany, for example. They were going to kill the game. They were very profligate in front of the goals. They wasted chances. And you've had some very surprisingly results from some African teams, like Cape Verde. They've qualified for the first time. They've outdone themselves, if I may put it that way. And Ghana, who were quite horrendous prior to the competition, but rather, they've add two clean sheets. So it's a bit of a mixed one for me.
0: Matthew Adafe, he talks, say, yes, people always feel, say, if African countries come World Cup, they would disgrace them. Say, first, we make a happy, we say, nobody don't disgrace African team for this World Cup.
3: Everybody believes, say, there's no just fall for ground, Yakata, nothing anybody go feed do. But then they hold their side strong, and they shock some country. Now just say, pay me, say, you know, they are going to go lose to Colombia after that kind of good opening match they play against almighty Portugal and Cristiano Ronaldo. But that's so the thing just take B. I think say they never disgrace us. By the time we will reach the round of 32, my prayer, hope and expectation, now say at least we could get more than 5 countries in that round. Because the way I say they do my mathematics for this World Cup, they say the round of 32, so now be the stage of the old World Cup, and you know, saying that five country Africa they carry the goal. So if we get more than five, now be say we don't do well. That's why things return.
0: Well, you get people where they talk say, like say Nigeria did this World Cup before do well, and they talk and based on say for the last friendly match where Nigeria played before World Cup start, Nigeria lose to Portugal 2-1 and we play well. The Nigeria draw with Poland, and for the Unity Cup where they play for London, Nigeria win that one. I ask Oba Adeola about the same matter, and he say he don't want to talk too much for that matter.
2: And right, as regards to Nigeria, I usually like not to talk about it because, as far as I'm concerned, we're not at the World Cup because we did not deserve to be there. However, judging by the last few games under Eric Schell, we thought that with the way we've played the last few games, they would have given a good show, a good display of themselves. And don't forget, we've got some of the most lethal attacks in Africa at the moment. So I think Nigeria would have turned up at the World Cup. But quite unfortunate, we made a mess of the qualification. So we have ourselves to blame.
0: Okay, but they are going to say, friendly match results should be sweet, but plenty of that is there for the matter.
1: The results of the friendlies look very, very good. The results from the new boys from the that showed up and won us Unity Cup, it was good to see them. But the question is, would we have invited these boys for the World Cup if we had qualified? Would we have allowed those things to come into play had we qualified? So no, I don't think the Eagles would have done better. I think we have gone there, made up the numbers as usual, win a game or two, and then the usual things will have set in. It's painful that Nigeria didn't go to the World Cup. It's painful to see countries like Cape Verde, and Algeria, and Egypt, and Ghana, and Morocco doing well. But I don't think the Eagles would have done better than any of these teams because of who we are, where we are, and our mentality. And that mentality is what is showing now. We feel we are better than the others. Meanwhile, on the field of play, we don't show the same way. We don't show the same way that we talk.
0: Okay, Matthew Edafe, I see ask him the same thing about, like, say Nigeria did the World Cup, therefore do well, Edafe say, make we die the matter.
3: When this Yama gutter talk, beer parlor talk, when they talk say, him to say Nigeria go, they go do better, pass all the other African country where they go, now lie. Let them quench that fire quick. These Super Eagles, they for the cheapest and the weakest group ever in the history of qualifiers. They're not fit qualify. You not fit qualify. Pikin fail exam when they say the handwriting of the Pikin fine. Nobody they miss Nigeria. Now one football party be this, and unfortunately Nigeria not get any appearance there. Nobody they miss. So we go there too. Now so we must still go fail. But no, they deceive ourselves. Say we will do better than anybody because of recent result. Friendly match, not be the same thing as competitive match. If we play competitive match, they go beat us. As our players, we see they don't know, they're not get sense. Now, the right photo we use.
0: Well, you hear with the matter that we talk about the players and about this matter, but we know if it ever know whether we for do well or not, because the team is say we know qualify for the World Cup. Now, those who qualify, now them did the World Cup. Now, see sports updates on your Chukma station 94.1 was Zubia FM for that quarter. My name is see China Ikore Man Acheru. Always now, Richard Samuel in the basketball news now, and Rivers Hoopers, what they call the Kingsmen. Yesterday, then trial against their local, they call them local counterparts, Athletes for Peace. And a 50-47, we then win them for the 2026 Nigeria Premier Basketball League Phase 2. 50-46, and now John Idoga, he scored the vital point, the final vital basket for them to win that 50-47. And even though the Rivers Hoopers win, the interim head coach of the team, that is, not be him be the real head coach, he just sit down there because one or two happened. I name now Ronald Alalibo. He say he not too happy by the way in team take play that game.
4: I'm expecting them to understand that they've messed up big time. Couple of things, as much as we won the game, but they've messed up. I believe they will learn from all their mistakes. We'll go back to the drawing board, like I told you. We'll try as much as possible to correct those mistakes and approach this team. You know that Mactan Flyers are more experienced compared to the other things that you've played. They are more deliberate and they are more disciplined.
0: Rivers Hoopers, they go next play on that unbeaten side with their name be Marktown Flyers on Thursday, which are today, and they go play them today. And a rematch of 2025 M the final of the competition with the Flyers win by 2 points. They will come back to Polakwan and the Yakubu go one stadium, one will know as Elekahia Stadium or Liberation Stadium. Now, I go there yesterday, and I see Money Mitchell, the man with the get the contact ABA, Money Mitchell, and I ask him again. Three questions I ask him number one, this stadium go ready in time for the Army Day celebration?
5: No, they're not playing football here. It's not sports, it's Army Day. They're only showcasing their armory to Nigerians, you know, of course, to be ready. We have less than 2 weeks to get it done. The Army guys are going to come in this weekend to start their own decoration. As you can see, the VIP area is set. The media podium is set. The VVIP area is more or less 90% complete. You know, so it'll be ready, 100%. That's why we're here every day.
0: I see Askam say, okay, after Army Day celebration in 2 weeks' time, will they ask whether Rivers United go play their games? They are the field go ready. Say, will no worry. Say, CAF go come inspect the place very soon.
5: Well, you know, immediately after the 6th of July, after the Army Day, we're going to start work on the pitch immediately, you know, because CAF need to come for inspection. Okay, the substructure for the pitch is set to go. This pitch here we're looking at here has 4,000 perforated pipes with different level of aggregates, because the aggregates are very porous. And the grass we're bringing here too is the latest artificial turf in the world. It's a PRT system that's 100% water permeable. So when we talk about water logging at this stadium, that's history. That's why you see we're working outside the stadium to make sure we seal the external drains. We don't have backflow. You know, so for the pitch, 100% we're ready for cars to come for inspection. The ancillary facilities are like 98% ready. You know, electrical, mechanical, all done. So we're ready for CAF.
0: Yeah, see, ask him, we'll say, last, after all this thing, what do you want to do for yourself? He say he won't build what even what they call legacy. So even when he die, come up for this world, people will remember him.
5: But the honest truth is, it's what I do. It's what I do, you know. I'm not going to live in this world forever. That's why it's important for me to leave a legacy for my kids, not me right now, you know. So sometimes when I come to side and work, it's not about the money. People can see $7 billion is nothing to upgrade an uncompleted stadium. You can ask anybody. It's more expensive to upgrade an old stadium than to build a new stadium. It's easy for me to build a new stadium than to upgrade an old stadium. Because old stadium, when you come to site, you might plan on your bill of quantity to demolish 5 cm. You might get to site and you have to demolish 20 cm. You know, so it's very expensive to renovate the stadium. But I give thanks to God that we have done what we need to do at this stadium, and we're still doing it. And by the special grace of God, when the governor comes here and the president comes here, I want them to be impressed with the handwork of Money Mitchell's parts.
0: Okay, you don't talk. And I hear say case they caught this morning between Money Mitchell and the NFF, based on that Borodo stadium, where they build, we enter some kind of small brigade. I talked to a lawyer about the butter yesterday, and I say, okay, when they go court today, we will bring them up for a long show, either on Saturday or Sunday. We are going to know what really happened for that Borodo stadium, when the FIFA supposed to bring money, and yet, stadium never complete till now. Case they caught this morning, and we'll talk about them during the weekend. My name, na China. Ikure man, Acheru, always not richer, sir, and Lale Moro. Where's he now? Bekule.

0: Wa mi se mi ki kom. 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So na wa zobia. So we on the kom. Iko na kom wa zobia. 94.1 FM. Na Port Harcourt with this. So.
1: Hey. Excuse me, young lady. Let me tell you something.
2: What's your thing?
1: Hello. I'm talking to you.
2: What?
1: Okay. No problem. No, just be going. It's okay.
2: Wait now.

0: This na information.
1: Big things ni mo like. Shey de risha oluwa for my life.
2: My country people, Swissaco don't carry better come again, oh. Yes, so. But first, make I ask una, how na day? How market? How family? My people say, monkey smart, na because three near three, oh. Na im make we carry this one, come on a domot today. Ungwa make una gather well, because better news don't land. Waiting you see the wait for. Drag cheer, my brother. Because a land way price no the tear pocket, don't they available right now on a special promo. Yes, so. You hear me well. Swissaco don't carry better bonanza. Come again this period. This na your golden opportunity to become landowner for one of the fastest growing area around Omagua before the price rise. But first, before we go on, make your carry pen, carry paper, write this number down or you store them for your phone because you go need them later. Especially for those of una we won't go site inspection or get more information. The number na 0814-518-5126. I go call them again. 0814-518-5126. One more time. 0814-518-5126. My people, make we reason together. Every year, land price they increase. Like then a bread where they soak inside water. The land where people ignore yesterday. Now the same land people they pay better money and they fight for today. Many people see they regret. Say them no buy land when it's still cheap. 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I be our Lisbon estate. We there for Abara. 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
3: 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So where on they come? You can call Wazobia 94.1 FM. Na Port Harcourt with this, so must follow her. Now be on you. Hey, why not talk up?
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Welcome back to your darling Jukuma Station 94.1 Wazobia FM. Make I summarize this information today for my hand. And this one, they come from Heliconia Park Hotel and Golf Resort. My people, this one, they don't open their brand new branch. I mean Heliconia Park Hotel and Golf Resort. This one will be the one where you know for the Eastern Bypass. So they don't open new branch for Aba Road. 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You go enjoy getaway buffet for two people, and also then get a daily buffet where then they do for 15,000 naira only, and that one still they run. 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We're going to show the match for you. On one of reservations, may you call them for this number 0916-998-5550. 0916-998-5550 or call their restaurant to order food 0803-960-7694. Then they for Instagram at Heliconia Park Golf Resort. This one now your perfect calm space for you to enjoy yourself. I mean the one with Daddy Intel's camp for Aba Road.

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0: 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Don't touch the dance. Stay on there. You get it? Yes. 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

0: All right, no be music I dey play for you. We go call look as if you go dey dance now. They shake waist, they do a wiggle, they dance now. Wait, I dey play for you now to tell you say radio. Information they come, okay, it's one talk, but this time around, as she talks, she go come keep quiet. For the real owners of the talk to talk their talk, and that's the way it be. Good morning to you, anywhere where you dey listen to us from, my darling people. Welcome. We see on top of your Chukma station 94.1 Wazobia FM. Today, now Thursday, 25 June 2026, and now the last Thursday for instead of this month of June. Hey, month are finished. Oh, people that they pay salary, are they greet? Oh, but the people they greet on her pass now, King B. Real Estate and Construction Limited. And then greet on a pass. Simon, I come, we will start to discuss. Now, we salary won't enter or you don't enter already. So, it means, say, King B Real Estate and Construction Limited, the people, then sit down here for inside of the studio. And they say, a lady before gentleman, good morning to you, my darling star. Welcome.
1: Good morning.
0: And this is your smile. And they always, they like, oh, she get Chinese people eye.
1: Oh, my God.
0: Oh, she don't blow. That's it before gentleman. Good morning to you. Aminari, welcome.
2: Yeah, good morning, my country people.
0: Okay, so I make a start from here. They say any way person where you say you be now waiting to go address you as. Tell the people who sit down for inside of studio and the people you come to represent.
1: Good morning, my country people. Now goodness answer. Now they talk with you now this morning. 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
0: Okay.
1: 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So if you come there, you go see us, make we discuss business.
0: Okay, so talking about make people trust on her, on her genuine, on her day registered, on her no fee run away with people money, people know where to meet on her and the rest of you. Talking about that, I will go to Hillary now. Goody, don't tell us all these things. Finish. Make her enter for inside of Hillary. With all these things where she talk, I know say get somebody we've been called for radio station and talk how it be say, hey, family member do this one for one of our property and the rest of them. Waiting on and waiting go talk concerning that with waiting Goody can talk against on Abi.
2: Okay, Goody, thank you very much for putting this talk into my mouth. And madam also, thank you very much.
0: Mm-hmm.
2: So I would just like use this opportunity to clear that thing for air because as far as that particular estate is concerned,
0: which estate?
2: King's Garden Estate. Atali, Rumukushi, Atabona Atali, but the Shebandri with Rumukushi. Yes, as far as that estate is concerned, we don't owe anybody for that estate. Why? Because the families where they involve, they bring out one person where they sign for the person, saying now you go collect our money, they share to us.
0: So now that person they represent, yes, the family.
2: Yes, they rep the family. When we say if you find your money, go ask that person where your family bring out, say now he go to collect the money, which can be said don't even pay pass. We don't pay pass up to like 10 million naira. Why be say we pay pass? We say as the business they go on, then they use their hand, they come out some plots from the property.
0: Okay.
2: So before we know, we don't be say our money said don't overshoot. But based on saying our community something, who you want go home, make him bring the money back. So I didn't surprise if person call say
0: in be family
2: the,
0: member
2: say, be the, and that one no be talk. So I go like address unto the public, say go ahead and do your business with Kimbi as far as business is concerned and as far as real estate is concerned. So now we say I won't talk for that matter.
0: Okay. So apart from this estate now where you call, where yes, somebody don't come out where on I know they do business with that person.
2: Yes, yes.
0: Apart from this one where you don't call, which other places wanna get property?
2: Okay, we get property for this one at King's Lodge Estate, but I for like talk about this one first. We have two types of estate, which is prime estate and classic estate.
0: Okay.
2: The prime estate now be the one where they come with infrastructure. Anything we go make life better inside estate. Now we they provide them. from street lights, third road, drainage system, all those things we go make estate sweet.
0: Mm.
2: And we go provide that. So that is the prime estate. While the classic estate, now say we go just open up the access road, do the perimeter fencing and put the gatehouse. That one maybe in future, if government finally remember that area, they go enter there. No, see this place now organized layout that they go town for now.
0: Okay.
2: So our prime estate, one of our prime estates, King's Luxury Estate. That one therefore and Eneka Atali. I got to mention two communities. Why? Because most of these are property fall for boundary. So if you go Chatham, the GPS is going to pick another community. They show you say and Eneka, you know, based on the network matter.
0: Mm.
2: They're confused, but no, they're confused. And just because of say the closest community there, now Eneka.
0: Okay.
2: But this property there for Atali. Eneka Atali. And it there for Link Road. That is Ibeche Link Road from Eneka flyover, just by the main road there. Now prime estate. And we've done promo based on culture. Remember, I say Kimbi Day on cultural festival from 1st June to 30th June. So our property now they on promo. So this one, the reprice of this one is 25 million naira. But based on the promo, you don't enter for 18.5 million naira. And you still get plenty things on top. Like this one now, if you buy one plot, you get one cow. After this one is concerned, you even get one bag of rice.
0: Okay.
2: After this one is concerned. Then the next one, King's Residential Estate. This one is for Rumukushi. Just from Oyimiu. That road, Roman Christian, just for the main road there. Now, wait that one day. And that one has 22 million naira, but the promo price also is 16.5 million naira. And this one, if you buy them,
0: cow they come to.
2: You get goods.
0: Hmm.
2: So, okay. Also, we get our King's Garden Phase 2. This one, the real price of this one is 20 million naira, but for the promo price, now 14.5 million naira. And one goat also with bag of rice.
0: Okay.
2: And also we get our King's Park Classic. Remember I mentioned Classic and Prime.
0: Mm.
2: So this one are Classic. And the real price of this one are 8 million naira. But the promo price now 5 million naira. Then with one hen, chicken.
0: Hmm.
2: Full one.
0: Or cook up.
2: Then also we get that same King's Park, we get a Prime. Maybe say the Prime now 18 million naira. But based on the promo, Kimbi don't bring it down to 10.5 million naira.
0: Mm.
2: So all these things now. Mouth
0: so watching. That one now another oboko that fowl will follow.
2: This one are two fowl. This one with one full bag of rice.
0: Mm.
2: So this one Nari cultural fest. We still there for the mood of the festival. That's what it be.
0: Okay, so all these ones that one as we call like this. How people go take join them? Some people now if you say I like all these things, why they here? I won't take the part of them. All the things we join.
2: Mm.
0: How people want to take part of
2: them? It is very very simple because very soon now, Madam Goody go call the phone number and also call the office address again.
0: Mm.
2: So you go just call in. You book for inspection. We carry you go show because you should not be saying now on air something. You go call. You go see for your eye.
0: Okay.
2: And all our estate now buy and build. Now we at first don't be mouth. I can be get the best buy and build as far as River State is concerned now. All our property now buy and build. If you enter there, you go see say life day on already in that environment.
0: Mm.
2: You go see even infrastructure they go on inside the estate.
0: Mm.
2: You go see people done they build already inside the estate.
0: Okay.
2: So this one we say we'll carry you go point.
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2: One bush like that, say, now here they said no.
0: Mm.
2: So just call. We book you for inspection.
0: As you talk about points, now on they do point and kill like a location and as person pay on a give the person property on I will say go
2: sharp.
0: Come back tomorrow.
2: Sharp. Our beacons they there already.
0: Okay.
2: So as they buy the pick plots for layout, they carry you go show you for where it is there for the land.
0: Okay. Yes. So you could just immediately them. All right, could you call your contacts for us?
1: Okay. The contacts where you feel reach us on now 081 05

governor now go write directive on top of how they want the public to be safe, how they want order to be for inside of their state. Now, some people don't say, hey, this is not going to be trouble. The Senate to put for there say, as the governors get the power to appoint to bring their own commissioners, they no go use them for political intimidation of their opponent. They no go use them to winch hunt anybody. Then go use them to strengthen security inside of their states. But come on, these things not only for book we they write them. We know say to practice them, nine they be the problem. But for book, e they. Even the one will be centralized police system. Will they see waiting they happen? Just as I talk some weeks ago, where I still talk about, I mean, not be last week, where I still talk about the state police. That time, the Senate never passed this bill. Where I still talk about them. I ask a question. The things where they worry the federal police now, we don't cure them. It not going to still happen to state police. Like now, with a shout, Oga police ye, waiting be this ye, you just they stress me, they vex me, ego stop. While some don't say leave them small, small, now ego stop. These people go be people where they go bring out from different communities so them know their environment, they know their community. If bandits come, they know the bush. They know where they go enter, go fight the bandits because na their area. They no go carry person way from Oganama, way know the bush them, the small, small bush way there for inside of Oganama. They go carry the person, can't go Ogu, where the person no know the bushes for inside of that place. Say the person, if they bring you from Oganama, now instead of Oganama, now you go serve so that if anything happen, on I know the bush, one I go enter inside of Oganama. If anything happen, on I know the creek, on I know the Angala, on I know the Porto, where on I go enter with boat to go find where then carry those people enter inside. People from inside of the north, then go make sure say their people know their area. Maybe with this thing now, it go help with this state police. It go help where we say person way from Borno, now he go stay inside of Borno. So that if anything happen for in forest, now him know in forest. Then no go carry person way from Obiakpo, way no Gasua local government area. They go carry the person go for inside of that place. Expect the person to go catch thief. Way don't enter for inside of where him in no. You know that kind of thing. Maybe now waiting go can't happen. Now go can't end that thing of you carry person from here go where in no no. Things just plenty around them. The funding. How many states would they even fit pay salary of their civil servants, of their workers? Because now, even governors, they talk, say, no worry. Now, we last week, governors do meeting, they say, no worry. We go fund them. We go do this one. Just give us control. Now, they say, now governors go pick their commissioners. Why supporters want state police? Supporters, they argue, say security problem different from one place to another, as I talk. Local officers understand their communities better. Emergency response go there faster. Intelligence gathering go improve because you know the area. Governors, now them go they hold responsible for any security gbege way happen because now them go they control how things be. They say state police go help to fight kidnapping, cultism, banditry, insurgency, or itifitifi and other things well. But some fears then still they for grand. Some people they fear. Say governors go use state, say them fit use, no, we say them go use under probability, them fit use state police against their political opponents. State the police, then go use them to intimidate people for inside of during election matter, people where they criticize them, they go use them intimidate them. They say some states go struggle to even buy equipment for their police. Different standard of training and professionalism now go can't happen because the training no go be the same. Political interference. But all these things one are they fear already still there for inside of the federal police now. It's there for the federal police. Because you go see this police, you go see this police, you go they ask, then train on.

0: differently, why you different from this person? It is still happen. But what thing go happen next? You need to know, say, the Senate approval no means automatically say this thing don't turn law. It no means so. But other process go see follow before it go come be law. I'll go market, come, open phone line.
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15: All right, 94.1 Wazobia FM. Good morning to you and welcome back again to As It Dey Hot. My name is Kate Ogan. Okay, so before I go open the phone lines for you, my country people, you see they fine. They fine and well. Fine and fine and fine and fine and we get informate with Osama you from Wazobia. You know, we'd always get informate for you now. But you know, I mean, they tell you something. Before that one could come up, I mean, they tell you something. Say, the Senate approval, as they don't pass them, they don't pass the bill. No means they don't automatically turn law. For inside of amendment of constitution, so at least 2/3 of the 36 states House of Assembly then go agree before you go fit to receive the president to sign, then go come become part of the constitution. So me, I don't say the assembly they will agree now. Not be something where the president wants. They will agree. So why this thing? Before you can enter inside law. So now you never turn law. They don't this thing they don't pass time to bill. 2/3 of the House of Assembly, then different state assembly now, the 36 states, then go come agree to on top of and then president now will come sign, everybody will come give us okay, this thing now don't turn law. So our constitution now will come turn to amended again. Because even now they call them 1999 constitution as amended. Maybe now it can be as amended. So more give you this information, then open phone line.
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15: All right, oh, now Wazobia bring you that one. So maybe carry ourselves continue for on top of the program as I ask whether you support state police, it go reducing security for Nigeria, make they allow governors to they appoint commissioners, the state police go protect people, I mean, a politicians way go protect. If state police can't start tomorrow, you go see any difference. You see any difference between the state police, we want to come out. Whether anything different go happen between this one and the one we already there for ground. You know, say governors don't they complain before. Say they call them chief security officers, but they know they allow them to do this. So maybe now they will come be the main chief security officers. Talk to me, 0818-475-0000. 0818-475-0000 or 0818-476-0000 and our WhatsApp now 0809-030-6414. Hello, good morning. Yes, welcome.
3: Onyedika calling for my friend.
15: All right, Onyedika.
3: Let me talk about this state police. This state police is causing, for them to bring this state police, is causing more harm to Nigeria.
15: How?
3: What Nigeria needs is more state police. Let us work on ourselves. If this state police will cause more harm in Nigeria. Thank you.
15: Okay, even if you don't tell me why you talk, say it will cause harm. Hello, good morning. Yes, Bayawa.
7: Good morning.
15: Good morning to you.
7: Keto, see that state police Me, I like mess with this.
15: Okay.
7: Because now nah, it's be like nah, if they then nah, it's be like a half way get state. If evil man they come, they will see them. But I won't let them bring us army the army girl ministry police where they monitor army. Let them bring people where go they monitor those state police so that they don't go do on duty. They give them law. Any person will do any harm. Let them start and punish ourselves. Let them give them that law. Punish us so that they go clear. Let them know they are the employee. They know the because of for innocent people. They're trying to go with evil men. No innocent man. May innocent man work out free. So may government know they will take you up.
15: Okay, thank you. Hello, good morning. Yes, so.
11: Good morning to you for inside this beautiful morning.
15: Good morning to you.
11: My name is Nasanli Rentas Nwamemme.
15: The celebrity.
11: The celebrity businessman calling you from a period of moment.
15: All right.
11: Yeah, so you, the headline is talk about saying that the governors would appoint the commission, this include the commission of police for their state.
15: Yes, with the approval of the House of Assembly.
11: Okay, they don't approve them now. I think the things still under made approval.
15: The House of Assembly, the 36 states House of Assembly, now be waiting they explain. Now they need to, 2/3 of the 36 states Assembly need
11: okay.
15: to.
11: Okay. If you ask me, I go talk saying that one will be a work on development. You understand? But it will make sense. It may they know. They no later use them for their own private use. Just like making the use of them when they approve them in under in a political way. Because many things we they see for the country now, they say if somebody appoints some now, he will begin to do everything as a political something, you understand? So that make them work as normal, as to do their work as they're supposed to do, and so that he will favor public. If they do all like that, it will make things well, well.
15: Okay, thank you very much. Hello, good morning. Okay, you do well to call back or send us a message on top of the WhatsApp 0809-030-6414. Okay, hello, good morning.
14: Good morning, Sister Keiko.
15: Good morning.
14: Good morning, isn't that it, sir?
15: Welcome.
14: Thank you.
15: Yes, how you day?
14: I'm good, my love.
15: Thank God.
14: This state policing, it can only work if our constitution, call somebody when they catch you say you do something they know they good. The law, you face the law, not minding who you be. Not be the one when you be say you go commit, you go even loot eat a public money. You can't join a particular party, your sin will be forgiven. It cannot work. Let them start from the root. Before you treat a wound, you have to open and clean away where. When they clean from that up, that's when it will work. If not, the people will still cry. Mine will still cry. Thank you.
15: Okay, thank you very much. Good morning.
17: Good morning.
15: Good morning to you.
17: Chief Osuno Roma.
15: Welcome, Chief.
17: This is state policing. As a governor, we appoint commissioners. The salary basis, how is it the state governor will pay them salary?
15: Yes.
17: As while they are Nigerian police, federal police, then governor will appoint as commissioner, then I'll be paying them salary.
15: I don't understand what you they talk.
17: What I mean, the police, the state policing, make them structure and well. Governor not supposed to appoint commissioner. Commissioner supposed to be by IGP. So that to reduce some kind of manipulation and corruption.
15: Okay.
17: So that them to go get respect as police, as a Nigerian police. And then so that the state police also respect them. So, listen, our president just set confusion by forming this structure of state police. Otherwise, if you want to balance it like that, you have to start from community policing, also establish community policing, establish local government policing, then it becomes balanced. So we should be careful, otherwise, advantage of this state policing might be taken.
15: Okay, thank you very much. So, if we talk about community police, it should be the state's police, the people that want take that from the state. So, different community feeds bring their own too. They will send you to your community. They will send you to your local government. So, me, I don't think any need to do community policing, can't do state policing. From the community, then go bring people. People go join the state police, now your state. So they'll bring people. So if they post you, go a community where they're close to you or your community. Instead of the plenty, some people will say duplication of work. I go back to my phone line. Hello, good morning.
18: Good morning.
15: Good morning.
18: Hello. Kelsey Oga, my own presenter.
15: Yeah?
18: This is Dakuku from Okeche. You are my loving presenter.
15: Dakuks, welcome. My loving caller.
18: Yes. Get the that could make a rest this one avec.
15: Okay, I leave you.
18: Okay, so let me go to the issue of this state police, which we are talking about. They say the whole 36th House of Assembly to approve or whatever. Listen, my sister. This I know it's a welcome development. In other words, to make employees to the use of Nigerians, are you hearing me?
15: He cannot stop crime
18: in this country. I cannot be vibrant more than soldier or this. Unless the crime starts, we have to look into our politicians. Who are the people fingering them? They are the people using them. They are the people doing all these crimes. Look at, here in River State. March 2027 now, when the election will start, we see people that want to do campaign. Some group will come up to scatter it. Is the police doing it? The police will be there looking at them. They command the dongo. Need those people to do it. That's why crime is going on. Other people will say, attitude. And they give them guns. Where did they keep those guns? They give them. Where did they keep those ammunition? They give them. Crime will not suggest when it happens, even if you are in power. As a politician, you have to hold that person. You people are the care. Or you people are the one who do. You know what happened to Amethi when he's coming back? But the local government was talking differently. If I thought they hold that man responsible, take him to where he's responsible. Other ones will take lesson. They will not be able to perform. But due to their power, they will do whatever they do. Those guys go away with those ammunition and they use it. It's a welcome to work for employment, but they can't stop crime. Let me stop here. Thank you. This is a couple of
15: okay. Good development, say, will bring job. but say to stop crime, you know, go stop. Okay, back to my phone line. Good morning.
19: Yes, again, good morning.
15: Good morning to you, Frank Success.
19: Yes, sir. The question you asked about state policing, if it will solve this thing, the answer is no.
15: But you think, say, we don't even ready for a new security like this?
19: No, this is just agenda of the president. Of course, you know that whatever he come up with, this Senate, House of Rep, they will sign it.
15: Frank Success, make me understand, when you say agenda, what do you think say be the agenda and what do you want to achieve?
19: See, I may not get it right.
15: Mm-hmm.
19: But the president needed this state policing. You understand me?
15: Okay.
19: So only him and God know what is his intention. You understand me? Why he needed it. But if you are telling me that this state policing will solve a problem in this corrupt state, the answer is no.
15: So what is going to solve the problem?
19: See, if army, Nigerian army is compromised, it's only a member where there is oil and the Niger Delta where we have oil that they put them to secure property only. Then you think the police will go to forest to go and combat terrorism? The answer is no. We have to deal with corruption so that if this state policing come, then you see that they will work perfectly. But with this situation of this country, they will do nothing.
15: Okay.
19: Thank you so much.
15: Thank you very much.
19: Thank you so much.
15: One call for the road. Hello, good morning.
20: Hello, Miss Ketogan. Good evening. Good afternoon.
15: Good night.
20: This is now representing the Ladimini constituency in Wazobia.
15: All right.
20: The power will bring for grand. No, could they lose their first month? The state police were they don't approve, don't sign. They don't amend the constitution.
15: They never amend them yet.
20: Okay. See, to my own understanding, where they look, the way it is there for Nigeria, that state police can never make city. No, no type. Because even if you are now, if state police now there for here now, then with this water now they come out, then something will come happen. Because they will count them. So that what they happen will still happen. Forget about the state police or not the state police. So they just stand them. Make people know say they don't do that. Those is quality, they go there. What will happen when those kind of people go there?
15: Okay.
20: Even if so, most of them from here, or they know from here, they know where they. If you come out, you know, go there at the 6 hours. It looks like you come out. As you come out, something will come happen.
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0: Welcome back to Yeah, That's a Pepper Thing. First up, we've got Harrison wrapping his Dr. Pepper in a tiny quilt so it feels at home. Oh, how tender. That's a Pepper Thing! And over to Becca, who's whispering affirmations to her can.
1: You're sweet. You're unique. You're the best thing I ever poured over ice.
0: She swears it makes it taste better. It's not a science thing, but it's a Pepper Thing! Why do they all do it? All for that sweet, delicious, truly one-of-a-kind taste of Dr. Pepper. It's a Pepper Thing!
2: Yeah, I say I go ask because this one puts me for what I call state of confusion, a woolly woo. Yes, and once you don't there for the state of confusion, a woolly woo, you go can't enter the state of amakome, which means you don't know what you are now doing. All right, make I just go market, come back. Like I tell you, after the heavyweight tori, family matters. After family matters, don't carry us like this. Go reach Ogbongalicious 1 o'clock. Music. Now when you be say, we go come start from 1. They play, go reach you 2 o'clock for you. And today now Thursday, which means we go back. The side where you don't know, where you don't love since time in Moliva now. And now, old school now, you understand now. Don't worry yourself, I know song when I go give you. I got songs, man. I got songs. You don't go nowhere, man. Okay, you wonder why I dey put men. Not trouble yourself. I just go back. I just go back. For dream, I dey come.

0: 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No time to talk. I'm a terms of gen at the Odogu. Only the best.
1: The nation's most brilliant young minds gear up for the National Secondary School Debate Tournament. It's the season finale of the I Beg to Differ Secondary Schools Debate Tournament Season 9. 10th of August at 3 p.m. Lagos, Abuja and Port Harcourt will come alive. Champions from Abuja, Port Harcourt and Lagos will go shoulder to shoulder for the crown of the Champion of Champions. 16 secondary schools, 3 daily debates, 4 weeks of intense matchups. Who will be the champion of champions of the I Beg to Differ Season 9? The final lap of the journey begins August 10 at 3 p.m. For sponsorship inquiries, email info@nigeriainfo.fm or ibegtodiffer@nigeriainfo.fm. I Beg to Differ, the tournament of champions.
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6: 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Now you did.

0: All right, Yahweh, my way, that they come from Charles. And you know how the matter they be from this particular time. We will just begin to do one or two, calling the updates onto the heavyweight to read them.
1: DJ XZ on the beat. Yeah. Bad people.
0: Okay, for inside this particular matter where we talk about heavyweight to read, that's when I give you some of the headlines when we say it don't come aside for inside some of we papers, and the time for you to also chook mouth onto the one when we say it touch you for body well, or it sweet you for body well, or maybe it prepare you for inside your body, you feel say you get something to tell me. I beg as you talk, try, make you be say, you talk something will be say, sense plenty for inside. And again, remember say all of us can learn, and you go also remember another thing, say Nigeria, as a country so, now for all of us, you know go good, go make some spoiler, because if some spoiler, the ones we, they will no follow spoiler, they, you know go still go where, you understand now. So a good man everywhere, just the paparazzi. And it day for one hand. For inside we hand so I go dish out some of these headlines that you go know how far you go know how far to take a chook mouth for inside today. I know you know the for inside Facebook, so just listen to me and you go feel and well, eh? Okay, so make we start from inside Punch newspaper for inside here. FIFA don't suspend Nepal, and this now overturned the party interference. They don't put body for inside. And Congo hold them for leg, would you come? Okay, one video come outside for inside here. Actress Omeche Oko, they don't hospitalize him after he get one kind crash for inside there where they do in one walk. Rivers, they don't deny, say they approve that five-story building when it collapsed. Rivers denies approving collapsed five-story building. NGO partners on do to tackle maternal mortality. All those that will be say women go bomb picking finish Congo die. You get NGO when we say don't join body with on do to make sure see all those things. You don't boom, you don't come down. OOUTH resident doctors, they don't suspend that warning strike. I don't give you earlier this week. They don't suspend that warning strike. State police bill lands in state assemblies. State police bill, it don't land for inside state assemblies. I did take from Punch newspaper, and still on top Punch newspaper, top banks, they don't raise their tech budget by 43%. Another one for inside here. 2027 race. Wike Turaki. Their camps don't rule out PDP candidates. Either for inside the Punch newspaper. Petrol still the for the price as it be. Even as a crude they crash to $73. It's a crude they crash to $73. That now on top of business. Another one for inside here. EFCC, as it be, they don't would you come Metiala their leader for inside the where in the so they don't go whole and which you come the leader. As it be, they say now matter when you concern $2.53 million. They send a laundry probe. They want touchlight and onto laundry levels. ISIS. Their funding. Government set to charge US sanctioned BDC operator. They be don't talk one certain time. Say some people when they say they don't see where they follow. They fund this ISIS so. Say Naija hand the for inside. So as it be now, under ISIS funding, federal government they set to charge US. That's their sanction. So now, by the BDC operator, I will give you more on top of the matter. But you go fit to put mouth, chook mouth for 081-847-50-000. Another number for you to call na 081-847-60-000. And you go fit send WhatsApp message for 080-903-06414. Shapali Nawali, you go fit begin chook mouth. But I want to enter one small market, make a check. Where this market day? Then if you know appear, we will go ahead. Shapali and Nawali with the calls.
2: No touch that guy. Leave him there. Back or bass. Now was Zobia FM.
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0: All right, still on top of the Chukwuma Station 94.1 Wazoo BFM, Nadia with day. And we still on top of the heavyweight Tori Dem for inside this morning on top of the Chukwuma Station. One, when we say just they appear for inside my face for here, this they talk about the rivers. As it be said and deny, say they no approve the five-story building. When we say collapse yesterday, the Rivers State government on Wednesday, they don't deny or say they no approve the building plan of the five-story structure. When we say collapse along Audley Road. Now remember yesterday, people did send me message about one building when we say don't fall for that Audley Road. As it stands now, this one they show me for here, say you don't kill one person and they injure about three others. That now, according to Punch newspaper right now. The government, however, they don't talk. Say the building plan, the Federal Housing Authority approve them. The building plan, Federal Housing Authority approve them. The Commissioner for Physical Planning and even Urban Development will be Dr. Edward Hart. He don't talk when he talk with Tori people inside Port Harcourt. Because they describe this kind of thing when he say it don't happen as very, very wondering kind of accident. You understand? Now, the Commissioner for Planning and Urban Development, he can't talk. He said the need for property developers to actually put mind, put body, put eye to waiting they approve as building plan. Because some people they claim now, say the structure initially, they approve and say it will be three-story building, hotel, but later, now they can't go make a five floors. Now, this one, now, it can't be like say heavyweight there on top. You understand what they talk? If you be builder, you know what the reason. What about the floor, the ground where you go carry the place? What about the kind of foundation where they don't dig? How many blocks, the ground? All those things, you know? You can't even talk, say two buildings don't collapse for inside the state. That now within 1 week, three-story building first go fall, yakata for ground. For inside room, Illumini area of inside Port Harcourt. And as it be, this one, people no die for inside. The commissioner can open him out, they talk, say the state government as it be, they go put body where now, they go touch light, carry better glass where, they look where. Just to hold down, which you come, those people when be say, they carry building just erect without nobody approval for them. You can even they talk, say the building will collapse Audley Road, you no receive approval from the state government. We sit on top of the heavyweight to read them. I just make a clear that one out for you. Like I don't give you the number, you go fit put call. Sharply, help me there. Hello, who there with phone line? Bye, Yawa. Good morning and welcome to the show.
1: Good morning, sir. Good morning, my fellow Nigeria.
0: Thank you.
1: Baba
0: Oh?
1: What do I want to talk about the duty where to last, eh?
0: What
1: do they pay me? Make them monitor those people. Don't block them because make them monitor them. One bag, then go more bleach, 80 bag.
0: So you they try to say that the block will be problem?
1: One bag, then go more 80 block. They more 200. They now, when do this, then they deny, say they're not approved. Who approved them now?
0: Okay, thank you so much for your contribution. Hello, who do we phone line? Chief Nson Obama.
2: Chief Nson Obama of Ogbogoro community.
0: Welcome.
2: Good morning.
0: Thank you.
2: You see, number one, this approval of police.
0: Yes, you don't reach a state their hand to touch light up state assembly.
2: Made them touch light and well because yes, the one was the existing one. That's what they call neighborhood watch. They are still working with police.
0: Okay.
2: And, if they can approve this one now, join with police. I don't know the right one to make them look calm, very well.
0: Okay.
2: And this is building something where they talk. It will not be good that Ministry of Urban they will approve three, then the owner will use his own
0: and do five.
2: It's no good. If hello,
0: I dare with you. Go ahead.
2: So make them try to follow the instruction from the Ministry of Urban Development. If they say one decade, three decade, let it be that three. Not by when they agree, when they don't approve three, they will add one again, making it four. The ground, the soil, says no, if it's no carry. So most of this collapse. A building collapse. Now, the engineers, the owners, they cause them by themselves. So that is it.
0: All right, thank you. Thank you so much. Yeah. Hello, who do we phone line? Morning. Fine, no.
2: Okay, you know, say, they don't make good tonight, they don't have good time with that. If now you go, please say, you got people, I cannot happen like that.
0: But you get the people we put on inside, actually. Make I check them again. They say one other authority, he allowed them to go ahead, the Federal Housing Authority.
2: Okay. So, I've seen that happen, and I just say somebody died on it.
0: Yes, one person, according to Punch newspaper. Yes, three guy injury, one person don't buy, according to Punch newspaper right now. And they continue. Thank you so much. Hello. Morning and welcome. Good morning to you, Frank Sources. Now you are the follow talk.
3: Yes, now me and you the talk this morning.
0: Welcome.
3: You say something about Nigeria to fix the sanction of United States of America because of ICC sponsor. This is the way when you talk them, so many Wazobians when they listen Wazobia not understand them.
0: Okay.
3: I've been thinking go cover shit.
0: Is they open already? If I just hold on small.
3: If you go online right now, you see a locota will go upload materials, goods and food for bandits and terrorists in the northern part of Nigeria. The question is, who give them the space? Who own that encoder? Nigeria government, are they not aware of that? They are aware. It means that the Nigeria government is fully aware of what is happening and they don't want to do anything. Let me not just...
0: So you want to tell me, say, for that helicopter to fly, enter that bush, the government must know.
3: Now somebody speaks. The Air Force are there. When these people trespass and of course landed, upload peacefully and left the place and no arrest. No, nothing. Nigeria now, the state police is in the hands of the state lawmakers, right?
0: And then here you go ahead.
3: The state assembly, now this time, where we get for it, go patrolize the ATF.
0: Why you
3: laugh? What's the deal? Ready to make life better.
0: You're lying, they worry for their hello. Who do we phone line? Yeah, so good morning and welcome. Brazy, welcome.
4: Because of inferior materials when Nigerians they use. Because you know what you tell me, they even work from this for boat. They don't get upland. They just build for swampy area. They build for sand. They will not get strength. Our sand gets strength more than their own. Even when you see where the people work, complex is they're not supposed to be breeding, they're not supposed to put brick, but they go do and stall it because of the correct material where they use. But for here, we see and say, I think they are high, they use substandard distance. We have government what they put high. Now, so they recommend the material when they upstairs don't pass number one, but two, they will tell their person. I think the people what they represent, like they are strong, they got them strong, I think.
0: Wait, for the building side, I will check the name, get to you, fire down.
4: I'm supposed to go, they recommend those materials what they use, not the block, not the whole upstairs. Can anybody where they see? No, I'm not the pillar, but block, not the what in the whole upstairs, and the rod and the pillar. The block, like just the partition, like the two partition, separate the rooms them. But not in the substandard material, not in the four, the upstairs, the one in the build. Not be the approval, not be approved by, not be the reason that the computer, but the substandard material what they use. Thank you.
0: All right, thank you so much. Thank you very much for your contribution. As you don't knock a put for there. Hello. Ejima Synthesis. I greet you, Ejima.
5: Good morning.
0: Morning to you.
5: Thank you. My life is just not bad. The building will collapse yesterday when I'm meant to die.
0: What die? Now, one person as he don't play now. You say one person and don't go down.
5: I remember many years ago, about 3 years ago, when they say school building collapse, we have to them by it. Now, let them contribute about the government approved, non-government approved. It's not happening in Nigeria. Many that Nigeria are not come for you. Something that happened, you go call and talk. We talk about how you get report.
0: Don't be small, my sister.
5: But
0: no wahala, thank you so much. Thank you very much. And talking about the one way my guy been chook mouth on top onto ISIS funding, federal government said to charge US sanctioned BDC operator. Okay. The Economic and Financial Crimes Commission already has a bill like this. They touch light one Lagos based Bureau de Change operator. This person named now Mokhtar Adam Mohammed. And three companies, when we say he linked to RAM because of alleged terrorism and to finance before the US, and they talk about the United States government, they quite impose sanction on them. Now, sources within the anti-graft agency, and then they come out, top EFCC officials, when we say they're familiar with the investigation, they tell with three person, and say the commission as it be, they don't conclude better side of the probing. And they prepare charges when the U.S. government they announce the sanction as it be like that. They don't say we they investigate the individuals, the BDC companies, that they touchlight them for terrorism, how they take the finance terrorism, and they prepare charges against them before now U.S. can enter. Can say hey, when I never see these people when they do this thing for down our nose. Okay, maybe now they call Nigeria. Following to charge it in nine way they call remember. I don't know, sha. I just they ask because the point now be say US first on Asia. Now that they talk say now they make plans to don't grab this person way from inside Nigeria they run this matter before. The development they come after the United States, they arrange them, they don't point hand give Muhammad and the three Nigerian companies will link to them, where they allegedly they finance and make sure say activities of the Islamic State of Iraq and Syria, they make things happen. You understand now, based on the ISIS now.
6: Mm-hmm.
0: I they come, make I enter the market, come back. When you say they call me, after we go to the market, come back, I still there with you. Onto the matter of headlines, heavyweight to read them when you say, it the warriors for Isaiah Obodo. No go anywhere. My name now is Osinigi. I they here.
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11: 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We still did the take calls onto the heavyweight to read them. The one we prepare you pass, the one we sweet you pass. 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Another number for you to take Chook Mouth now, 081-847-60000. And you go fit send WhatsApp message for 080-903-06414. Make you know who the phone line. Hello. Who the phone line?

0: I greet you, Fayo. I greet you, plentiful. Welcome. Oh. Okay. Why is it not going to work? They're not going to help to reduce insecurity. You're not going to give people work. The thing not going to create opportunity for people to get work. You feel say some people no go use and benefit? Okay, I want to ask you one thing now, Frayo. The good thing when you go bring, and the bad thing where you feel say, where you they feel now, if you touch them, which one you feel say go heavy, where go sweet pass? Like now, if they bring a state police, you come to life now, begin the function, the good side of them and the bad side of them, which one big pass? You know, answer my question. Now, waiting be the reason for saying you don't want state police. Oh, corruption go there for inside. Oh, politicians, they go put hand. Oh, those ones, they no go take order. Hey, whoa, they go use their hand. Now, governor go use them. Hey, whoa, local government chairman go use them. Hey, whoa, they go just they collect money anyhow where they like. That be your fear, be? Okay. What about the good side, the good things, them? Okay, the thing go create job. Yes. Now, like police, it go be now. I know be so. They will get uniform too. If it be the same black. Yes, now. And then go hold on too. Yes, now. You don't know. Police don't go far from you again. Quick. The person do something before you go run this room. They don't catch up. Because police, they're very, very close to you. Some people, when you feel that they know they even feel enter for sale. Go begin enter sale. Because somebody match line for your community. And if be policeman, he sees in a law, he don't match so. He go hold up. Nothing like, I get brother for Ikata Fanga, therefore, he cannot walk. If he walk within, but if now local hold you, of course, waiting for you body call synergy go day now. Federal go the link body, they go the join body, they mingle together with states. You understand? But at least some people go hold you, Kuchikom. Before now, come hand you over to federal police now. Now, before now, if you no call it there, then EFCC and then DSS, they may they cannot carry you or army. You understand? But just trust me, I go need you to weigh in before they put all this smart way they put. Check the good winning go bring and the bad. Which one? One big pass. Check them now. I don't know whether I want them. Hello, who there with online? Yes, I greet you. Morning to you and welcome to the show.
1: The issue of state policing, the second development.
0: Okay.
1: In the sense that if you take the opportunity, if you reduce all this crime, even the matter if you have if you have consumption of our product, then they will not put them to communities and local governments.
0: Communities and local governments, you know they come up for the states.
1: Yes. So in case of any crime, any corpus or bandit or anything, they quickly see them. And in the place where they are, because they know them.
0: Of course. They don't know what they are on the power of the sun. Stations go there for inside your community.
1: Let them meet policies first. Let us face the issue. The report.
0: Okay. Thank you. Hello, who do we phone line? Yes, good morning and welcome to the show.
2: Good morning, I'm Moses from Port Harcourt.
0: Okay, Moses from Port Harcourt, welcome. My name is Naosinigi.
2: Okay. This about the Polar building, we should look into, before we start it, we also look into block industry.
0: Okay.
2: Because the block industry should be the first place that they should look into before the starting of the building. And the type of walls they use. If you think it's just very tiny. Very, very tiny. Now, the people should look into the standard of material before blaming engineers. If you check on the standard of material of things in this Nigeria, so some people will now mix up. Something that you use only one bag, which will do.
0: Because it costs now. Not be so. Hello? You don't go. Hello, who do you phone line?
3: Good morning, Osinigi.
0: Morning to you and welcome to the show.
3: Apostle from Akwa Ije.
0: Okay, Apostle, welcome.
3: The only benefit is that state police there. Job opportunity. If not, not in a game. We get army for this country. We get navy. We get police. We get navy. Not in women. Maybe some of the girls go fight. Now the state police come in. Boko Haram. Only job opportunity. Now in the benefit of NIP for that thing. Thank you.
0: All right, thank you so much. I don't know whether you don't take time to check other countries on this matter. Yes, you know, say some things will be copy, we know they actually know where we copy them from. Some things kwanu we good to copy, we know they ever try to copy them. Some of them kwanu when we decide say we won't put hand begin copy them, some people will begin get issue with them. I don't tell you before. At the police myself. So whether you agree and make it come or you know agree, the bill that don't pass on, you don't even reach the state side. Yes, you don't reach the true way they inside now. According to news, be saying they come, you will be saying they chook mouth on that side, that they ask you very simple question, check the goodies when you go bring. And the bad way you they think for your mind, we make it no want, make it happen. Check up, just wear them. Wear them, well. And again, you don't check them before. You don't see and say the way we police be. I'm not sure say they reach the amount of people 50-1. No, you go feel be that kind of 100-1 policeman. They say now, okay, we want police people to just guide here now, hold this side. That's why they be like say they pack everybody, go one side. Pack everybody, go one side. When you be like, say something, they happen one side. Pack everything, go. Somebody ask one question, why are they always thinking inside my mind? He asked that question, and that's not true. But some people don't go see him, say not true. He say, if outsiders decide to see, say, we get loophole, and come one enter us, how we go do them? When he be say, the ones where they within ourselves, he be like, say, they oppress us. Now, carry your mind again, go to one policeman to how many persons as it stands now. Just check them. I'll go back to the call. Hello. I greet you. Welcome.
4: Good afternoon. It's this morning.
0: Thank you.
4: My innocent, they call you from Igrita.
0: Innocent or Dinkemele. Fire down.
4: My brother, that's the police. To me, I like him somehow.
0: Okay.
4: But the implication we go there to our people go use and they intimidate each other.
0: How you mean exactly? Tell me, make we know.
4: Maybe common to me and you would do. If I know, I can let it don't come.
0: No. When you say common thing, maybe me and you go do. Now say me and you quarrel for yard, that carry knife, you carry knife?
4: No.
0: Which one?
4: Let me use an example now, I'm a workman.
0: Okay.
4: Man, my following man, follow go work.
0: Mm-hmm.
4: He will come back.
0: Mm-hmm.
4: Other way money.
0: Mm-hmm.
4: But I beg his clothes. Other never send money.
0: Mm-hmm.
4: More time before I know them bring police to come.
0: See, Mark, I tell you something. Now, civil matter now. Now, police supposed to handle them now. Which people supposed to come? Army?
4: But I thought we were supposed to settle by ourselves.
0: Oh no, no settle am now. That's why I'm not the quarrel.
4: Before you run down to police station now, somehow we made this in a corner. But this one see the me as CEO. You can even get everybody contact.
0: See, make a if like say they do crime, well, we fear they catch you.
4: Okay.
0: Okay.
4: You
0: okay.
4: It gets some certain things where they happen for community.
0: Okay.
4: Police will be figuring that police station will not know what's in the inside this community.
0: Okay.
4: But to those ones in here, as the police are policing, some of them will be indigenous.
0: They'll be indigenous, of course, some of them.
4: There will know some areas where they will put, I think we'll make some certain things.
0: Go stop.
4: To be honest, for example, let me use one thing. Sorry to say this. Maybe people where they say in their hand.
0: Okay. That is wait. Make I talk there. That is if na part of their work, oh, because remember these people will get reformed. They will get how to operate. They will get laws and things where they no go do and what they go do. I hope you know.
4: If you don't get information, now to call the biggest police to come.
0: No, it must be the biggest police. So everybody get it. What did it happen to NDLEA? Drug day now.
4: Yes.
0: Uh-huh.
4: But to those ones who make some certain things a stop, to be honest.
0: Okay.
4: The truth will come out.
0: Okay.
4: Yes,
0: okay.
4: We will pray for peace.
0: All right. No, no wahala. Thank you so much. Hello.
5: Hello.
0: I greet you. F-Man, you call again. No, I know the court person call. Fire down, talk, just talk so that others go enter. Okay, what's the chukma for the state policing? Okay, build the way collapse, okay. But somebody talk one certain time here, say I think Nachibeze bring that update. Say no be block, oh, because upstairs supposed to get fine pillars, they're supposed to get better strong iron for inside the pillars. Now smart team, my brother, before you know all of them, they answer engineer. And make I tell you, now you where they carry your work, go give those guys engineer. Like. But no forget say some sabi work too. Some of them sabi work. All right. Thank you so much, F man. Sorry, we need to move ahead and make others chuck mat for inside the thing. But before I go begin to take other calls, make I check the WhatsApp message because it go don't land here. Plenty of them. Oh, you did. Okay, now where the first one? This one say, oh, see, good morning, no. Are they fear upstairs? I can only build two-story building. Wisdom from my four. Okay, Wisdom, thank you so much for your update. Good morning, no, Sirigi. Justice from Alo, please, please, state government denying approval for the collapsed building. Dr. Peter Odeli Road. Now, Federal Housing Authority hand was involved to approve them. Under which law? Ojola Chale. Who owned the building? Ojokwala Chale Ozo. I knew the River State government, they don't prohibit such height of building for inside the state. Recent amendment laws under the former government, Abuja people in River State. You go red though one day. So you want to say more than 5-story building no go they give for the state? How you play now? If they approve for you, you get the money. Why not run up? What do you go only talk now concerning this thing now? All these points where people don't bring out now. They don't hammer well on top of people who get a block industry. They say, I really need to repent. One cement bag for 50, 150 blocks. I don't say not be the number, but permit me to use 150 blocks. Why? Who's going to gain the fine to make? If they see the end wahala, maybe some of them are not care. But you need to care. Because one of your relatives, you go live for one of those upstairs where you, now your block, then they go fix there. Hi, hi. Wait till they talk to your relative. You go mistakenly park in there. Don't worry. And now you the thing will happen to. Good morning, Osinigi. Concerning the collapse building, you know, he say people value money more than human being. They don't care so long as they you don't concern them. This one they cut across every sectors for inside the country, forgetting that everything we do for this life na service to God and humanity. He say people no longer operate with good conscience. They don't throw away more. No be small, my brother, my sister. The major issues when we say this destroy our nation and all these things, so you say it is quite unfortunate. Yes, because if we love humanity, if we actually love humanity, the nation will be destroyed for real. Because when you see black now, you go come say, no, this is not black, you don't go work, you go give people, you know, go one follow. You understand? But if you don't love humanity, when they bring that in, whether you go keep people, you know, one know how do they call themselves? They say, hi, what in English they call that, you know. Irreversible casualty, cause so unavoidable casualty. We no go follow for unavoidable casualty. Nah, Jesus, amen. Small one, take the smaller risk to avoid the bigger risk. Nonsense ingredients. Engineer Chris from Port Harcourt. Good day, Osinigi. Good morning. Structural failure for inside Port Harcourt too. Is not. Hold up. Structural failure for inside Port Harcourt is not because of building approval. It's not because of blocks too. You go fit to get good designs. Way good to be approved. But later, you go compromise the design on top of construction sites. Building failures, not be spiritual attack. Now result of, number one, poor design and planning. The Leno, substandard construction material. Buy me iron of 4,000 when he reach there as an engineer and he buy the 1.5 own so that he will get change. You sure, Coco? Sure, Coco. Poor workmanship. How poor workmanship? Workmanship. They go tell you price before you start work now. Foundation failure. That's now where the engineer they come. You need to know whether the depth reach. He reach. Then pour better cement. They position the blocks well. Overloading. They give you 3. You go decide to do 5. Lack of professional supervision. They do work. Make sure they work. I go come. After 1 week, he never reach there. The place where they're supposed to put cement, they carry block, drop on top block. Cement no come outside. They don't chop the money. Sell the cement for you from site. You understand? Design and construction error. You design house, the house be like see, but the owner no know because he know the cuckoo come. Unauthorized structural modification. Control and even inspection. That's when you take right all the English. You'll make a break and down. At the build house. Oh, if you say this side, no go enter. I'm going to remove them. Now make you put pillar for here. Come now roof this other side. Before you know, that mistake will take a couple of that thing. Fear! And that's how your house go from vrigidi bim for ground. Inadequate soil investigation. You go put your house for potopoto and you know dig them well. You know use better cement. You know check the soil proper. Non-compliance with building codes and the regulation as it be. They tell you to do like this, you go to do another way. You say clients contribute 70% of this problem. By compelling engineers, they go make engineers force them and even the contractors to do what they want. My friend, now my money. You know, as I never like this when I get, now like this I go fit take build them. You say if they refuse, you don't lose the job without to the hunger, they for land. So that's why we go just do them as we do them. As they put engineer for your name. And you outline all these things. My mind, they tell me, say, be civil engineer. Thank you for the explanation. Make I enter this market, come back. I see they take your calls on the matter. Don't go anywhere. Osinigi. That's my name.

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1: The nation's most brilliant young minds gear up for the National Secondary School Debate Tournament. It's the season finale of the I Beg to Differ Secondary Schools Debate Tournament Season 9. 10th of August at 3 p.m. Lagos, Abuja and Port Harcourt will come alive. Champions from Abuja, Port Harcourt and Lagos will go shoulder to shoulder for the crown of the Champion of Champions. 16 secondary schools, 3 daily debates, 4 weeks of intense matchups. Who will be the champion of champions of the I Beg to Differ Season 9? The final lap of the journey begins August 10 at 3 p.m. For sponsorship inquiries, email info@nigeriainfo.fm or ibegtodifer@nigeriainfo.fm. I Beg to Differ, the tournament of champions.
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0: Ebakuliti is the process of alala. 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
1: Oh, yes.
0: Now, Sinigi talk up. 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
3: 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Now, when you reach there, say you won't buy their chippings, then go weigh them, or then no go just give you. 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You say go confirm them before you go pay for your chipping. So for more information, summer there for this their number 0813 572 3222, 0813 572 3222, or 0912 994 7115, 0912 994 7115.

0: All right, on top of the Chookmouth Station 94.1 was Obia FM, Nadia with Steve. And make a check out the ones when you say it for inside this WhatsApp message. He said, whether the River State government not justify this matter because their task force are always on patrol everywhere. Does it mean they cannot ask the builder approval of the building? I am Bambala. The River State government, yeah, okay, the message appeared twice. Good morning, sir. Please, will the state also go for 6 months training? Will the state police also go for 6 months training? Of course, I believe so. I don't know because they see the day on that walking, they see the check light, you understand? But I just believe, see, they will do what others do. You understand? So, good morning, Osinigi One Mama. I don't appreciate this issue of state police, you know, because our politicians, the elites, the monarchs, even the drug barons, them, they go take bunkery barons. In fact, they go hijack everything. You know, say that they report. You get chance now. Citizens still get rights to report. If person they do well for that side, you get chance to talk. Say, oh, God, this is a police officer. Now, bad person. Like I tell you, rules go there. Oh, see, good morning, no. He said, RIP to them. Let's leave management and save life. One cement bag for 250 blocks. Okay, now they do. I'm okay. State police is good, but it will be misused in Nigeria as our law gets many windows. The laws in Nigeria followed accordingly, they asked me. Pardo from LMA. Thank you. I'll go back to the phone line. Hello, who's the phone line?
1: Good morning, sir.
0: Good morning, thank you. Nadakuku voice, are you here, so?
1: My name, Nadakuku, right there.
0: Are they okay? Welcome.
1: So, my brother, for that collection of that culture, my brother,
0: You
1: see, the problem is that the foundation, and another one is that inferior material. Most of them don't use nice material. They don't have the same money. That's what but those contractors will buy some fruits so that the money will enough for them. That's the problem of. They cannot do it for what they need to need it. That's the problem. And I'm blind the state government or whatever. Indian planning. They're supposed to monitor all this. Now the first coach is they have to go there and monitor what they were using. After that, the further computer, they have then the infantry again before it concord. If not, I'll come for because of money. When they pay the money, they don't even care again to monitor, to care that people are going to live there. And it's because if after anything happens, it's a waste of life. I know what you are talking about, so the police, I hope.
0: Yes.
1: So, the police, my brother, I'm always saying it. It's a record vote made one, with one reason. Because it will report Nigerian youth who are jobless. Are you hearing me?
0: And they hear you.
1: But it's something that it will stop crime. No, it will not stop crime. As soon as our politicians, the politicians are in this country, they are controlling police. You can know. When the River State, former Minister of Transport was coming back, there was attack on him by the committee. What did they do to that person? If it's somebody who is an elected officer, chairman, or whatever, use police to intimidate people, find out why not arrest that person? That attack, which is the attack, that is not the people from committee. He was defending them. But today, what did they do over it? The security will not stop. All those guys that come up with a gun, did they return the back gun to the local committee? They are still using that gun. After the turn of that rock, they use it. They always depenalize all these our politicians who are desperate to use all these guys. That is when the car will stop. Talking of state police, I don't say anything on it. Thank you, my brother.
0: Thank you for that one. Indoor talk once when we say catch my attention. He said, nobody police be the issue. Now, to hold which come the people where you feel say go use them. Is it possible to hold this?
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0: Is it possible to hold the people which come because supposedly now you vote them put for there. No be so. So why? How they come? Make I enter inside this market? Of course you know. If I come back, your calls they be important.
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0: get to job. 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
1: right, on top of the Chookmouth Station 94.1, Wazobi FM, who do we phone line? Go ahead. Oh, Bayawa, welcome.
2: Okay, no, you don't tell my code drop.
1: Okay.
2: Come on, woman. I want to talk about this building issue where they told before. One man, they won't die. So, kill a house where the one engineer won't do. One can call a plan with the engineer. They come to use fake material, block. Block where go the car is, the block go here. Where did they catch him? Block go the here. To tell you say that block, no beer.
1: Okay. Hey, your line don't cut again. Hello, morning to you. Welcome. I greet you. Welcome, Onyedika.
3: I talk about this over of the building.
1: Okay, the building. Okay.
3: This the first is going to the. If you are, if you know you are not ready to build the house, it better you wait and stay. How do you be building the house? You manage all the materials. Only when you try to provide all the materials, the engineer will want to collect his own chingo money and put inside pocket. That's why everything in Nigeria is not the way it's supposed to be.
1: Okay. No, Allah. Thank you. Thank you so much for your contribution. And this one for inside WhatsApp. He said, Osinigi, good morning. Osi, my name is Ben Felix from Apple Road for inside Rukmoku. I have said it before. I will say it again. The issue of state police is a welcome development. No matter the odds where they are against them, you go stop insecurity small and you go there to the barest minimum. And for the collapse building, now very unfortunate something, but it go they good if those where they involved for house building go take corrections. May God help us. So, Osi, good morning. No, state policing is good, but my fear is our governors. They go hijack them for political reasons. But let us test it first. Insecurity is too much in this country. Skifu Peru from inside Eche. Another for inside here, Osi Nigi Meka. I greet you. He said one of the major reasons why houses and upstairs they fall now because of the substandard materials. Example, higher way supposed to reach 12 mm, they go just shrink them to 9 mm, and when we're supposed to be 16 mm, they go just shrink them to 13 mm. ETC make the state ministry of urban development and local government know they only they approve building plans, only make them also they appoint people where they go monitor waiting people they build. The type of materials where they use, make international standard organization go market, go see the type of materials where they manufacture, they sell for market. Yes, may they check all those things. I support you, my brother. General Ramphis from Isaru Mekini. You see, check from the beginning, the manufacturing of the material. Because if you do nonsense, you go do nonsense. When you don't use ambidas, you think go do nonsense. You understand? Back to the phone line. Hello? Bye, I'll go ahead.
2: Before you know that house, when they survive, say my own house. After when you finish the house, the man touch and the house, they let the guy come, they cry. Because he used fake material.
1: He
2: has a set and take punishment. He come, they cry. So to do evil, no good. So all these things, where they happen, our fellow Nigeria, they suffer our fellow Nigeria. But now, even with the road and the city here in the Mali,
1: if from our hand.
2: I want to talk about that state police.
1: Okay.
2: It just be like, make we just take her like dog. You know, so when you get dog for your house. Anytime when if you want to know for your death, you don't go back. So allow people to know.
1: Yes.
2: So don't state police, I like men and dead. Because if we then sleep for half, we don't know what thing they happen. But if they're dead, something will go happen, no go happen again. If we know they consider say our government will hijack, whether they want hijack or now God will do it there, if they allow people to happen. make we leave that danger for God. But may they leave them, may they stay 10 days. All this thing no go happen. Talk of us back where they are outside. And some people with the touch of us back, no, we better have them for. They come down area, no matter some us back na evil. Those evil, they see they deal with them. But make we calculate that they will see what way they go do. Now in better call, find the one where evil people go do.
1: Okay. Thank you so much. Thank you. He said the good side now go better pass the bad side. Now somebody does send message where I say, hi, Osinigi, I have a question. No, please, if Nigeria police is for the president, how Nigeria police will be for the president? Check well so that you go understand well. State police is for the governor. Who tell you? Say now for them. Police now for you. Now for you. You understand? He said, Ospak is for who? That because you don't know who those other ones be. That's why they asked me who Ospak be for. Ospak too, now for you. Because just like Bayawa Tokam, as they show, some countries begin to stop. You understand? Yes, now. You don't know. Hello? Who there before line?
4: Good morning.
1: I greet you. Good morning.
4: My name is Kinsley Koyman Dansamari.
1: Okay, welcome.
4: I want to talk about the state police.
1: Okay, go ahead.
4: Yeah, to me, the state police is welcome development. It's good, but the way they are going to be sincere, they should not be like federal police again, because I know government, for instance, would like to attack them. Some of them would like to do something, would like to do bad, but please, it's good development. I like it, it's welcome development. I like it.
1: Okay. No wahala, thank you. Okay, go ahead.
4: Sometimes I follow go up on site, sometimes engineer them, they should not put them in order. Somewhere you bring experience, 12 mm or 16. When they went go market, they go coromise. For this thing, now we have to laugh and then we have to go leave. So bring like, bring that, to bring mine. If I see the green 13, you get that one wonderful one that I tell one person, but you can't do anything. If you want to confine that, you want to be this. This is people I want to. For me, I never talk to people outside. I know many people who have been inside.
1: Because if he spoil you too, go, he think will affect you too.
4: Okay. I tell you, I want to see one of the ads. I will tell him because he's paying me.
1: Thank you so much. So do they even send engineers money? They go begin to echo. Father in heaven, I beg go. I dey for your hand, oh. Where they sleep, they wake up. Help me, oh. Hello.
5: Hello.
1: Hello.
5: Hello.
1: Hello.
5: Good morning.
1: I greet you. Good morning, sir. Welcome.
5: This pastor from Oru West, name Piatu Imo State.
1: Oh, welcome, Onyoma.
5: So, what I want to talk about my security, police, state policy. He said the topic of my state police is retirement and the retirement.
1: Okay.
5: If police person let them let us say I want to resign, let government follow that person until the person die.
1: Okay.
5: Because the person say I won't retire, he won't retire because of it. Maybe the money where government they pay, you know, they do you, or he can't another gen die. He gets to where he won't go deep because they don't tell you how to hold God or how to harass somebody or how to buy somebody's life.
1: Oh,
5: without that person.
1: I understand you very well. That means if you don't enter, you don't enter the job for life. Now you mean?
5: Yes. Resigning, when you resign, he say don't drop government gun. And the one where you don't keep for your house, where give you the mind say I won't resign, go to another work. And the other way won't go now to intimidate Nigerians. And the somebody who is resigning, you are retiring somebody whenever we don't work for 30-something years, whenever build a house.
1: You don't give him better money.
5: Carry gun. When did he say won't retire for whenever he just retire because of age you don't reach?
1: You
5: don't know the demand of that person where he retire.
1: So
5: this is
1: Oh. Hello, who do we phone line?
6: My brother.
1: Hmm? Good morning. Well, good morning.
6: Yes, my brother, I love this morning to be with you, my brother.
1: Thank you.
6: This is Fred Michael, the voice of Nkoro.
1: Fred Michael, don't I hear this voice, so?
6: Yes, the most peaceful community in the United States, Nkoro.
1: Welcome.
6: Yes. About the security matter and the community state police. About the state police. My brother, I don't like state police. Well, that police now will carry somebody from the Nkoro.
1: Mm.
6: The
1: mm.
6: That is from

0: state government want to use this police. I don't like that one. I like community police. Somebody that is part community will get in that police.
1: Wait now, state police, community self will benefit from inside now. Community police, if they talk about...
0: Listen to me, let me land. I am concerned that if somebody from Nkoro will stay in Nkoro, someone will help the people.
1: Okay, you want, I understand you very well. You want make it be community police. Make it be say the police will go come from that side, now that side they stay. Now you mean?
0: Let me give you one example. I
1: Okay.
0: There was one boy, one particular boy.
1: Mm.
0: The boy is very, boy

this man now. He grows from that community. And this boy, all the boys, all the youth, and know all the concord, know all the, now if it's the scope issue, now the thing that very place we are playing now. And the boys the lost started every year, which is in Joku. You know when they can find him to another place, he cannot be able to stay. He now come back again. And the people, the boys, when carry all the boys along, and both of them crime reduce. Everybody can tell the boy. And your man will and can come to you anytime. If you commit crime, your man will. So all the boys sit up, everybody sit up. It's not something you catch somebody from that week to another government. You will not know the role, you will not know anything. So they should, that person should remain with some community. And the community police, that is the community police, not state. You can take somebody to the court. You don't know the environment. You can't.

0: in decisions. So that's the best solution. Nothing step up.
1: Don't touch that guy. Leave him there.
0: So the earth problem. So it's very, very important. They don't take my advice. Thank you very much.
2: Thank you. Thank you. Yeah, thank you so, so much. Ah, Omo, no be so Martin, you know. This guy, waiting in the talk, if you reason and well, and they see, say, he good to reason, he good to chook mouth for inside, or he good to actually think about them. Yes. If you say state police, that the state, they control them, yes. But the communities, how far, how they go take enter? Abi, you want to try, let me know, say, they will build some police stations inside different communities. That Phoebe method, though. Anyway, what else, Abi? I just did think. But according to what my guy they talk, he need this policing, make it for rich community. Gong. If I understand you well, I sure say where they go. When about do? I greet you, Comrade Godwin Yeche from Rumekini. Oh, my G. Yeah, the state police fit to bring more problems with the federal police. So, mark my words, army with the Air Force can chase or destroy terrorists in Nigeria if they really want to. Not state police. Just 2 days ago, it was three-story building collapsing in Rumo Lumini. Yes. Today, it is four-story building in the Sena 5 for Peter Odili. The professionalism and the way the engineers they work, me say I don't understand though. They need to look into them. Comrade Godwin from Godwin Yeche from inside room making it. Mommy Simdi, sorry, I know they play voice note. My bed they play from there here. If you write them, I go read them out for you. Osi, I greet you, Osinigi. The Bayawana fine woman. Her voice sweet oh. Ngwalenu, lenu. Bayawana man oh. Na man. Based on the collapsed building, I strongly blame the engineers. The hotel building is not small contract. Let him use the money where they give him to build. Not be part of him. Dagogo from Alu, now they send this one. This one says inside construction ethics, something like local regulation and monitoring from the authorities. They're supposed to show. There should be approval when you say they go grant, give every step of the construction, like the building plan. Building alignment to foundation, no, and so on. The error, you know, supposed by engineer Elias. If I did correct, I get your name. I hope I get that very correctly. Engineer Elias, back to the phone line. Hello,

0: house close, the man run.
1: Chineke me.
0: I tell you the truth. So, for me.
1: Wait, the man will come sleep with her, now he run away.
0: No.
1: Didn't get lock, oh. Okay.
0: To make a bit as snappy and short.
1: Okay.
0: The man they carry, the woman, two of them, the man when they cheat with two, the man don't marry.
1: Oh, in the even cheat with two don't marry?
0: Yeah, the man don't marry. In the carry her video to show the man when the man go work. So the wife conceded the situation, and she conceded another one. The man conceded that maybe our former neighbor be this. Go where the fire has currently been now. This happened last year. Go show your husband. The husband shouts up at Jesus.
1: Jesus Christ.
0: This is what they do with the husband things. If they are making contact with the husband, see, but I see they don't they cheat. Even matter what they live together at the same compound. As the man run one contact, the man from back here, the man vest. Enter his house, pull all the woman clothes finish. The man don't leave your children, don't teach you. Okay?
1: Toy.
0: So that is it. Men are polygamous in nature, men are polygamous. Women too are polygamous in nature, not only men, I beg.
1: Huh.
0: Because the way they do women, I saw the way they do women. But let me be done with you. If you're here, making go tell your father.
1: Okay.
0: Making go tell your father, making father not carry that thing and that grave. Because the father carry that and that grave, come for that spiritual side.
1: Aye, who won't tell her? Who won't tell her for that? Who won't tell the father that? Who won't tell her? Leave that in. Leave that in.
0: Thank you.
1: All right. Thank you so much. Oh boy. Like I talk, am a whole lot fit to cause am. I don't want to know the excuse. As you feel the women they do am too. Now so you they do, guy man. Forget that thing. Now so you they do. Who will the woman cheat with? Which person? Nobody who tell her hello. No be who tell her hi be that. No be person with two of them get agreement. No, they ask. No be man. If you talk no, I'm gonna hear you. Hello.
2: Hello. Is it Honorable Ifeanyi?
1: Okay. Honorable, welcome, sir.
2: Yes, I'm speaking from Marine Base.
1: Okay, welcome.
2: The issue of that discussion.
1: Hmm.
2: You see, many things can happen, many things can take place.
1: Yes.
2: At times, you see somebody went to the hospital, but even doctor is aware of what is going on.
1: Mm-hmm.
2: At times, you see some doctors, maybe you don't have a female child or you need a male child. When he peradventure, the woman will give birth to twins. Maybe one is this thing. After collaboration with the man that has no choice, they have already paid. When the woman is unconscious, maybe sleeping, he might not know. The husband of the person that the child may not know. They not do what? They will not exchange. After taking money, taking ransom from the man. Now, when you tell me tomorrow, you tell me that these people went to DNA test and something happened. What do you think that is like? Just tell me.
1: It's well, honorable. It's very well. Hello, who are you phone line? Osinigi na my name.
3: Good afternoon.
1: Thank you. I greet you.
3: Good afternoon, sir, this afternoon.
1: Thank you very plentiful. Welcome.
3: Let me check much for that matter. It's a very serious matter.
1: No be smarty, no.
3: But I'll be saying, if it were me, I would have advised the young lady to just go up and talk to her mother privately.
1: Why you no go advise her to just go talk to the mother?

0: that you need to just ask only the mama.
1: Wait, if they ask only the mama, like wait now. If they ask only the mama when their dad no day, think I'm all. You sure say the woman go even tell them truth? Okay, if you tell them truth, she waiting go they be her feeling. Say this with these children don't they aware? You know say for say you know say this person they aware. Now another different thing than the person no at all.
0: Okay.
1: So how you think say she go they feel? The man no come ask and say baby, what thing they make you they moody like this? How you they think he go they lost because she go they lost. Believe me, that's it. He reached to loss. He reach. You understand?
0: Yeah, but you say na only girls. Like girls, I possibly need to just let them go. After them all come on, we think concern their family land and other things.
1: It's maybe. Well. It's well.
0: And if the other one, the last one, our boy, for just agree, it's okay, make we let them go. You, take day for your papa house, he will come on. For peace to reign. You no longer hold your feelings.
1: She not actually tell me how many boys, how many girls. She only tell me siblings.
0: Just that one, because something may lead to something. If
1: you
0: happen say their papa be need the get one kind
1: of it possible
0: perform well.
1: It possible. Mm-hmm. In con giving wife chance to do that.
0: Yes.
1: I don't hear of people who do that. We do like that.
0: Yes, I didn't get person made one for my own family.
1: Some people they give chance, say, okay, since I know fit now, anywhere where you get and come. No wahala. So what if not the agreement? When I can't go find out.
0: Maybe the uncle is going to come to prolong this matter now. I can't deprive them of many things when their parents know do. For me, I can say, make them just steal them, just hate and go. For peace to reign.
1: Okay, for peace to reign. Okay. One more call. Hello.
2: Gabamuma.
1: Bye, Yawa. Let's stick by, Yawa.
2: Gabamuma, this is my big toko.
1: Chai.
2: And they get all really know. One day, she's a human being. And go call her one day, she will talk her heart. Now that one will be worse. Now she could not tell the mother. Now she knows it's her mother. Why the mother do one before? As it is, her mother purposely do one. Now she purposely tell her mother. So, now what do you mean? I bring the idea to talk her so that as it is, her and the same mother. I wonder. Now she just lock up. Now she don't lock up, but now she let her mother know. And if she let her mother know, then she still ask her whether the fact the mother know those people went from for her motherland.
1: Oh, the people went from for her land, whether she know them. I ain't no go know them. I ain't no go know them. You go only they think whether they're there alive or be they don't go. I ain't no go know them. Hi, Omo, it's well, it's well. Chai, thank you. Hello, who the hey, whoa, I never read this message. Oh, yeah, I'm gonna read that small. I just follow up small. Hello, hello, who the phone line? Hello, yes, yeah, so I greet you. I greet you. Good afternoon to you. Okay, Mo, just take the first 10 minutes. I see messages here. Hello,
3: okay. Hello, I can hear you.
1: Go ahead.
3: There's nothing like agreement between husband and wife in that matter. Evil is evil. Bad thing is bad thing, no matter who committed it.
1: Okay.
3: So since the children have the thing they don't already know what to do, they must open up before they will part of the sin of whoever that committed it. There's nothing here to do that will break. That man that people are taking saying that he will die, he's not going to die. There's nothing to hide. How can you get the first 1, 2, 3, 4 from another man? And you're telling me that it's a mistake or that which kind of arrangement is that? Because you or if it's arrangement, if you tell the man, let the man know, say you tell them say it's arrangement.
1: Okay, so if they tell him if an arrangement may kuku tell them say an arrangement that we do them.
3: Yes, now you give them permission. But there's nothing like that. What is women that want to be greater than their husband?
1: All right,
3: that abomination will explode with that generation.
1: Thank you so much. And talking about Ming.

0: the more levels. You kwano as a man. Eh? How you go there for house? This kind thing happen like this, you no notice. For my eye, if you no notice first one, second one, you no notice. Third one, fourth one, you no even know. Say they no be your children, which means your eye no dey reach house. Maybe you know the 2 day house. Or you know they actually looked at your wife. Or you know sabi. In fact, see these wives where would they marry? Some people feel say if you don't marry and keep them, you don't marry them. Now farm, you go they pour and water, you go they do plenty things. So if not, all these boys where they rub things from out, it will shock you. I'm not sure go come beg you. It was a mistake. Really, it was a mistake. But inyebara baba go flavor talk up. Inyebara baba go. You don't go. It happened. Be say it happened. Yes, na mistake. You too love her. She good. She be industrious person. You fit still keep her. But it happened. Omereme. If you can't go boss at Pekin, you know sabi mingle more. In context, I style they tell you. They do my friend. Are you lion? You want to finish me? Why you no look for way? Take solve your problem or meet guy men them like all these people with the brand. No, they tell you how far. So boy, no just go like this. Jump enter the farm. You go first run the farm around, run. Now one for you. You go dead there. Somebody they farm for your farm. You don't even know because your mind no dead there. You know the reason am. Careful, oh, this marriage thing, kwa no make kwa they do well, so that we know we can solve all this kind of problem at the end. Now, wow. Now, I say I go take some more time because messages don't fool ya. I no look there since. Good morning, Osinigi. In afternoon, be this with Ori. It's like some of them they ask differently why they went to test. I guess so. The only solution is to gently discuss with their mom. Thank you so much, Simeon. This one say they should tell their mother. May they ask them. Good morning, Osinigi. My own contribution is she should ask her mother. Only ask her who. Okay, make him ask and say who be their own papa. I beg the last born now, boy. She no talk. Oh, it's a make she tell the mama. Then for me, I go say make them tell the two of them about the matter. My name Natochi. I text you from where? From Mopo 19 GRA. Okay. This one say good afternoon, Osinigi. Tell her to forget about it because you know they're necessary. This one say good afternoon. One mama, where you put up? Hey, this one long ago. Good afternoon. My name is Michael from Ahuda. I am facing a similar problem. Really? The woman I love so much, I care for. While we are dating, she was dating someone else. She told the guy that she's pregnant and also told me that she's pregnant. I never knew that she was dating somebody else. Now my parents, my family don't know about us and they accept her. So I noticed something about her. I decided to check her phone. OC, I noticed that she was hiding something from me. I'm ashamed of telling my parents this thing. Ew, Ndona. Because she told me it is my son. Chai. And she also told the guy that the guy then be the father of this pikin. Chinekeme. Father, right? He say she also told the guy. She also told that guy that he is the father. Right now, that guy say if I don't leave the baby, the guy they threaten you say if you don't leave the baby, he will kill me in juju. Now everybody thinks I'm the father. I asked her to tell me the truth. She said that I am the father. In my back, she will tell the guy that the guy is the father. And right now, I don't have money for DNA. Please, I don't know what to do. Hey, and the billet said that the picking picture there for this WhatsApp. Hey, Chineke me hear me, this word don't spoil. Chineke be able to wago, come and take your word back. Good afternoon, Mr. Osi. For this matter, if not me, I will. My mother, other siblings, another same situation. Plan about gifting her gift, making her happy for a week before we plan for the meeting between her and my siblings. We will involve, show her the test results, and also tell us our fathers. Then after everything, we will tell her to inform our own papa. That is the one we grow up with. From there, we will set up a meeting between them and us, the last born, that is the real child, if at all she's insisted not knowing anything or cheating. If they okay, if she insists not knowing anything for the cheating, they will now go involve with her papa. If they can investigate the hospital where they burned them, made them check, they can go ahead. Oh, your message long ago. If they can't, they can forget about it. But they should talk to their mother first on getting the real answer. They can now inform their current father, because if it become exchange wahala, according to Ejima Haigo exchange reach four children. Four. Any jiguajuburu? Na you they make the hospital for. You know, we'll go another side. Gifts from Port Harcourt. Make I read and stop there. This one, good afternoon, Osinigi. Good afternoon to you. He say, I'll be justice from Alo, please. The matter on ground, before that girl go up to convince her siblings to go do DNA. She is first child of the house. She might have been suspended by her mother's movement. Okay, she go down suspend her mother's movement in the past. And you may know. She know. You see, I'm not true. She feel not suspect her mama movement in the past. And you no go know. Like one of my friends will go tell. He tell him father, say him mother. No, somebody they come see him.
1: Leave him there.
0: In the talk, in the tell him papa. Say, there's this my mommy's colleague. The moment they shot it, they shut him out. I look that action. I don't understand the action. And the guy no care. Now me one can go talk, say, look this talk where. Now me, you can't catch me, you can't catch me. No. Ozinigi, good morning, this matter, if not only me, I go advise those children, make them no tell their parents, so if not, they go bury two people the same day. My name is Elfrida from Port Harcourt, Chai. Ozinigi, my brother, this matter strong, but as for me, let the elder sister confront their mother alone. Ask the mother to tell her who give birth to the children, details of their father, even the story. Tell everything to their father. It could be that their parents are aware, since the only last born that belonged to their father, maybe the man was not able to get the woman pregnant at first. Then they agreed to go outside. Yes, I don't see this kind of thing happen before. I don't hear them. You understand? So the agreement between them. So she they go. When she get belly, she come back. I bet those men get mine though. You see who carry belly come back, those of you get them. They can't call you, say, we go hospital, come pay money. Hey, this year's we won't finish messing. Ha! Nah. This begin. You know, it's your Ozinigi. Which chairman? Where they stay inside body? Where they stay for body some days? Explain. I don't know what they talk. I don't know what you're talking about. Majority of women, they always they commit sin. Say, leave that thing. It will continue. Please, they should tell their father. Make everybody go find their father. That's my own. That's all you do your own. Make everybody go find the father. This one say, good morning, no sinning in the afternoon without Rich. He say, now they no say they get recruit state police. No. Say, we don't pass this your matter since. Osinigi, how you take no say they no be the father? If the papa and our twins, this is the way they talk, no reach me. Market don't reach. Make I enter the market, come back. No go anywhere. In fact, make I for bad break. If not, we will continue to read this thing. We no go finish them. Sports supposed to come. I supposed to don't they give you at least old school music for less than 30 minutes at least. Or make I extend them. Now why for you? Make I just shift and small. Go market come.
2: The nation's most brilliant young minds gear up for the National Secondary School Debate Tournament. 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Champions from Abuja, Port Harcourt and Lagos will go shoulder to shoulder for the crown of the Champion of Champions. 16 secondary schools, 3 daily debates, 4 weeks of intense matchups. Who will be the champion of champions of the I Beg to Differ Season 9? The final lap of the journey begins August 10 at 3 p.m. For sponsorship inquiries, email info@nigeriainfo.fm or ibegtodifer@nigeriainfo.fm. I Beg to Differ, the tournament of champions.
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4: Aha, hey, aha, XP, Safi, Defa,
0: All right, inside this matter where we talk about, make I just sharply read out those messages, then I begin to dish you with the old school jams. This one say, good afternoon, Osinigi. There are options to this thing, though. If they were swapped in the hospital, they wouldn't have their mother's DNA. Now, through you talk. It is also possible they adopt the children. The parents no tell them. It's also possible. My father might have some issues that makes him not to be able to impregnate the woman, because he tell me why the woman will conceive four times before finally leaving a child for the man. So I suggest they talk to their parents, may they talk to their parents and hear their own side of the story. That is very, very true, my sister. Good day, Osinigi. I am a victim of giving a married woman children. What? Getting them pregnant. What? The pay is so huge, oh. That's why I cannot reject it. I can't disclose my name or identity. My brother, anything you choose to do with your life, you can't pass again. But just know, say, God Almighty, they watch you. You know how many children where you go down, you don't consider, say, your children feel mistakenly marry each other later in the near future. Yes, because you give Genevieve belle. Now you mistakenly give Mama Nkechi belle too. Now you mistakenly give Chika twins. Yes, your children, they feel meet for school, fall in love, begin marry. He will complete his shock. Anyway, not be bad thing, sha, but if now to proper agreement to, Omo, this one guy Sibio, father, come, guy man, kwanu men kwanu they play with anything they play with on a chairman. If not, this case will come be your own. No, ha, I better go. If you don't they play, come down. Your play don't pass down. Come down to my waist side. I don't follow again. Don't worry, I don't they play again. Good afternoon, presenter Osinigi. Let the lady speak with her mom. She will tell her the real truth. My guy, this problem must still come up, because the last one we tell another person and everyone will know about the process. My guy already sent me voice note. I beg, I don't take voice note. I don't explain before. This one say, oh, see, the boy in my profile is the boy. Somebody they tell you, say, if you no come out, and then go kill you. How? Chineke. Hello, who there with phone line?
1: Good afternoon.
0: Good afternoon to you and welcome to the show. Sharp, sharp.
1: Thank you. My name is Senior Casey.
0: Okay, Senior Casey, welcome.
1: I'm a call from my mama.
0: Okay, sharply chook mouth.
1: Everything happened, don't happen.
0: Okay.
1: The father and the mother of the students, they don't want much.
0: Okay.
1: You get another way where we say the king belongs to the man, where married woman.
0: Okay.
1: Whether or not he gives the belly or maybe he gives the belly. By tradition, that's the way my woman, now I'm the Pekin.
0: Okay.
1: So, from my own understanding, that the best way I want to give this children to say, let them forget everything, let them even for God.
0: Okay.
1: Let them ask their mama, because if you say their mama, they're young now. So she be like from 30 years up. So, let them ask them. But let me say, she don't reach 50 and above. There's no need of asking her.
0: Okay.
1: Because if the woman now, whether not her fault or not her fault, the community say the children need her children again. And whether that woman is going to sleep again or.
0: You're going to think this matter out.
1: And the way she would sleep again, and the she don't enter grave with that. And if the woman dies, then go bury her house. So the best thing is, let them forget everything, let them live and for God. The thing they say, mama and papa don't burn them. Maybe
0: their fault. Okay. No wahala. Thank you so much. Thank you. Hello, who do we phone line? Hello. You there? Hello, who do we phone line?
4: Hello, Osinigi.
0: Yes, so I greet you. Go ahead.
4: Good afternoon. My name is Sunday. Call from a greeter.
0: Okay.
4: This is my first time of calling.
0: Okay.
4: This matter, it's just like waiting the man will just talk now. You see, even if a man marry, for my own tradition, maybe after two children or three, he gets a problem with the wife. Maybe the wife will leave the house, come out. Maybe in the process, he goes to a government friendship, bump the king. about even if I'm born like a Tenedia, as long as they don't give the man back in bride price,
0: nine children
4: belong to that man.
0: Yes.
4: All the children belong to that man. I am a living witness. My father is a polygamous man.
0: Okay.
4: My mother is a second wife.
0: Okay.
4: The first wife gone through with him. Come out. Made a place. I married my mother. That woman finally got another three boys with one girl.
0: Far side.
4: All of them belong to my father, including us. So make them cook more. Make them forget about that and see themselves as one person. Because that person will give them to the other ones. Now, I'm too friendship. We make penalties. So we don't get any right to claim them. So we should relax and they do things together as brother and sister.
0: Thank you so much for that, your contribution. And Shapali Nawali, make I read out this message. This one say, OC, don't sleep at night. OC, I don't sleep at night. Now, the person who first sent me that, he say, he own now another boy, they drag him with him. Picking way in face and his son. I don't sleep at night. I keep thinking about this every night. I can't give him the boy. I love the boy so much. Chai, you don't like the pikin. Now, how you go carry and give him? The boy said, don't they call you daddy? Now, you need to do DNA. Find a way to do DNA. Make you not carry your pikin. Actually, go give another man because your woman get one kind of movement when you don't do. Chai. Omo. Hello, OC. Ike guru mwa yo. The foundation is faulted already. Even after this generation, DNA is not satisfied as we think. But what warranted her to do this digging? Is she a doctor? Let her not be quick to judge and condemn. Oh, my dear, what didn't make her go the dig? Manana. Good afternoon, my boss. My name is Pastor Fia. My name is Ima. Am I correct? Yes. My name is Peace Fast. Pastor Fia God. Okay. See this, make them just leave them, because if they want to check this DNA, it will raise many issues. The society, it will raise many issues, because if they want to check randomly, many women go leave. They will come off of their house, and their husband's house. Another one says, Sinigi, I cannot take such children no matter what. Frank, now in the talk. Okay, thank you so much for your contributions. I want to make you rush now. Go on top of social media, go follow me. OCNI. GGI, go on top of Facebook right now. They wait for you. OCNIGGI. Go on top of TikTok. OCNIGGI. Go on top of Instagram. Are they there? They wait for you. OCNIGGI. Make up for the line even after radio. Osinigi na my name. Enjoy this obongalicious mujiki. Yes, I tell you now. Old school. Now I get to play for you this wonderful Thursday, because we need to take you back now. And don't forget, say sports. They come up. Yes, by 1:30. Osinigi, na my name. Google boy, na my name. Equal one, na see me be that. Enjoy this one based on Yoli.

0: Champion, the lion is here.
1: Oh, yes, you're my country people. You Hako, yes, you're not the name. We're from sun come to earth. Now we come out to black advice at your house. Imagine, say, you wake up for your house like this every day. We are the shine, whack, with light. Your business, they go see the way. Your family, but they say, all of them are because of, say, now you Hako, now they change that energy. Sun too hot, now because of, say, you don't know how to convert them to make the thing become breeze, you make your body cooler. 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

0: beautiful, lovelies.
1: Yeah, this is who? Yeah, girl. Che girl. Any other one is a what? Counterfeit.
0: And you are listening to 94.1 Wazobia FM. Don't touch the dial. Stay on there. You get it? Yes. Mwah.

0: I know say party men and party women them go the shock say now see my voice in here by 1:30 because normal I know the day here by this time. I know the day by this time I day somewhere else. When I do my sport by 7 for morning I go my house. But you know say oga they get oga and as I day on my own, my oga jarro, you know.
1: Oga, I know say that me you want set up.
0: Wait now, make I finish now. I day on my own, my oga jarro say as I know if as I don't be follow them go play match yesterday, my punishment I make I call and do show today by 1:30. I don't come studio and the program now Road to New Jersey, and of course we give her that name because that New Jersey then go play World Cup final, so everybody don't travel the different roads, enter US, Canada, and Mexico. Now who go New Jersey? Now we define. And my name is China Ikure Man Acheru. We always that share side this studio with Victor.
2: Good afternoon, Oga China, Oga Jarok, and Republicans. And I know the matter, 1:30, Road to New Jersey, give you the previews, reviews, and updates.
0: Victor first confused me when I call him, because he himself not used to me when I the anchor show and in the studio. This is the first time, so even himself is shocked.
1: No, maybe they expect something. You must say Victor without Bonnie
0: face. I don't want to come. I don't want to come. And of course, Jarok did here.
1: Good afternoon, sir. Good afternoon to all the Republicans. I know my Maoga. Now he be Oga.
0: So they don't mind me.
1: I beg you.
0: I thought I said that him be my Oga. So they don't mind me. Make them don't mind me.
1: Okay, I know you tripped that one. I beg, well, I don't believe my Oga.
0: See, Oga the line.
1: Oh, I don't respect that too.
0: Okay, so, we'll just talk World Cup. You know, we always get plenty to talk about. We'll talk World Cup. First, I just tell you, say they don't play some games yesterday night and early this morning. And we don't know the teams, we don't enter the second round, and the teams don't go house. We don't say Switzerland beat Canada 2-1, Bosnia beat Qatar 3-1, and for that group, Switzerland carry first 7 points, Canada carry second with 4 points, then Bosnia did third with 4 points, and with that 4 points, Bosnia fit qualify as one of the best third place qualifiers. And that's that group B. For group C, Morocco beat Haiti 4-2, Scotland lose to Brazil 3-0, and for that group, now Brazil win 7 points. Morocco comes second 7 points. Scotland comes third with 3 points. We never know yet. I'm not sure if 3 points will carry them go next round. But maybe they will pray. For group A, South Africa beats Korea 1-0. Czech beats or lose to Mexico 3-0. And for that group, Mexico top 9 points. South Africa second 4 points. And South Korea third 3 points. Again, we don't know what are 3 points. If we carry South Korea, go the next stage. For group E, games day today. We go talk that one. Make I just ask on ourselves and a party with this today with me.
1: Yes.
0: On the vex, on a solar, you do hate watch. Yet South Africa don't qualify. How far within a hate watch?
1: The hate watch remind me of the story for Bible when Balaam and the children of Israel. When exactly what just happened for that storyline. Now waiting the issue just I just discovered saying now say when you they hit somebody sometimes God get we went to the open door for the person so that you were the hit and I go prepare you.
0: Yes, and you get one wise saying we want a man of God talking those days, named John P. Key, an American man of God talking in those days, he say hatred, no the pain put and the hate. Now you they hate, now you they pay you pass. So you don't want to hate South Africa. Hate them.
1: Imagine say we deny ourselves.
0: They don't put up one at their house.
1: Not to South Africa go as South Africa go through.
2: Me, I not to hate them. They don't lose for that first match. My hatred don't come out. There's anyhow we want drum. There's still the African team and
1: they should keep their South African gems.
2: But it may come there with one of our gems. So a good one for South Africa. The first time we they qualify for the knockout phase. Even if we go hate them, our brother will not go through them.
0: Who be that?
2: New South African Jebs.
1: Okay. I know until they enter your eye for South Africa, no worry.
0: What did they enter your eye?
1: Our guy will tell you after the show, we'll continue.
0: No, if you tell me now.
1: I know if you tell me, if I tell you now, we'll forget this show.
0: Okay. I would like maybe we talk to the South African who scored a goal yesterday, or be early this morning, but maybe we'll leave on first. Now, we talk about, say, you hate South Africa, you don't qualify, why we don't go house. Our FCT minister, our former governor, he get where he go yesterday. He can't remember Joseph Yobo. He can't tell Yobo something.
1: Yobo come the party.
0: Yes, he can't tell Yobo something. May we hear what he tell Yobo.
3: Yes, we have congratulated one of our stars, Joseph Yobo. But let me use this medium through you to tell the Super Eagles we are not happy. So if nobody tells you that, because there are some people clapping for you, as the moment they say Super Eagles, as I won't clap. I won't clap. Because I watch the World Cup, I see countries I've never had before qualifying to play World Cup. And I'm sitting down hours watching countries that are not known. Nigerians in that context, in this context, not less than 13 Nigerians playing all over the world. But here, we did not qualify. Yobo, go and tell them we are not happy. Yes, we have congratulated one of our stars, Joseph Yobo. But let me use this medium through you.
0: We can say, Yobo, go and tell them we are not happy. Victor, are you happy?
2: I'm not happy.
0: You don't tell them?
2: There's a lot, no.
0: Eh.
2: Because some of the players, we don't talk about them. Themselves, they know they're happy. I believe, we qualify for this World Cup. Like say we qualify as winners of our group before the South African group. Like say we qualify from the playoff
0: before the Congo group.
2: We have put out a good performance, but it is what it is.
0: We can say in the world country we never heard the name before. Like who and who?
1: Kurosa.
0: And who again? I hate you. Because today one of my brothers with the Abuja, Chimine Elonu, he texts me. He texts me. He say, he say, why it be say many non-footballing nations did the World Cup?
1: non-footballing
0: nations did the World Cup. You can't name them. He write Cape Verde, he write Haiti, he write Qatar, he write Jordan, he write Curacao, he write Uzbekistan. Why be say many of them did? And the simple thing be say, before now 32 teams they go World Cup. They call it down to 48. Now be say, like Africa, they get 5 before.
1: Yes.
0: Now Africa get 40. If Africa get 10. So now you don't install some countries, you know, when they go before, they go enter this, and I make some of these non-footballing nations as they go. And when we talk enter this Nigeria matter, now what I tell Jarog this morning, it gets some, before we reach that part, African countries don't qualify. How many don't qualify so far? South Africa don't go second round.
1: Yes, South Africa don't go second round. And
0: Morocco don't go too.
1: Yes, even South Africa said, because they see and said, they will likely beat Canada because they are confirmed opponent now, Canada.
2: Yes.
1: And South Africa go physical and technical against Canada. They don't win. They'll go the next stage.
2: I think the only African country we don't crash out is Tunisia. Every other country then get a possibility to go to the next round.
0: No, Tunisia gets.
1: Tunisia don't crash out.
0: Okay, Tunisia will not crash out. Okay.
2: Every other country they get possibility.
0: And then they first qualify every time.
2: They qualify.
1: Don't you first round go.
0: Then they first qualify every time.
1: Don't you first round go police station the week so.
0: Okay, some Nigerians they talk say, as they don't watch this World Cup bridge. Then the reason I'm saying, like say Nigeria qualify before play, before do well. Before we hear from those Nigerians, I want to ask you, Victor, what do you feel?
2: I mean, I'm talking about like say Nigeria qualify. I believe say the boys, you know, say when they reach the big stage, they go always turn up their game for the big stage. I don't know whether when they play qualifier, they look the people when they play, they look them less. That's why they know they turn up. Because we see, say we know if we get results against Lesotho.
0: Make ask you one question now. Actually, you go to university. Before you go to university, you write jam.
2: Yes.
0: You do WAEC.
2: Yes.
0: You for no write WAEC. You for your stay university, say, I'm not worried for the big stage I go do well. No need to write the exam. Yes, now.
2: We don't put our house.
0: Because that qualifier, yes. Be like the WAEC where you write and jam where you write.
1: Say we qualify. You know what you see, Kurema?
0: What you see?
1: You know that Sufi Arena. When Sofa Arena, yes, when the Kroenke family get. Imagine say Super Eagles, now they play Portugal for their first group, like they play Diaro Congo, now they play Portugal for that venue. Somebody like Alex, he will be for career before begin do content video. Oh, but see this stadium, see how beautiful the stadium is. Victor Boniface will do it. Now, what do you for you to do?
2: But most players they still do them before the game. You know, say before training. They
1: how many Portuguese players do those kind of videos when we see?
0: No, maybe we start from the captains of the teams. I've been going to Oyo one day for Super Eagles game. The first training as they enter Oyo, I see the Super Eagles captain. He carry GoPro. They go live on TikTok as they enter the training pitch. Who be Brazil captain?
2: Marquinhos.
0: You don't see him do like that before.
1: No. Marquinhos, I don't trust the social media.
0: Who be Argentina captain?
1: Messi.
0: You don't see him do like that before?
1: No.
0: Who be Portugal captain?
2: Ronaldo.
0: You don't see him do like that before? More come Africa now. Who be Morocco captain?
2: Akimi.
0: You don't see him do like that. So what thing they talk about social media influencers? Like them, they wear green, white, green. They play for us. But when we talk to a fellow we will call Oba Adiola, they talk about the matter, say, well, like say Super Eagles Day, how they for perform.
4: And right, as regards to Nigeria, I really like not to talk about it because as far as I'm concerned, we're not at the World Cup because we did not deserve to be there. However, judging by the last few games under Eric Schell, we thought that with the way we've played the last few games, they would have given a good show, a good display of themselves. And don't forget, we've got some of the most lethal attacks in Africa at the moment. So I think Nigeria would have turned up at the World Cup. But quite unfortunate, we made a mess of the qualification. So we have ourselves to blame. And right, as regards to Nigeria, I really like not to talk about it because as far as I'm concerned, we're not at the World Cup because we did not decide.
0: He said Nigeria for turn up, let's say we qualify. Jarok, you agree?
1: I know Nigeria for turn up in one or two games, but the major problem we forget, like without point before we go play that sound. Now that distraction of where they will try to do content. Oh, see Miami. You will see player will say, oh, they get 5 lane on left, 7 lane on the right, where they lead to the stadium.
2: But we get this guy. Most of our big players, no, be the first time we did go America.
1: But all those small, small trivia things, they distract our players
0: the
1: right
0: we,
1: now.
0: The ones we do video for, who was last AFCON?
1: It will be Naidu and Wewe.
0: Who was last AFCON?
2: Morocco.
0: Now the first time they go Morocco. Now the first time they go Morocco. But they're going to speak on the same matter.
5: The results of the friendlies look very, very good. The results from the new boys from the that showed up and won us Unity Cup, it was good to see them. But the question is, would we have invited these boys for the World Cup if we had qualified? Would we have allowed those things to come into play had we qualified? So no, I don't think the Eagles would have done better. I think we have gone there, made up the numbers as usual, win a game or two, and then the usual things will have set in. It's painful that Nigeria didn't go to the World Cup. It's painful to see countries like Cape Verde and Algeria and Egypt and Ghana and Morocco doing well. But I don't think the groups would have done better than any of these teams because of who we are, where we are, and our mentality. And that mentality is what is showing now. We feel we are better than the others. Meanwhile, on the field of play, we don't show the same way that we talk. The results of your friend.
0: Okay, you don't hear anything, but they're going to you talk. We talk about friendly game, talk about Unity Cup. Now the same boys for go the World Cup, Victor.
2: I doubt.
1: Not be the same boys for go the World Cup. In the past, in 2014, somebody like Babatunde Michael, no play qualifier. Cash, you know, use a play qualifier.
0: But didn't go the World Cup.
1: But 3 months to the World Cup, we see him for Super Eagles. Miraculously, he entered the team. Last, I thought the competition would begin yesterday, saying, now one bros, all those kind of story for the common. That same thing happened 2002. It happened 2010. So that thing gets away when it they happen every time in Nigeria they go World Cup. Players where really play well during qualifier, you don't go see them. Now players where you know expect where just back in the bush in 2002. Don't be under Shagalo against Paraguay for London. Now I make a nick with put
0: talk, for team. You want to know only Shagalo when we can go to World Cup.
1: Now Shagalo make Nigeria we didn't talk about that. That I say, who be this boy from PSG? Who be this boy?
0: But Indu Shangala, we know Shangala.
1: Indu Shangala,
2: and he scored.
1: And he scored.
0: Okay, let's say we'll go one small break. When we come back, we're going to talk to Matthew Daffy. We see the ass. These Super Eagles, I see them go to the World Cup. Then for do well, I've been looking for do well. Now, road to New Jersey, where you day. And my name is China Chira. I did with Jarok and Victor. Isn't that Victor without waiting?
6: 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The nation's most brilliant young minds gear up for the National Secondary School Debate Tournament. It's the season finale of the I Beg to Differ Secondary Schools Debate Tournament Season 9. 10th of August at 3 p.m. Lagos, Abuja and Port Harcourt will come alive. Champions from Abuja, Port Harcourt and Lagos will go shoulder to shoulder for the crown of the Champion of Champions. 16 secondary schools, 3 daily debates, 4 weeks of intense matchups. Who will be the Champion of Champions of the I Beg to Differ Season 9? The final lap of the journey begins August 10 at 3 p.m. For sponsorship inquiries, email info@nigeriainfo.fm or ibegtodiffer@nigeriainfo.fm. I Beg to Differ, the Tournament of Champions.
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0: Okay, Nasir wrote to New Jersey where we day, and my name Nasir China Acheru, and Jarok still day, Victor still day. Make we read like 3 or 4 messages from my WhatsApp.
1: Okay, message you draw for WhatsApp. And that's a funny message, I make you the laugh. Message you drop. Somebody say, how you go to watch this program live? How can I also call your Facebook account? How can I watch the Republicans live? We day for Facebook, Wazobia. PH 90 Wazobia FM 94.1 PH. Now I need for Facebook with that. So if you want to watch us, and I say if you watch us. This was a Jarog, they talk of Gbechi. What about Soji? I know talk Soji said in 2002.
0: Soji.
1: Yes,
0: no,
1: Soji.
0: Make me understand. Something happened in 2002, I don't understand.
1: We don't say small rebellion happened for Mali for that AFCON when they say Onigbide, where they go say may go do technical work, make it right for me. Help
0: yes,
1: for Amodu Shuaibu and Keki and Jericho.
0: What happened be say, he gets some players where we hear say NFL blacklist them. Say these players must not go the World Cup. So if they must not go, people go replace them now.
1: People go replace them, but people were go replace them. People are going to replace them. Now, supposed to be experienced.
0: Who did that time?
1: I don't see why they will carry Femi Okpabo Mikon when just they come from Trinidad and Tobago under 17 World Cup the year before. You just carry a con. Try for senior men's football at the World Cup. Okpabo Mikon see David Beckham for World Cup.
0: Remember, say, for that World Cup team, we first dropped Yakubu Aigbeni.
1: We dropped Yakubu Aigbeni. Yakubu Aigbeni was our highest goal scorer in the qualifier.
0: We dropped Victor Agali. We supposed to go.
1: Yes.
0: We forget. We dropped Victor Ekpeba.
1: We draw Victor.
0: So who remain again?
1: So people like Benedict Akwegbu and some other players that time when play well were during the qualifiers. I expect as a problem Onigbide be dropped those.
0: We drop Finidi.
1: Those
0: we drop Sunday Olisey.
1: And we drop Finidi, but we had an Ikedia. We get Ikedia that time. We don't play Ikedia.
0: Get away with the run pass ball. Get away with the run pass ball.
1: Another message. Somebody say, good afternoon, South Africa. I think go far for this tournament. If time is not taken, I'll say you right time. I tip Morocco reaching semi-final. Skipu Piro from Eche. I talk and to say South Africa. I feel say that they are at an advantage position because
0: if not, they play Canada.
1: They play Canada. That one is confirmed.
2: That one,
1: That one they very confirmed. So, and Canada, no day technical.
0: The draw did nice to them. It did kind to them.
1: Mm.
0: Okay, maybe we hear from Matthew Daffy. Then we will go into that other matter.
10: Yama gotta talk. Beer palo talk when they talk say him to say Nigeria go, they go do better, pass all the other African country where they go. Now lie. Let them quench that fire quick. This Super Eagles day for the cheapest and the weakest group ever in the history of qualifiers. They not fit qualify. You not fit qualify. Pikin fail exam when they say the handwriting of the Pikin fine. Nobody they miss Nigeria. Now what football party be this? And unfortunately, Nigeria not get any appearance there. Nobody they meet. So we go there too. Now so we must still go feel. Oh no, they deceive ourselves. Say we will do better than anybody because of recent result. Friendly match, not be the same thing as competitive match. If we play competitive match, they go beat us. As our players, we see they don't know they're not get sense. Now the right model we use. And this year,
0: so somehow. I agree with Matthew Daffy.
1: Now, which I talk earlier, like Daffy talk.
2: Wait, till you talk. 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

0: Leave her for dear now.
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0: Where you go get all this package from?
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0: Chacho, you for talk since now? 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

0: 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Feel the heat. The argument.
1: You were there.
2: I was not there. Check the record.
0: Enjoy the laughter. On top, Kulele Zone. Listen to the trends. Feel the heat. The argument.
1: You were there.
2: I was not there. Check the record.
0: Enjoy the laughter. On top, Kulele Zone.

0: Okay, very well, very well, very well, Wanile. I greet all of una righteously. Una well done. Good afternoon to all the members of the fine girls in Spadon Voice and all the members of the Handsome Men. I greet all of una this afternoon. Okay, I bring una word from Odumeje. It's been a while we actually hear Odumeje speak to us in his language. And what is that? So Odumeje gets word for us this afternoon from a young boy. I wonder what be the problem of this young boy in the catch code a fee hit at same time. It can only be in Nigeria. Okay, please.
1: Yeah, okay. If you remember last week, we were to him. So we got about to me. Say, now I don't know. You know, say, well, I want to know. No, take. I'm on my body. I want to hire him and get there. I want to hire him. Say, no, for me, as in even that was it. Or on Friday, can be never.
2: Okay, you mean right now you are having cold?
1: Yes, oh, you know, to me, my heat name, as in heat name, I'm
2: putting. Okay, you are having cold inside of your body.
1: My outside.
2: Outside, you are feeling heat.
1: Heat name,
2: you are feeling heat.
1: It's the meme now, man. I'm more eating now.
2: Even now, you are feeling it outside of your body.
1: It's the meme.
2: Now?
1: Yeah.
2: But inside is
1: cold. Oh, you know, Atom.
2: Outside is hot.
1: Outside is hot. You know, Atom.
3: Your man is saying, what is happening to you?
1: As no, oh, you know, Atom, name, man. I hit the meme now, put down.
3: Is it what? So you go treatment, they take care of you. Treat you all this Iboji, Nibo Chananya, Nibo Bala, Obalago, Bako Balagadio Collect. Oh, Etanuga, Etago talk you 1 week now.
1: Talking,
3: I like
1: a color.

0: Oh my God. Honestly. I don't know the one that is doing you right now. I don't know if you are like that young boy when you visit code, they catch and meet the warrior. I don't know if it is talking that you want to chew. Or maybe you want to look for tolotolo, look for chicken that you want to chew. I don't know. But I just make a given a dad to so that. So today is the time I say welcome to the show this afternoon. On the lighter note. Oh, look, my name is Baby Lady J, reporting here for GT. 6 minutes already. It will come out on top of the 2 o'clock hour, on top of the show. Thursday edition of Cool Ele Zone. I don't enter. Yes, feel free to call me, be number one. I'm going to be with you from now. I'm going to count to 6 o'clock hour on top of the show. Anyway, what you do, I'm going to advise you, you plaster the background. Make sure you are available as we're going to bring around all the top 20 stories when they go on currently now. Okay, today is Thursday, and I love Thursday. And like the way today you stay. Start, you know, the rain, no day, the weather just is somehow not too hot, but the weather just is very, very okay. So, I like the weather. So this kind of weather now, if you get a mix of both feelings, you understand, if you get a cold, at the same time, you get a heat, it can actually happen to you. But realize this young man, oh, maybe now hungry, now they beat her, according to Meji. Alright, man, I'm a loss. How your afternoon they go? Ah, yes, I also your afternoon they go 12 by 12. I'm here for one or two persons, and then Mokuna Redu and myself. Ginger, you get any market where you need to sell today?
1: Of course, I
0: you have a market.
1: I have.
0: Okay, no need for me to hear from them. I would like you give me market so that when I start on the train, I don't want anything will go disturb me on top of the train. So, give us the market today, your hand, don't we?
1: All right, market will be said in my hand where I won't carry give better country people. First, it come from Gateway College of Nursing Sciences, waiting for inside Port Harcourt River State. You will be saying if you like go do nursing things, or if you like go do things and things like this, Gateway College of Nursing Sciences, waiting for inside Port Harcourt. They don't say like this, they don't start their admission for the 2026-2027 academic session. And if you checkmate them, where, then they accredited by the Nursing and Midwifery Council of Nigeria. So you will be saying you dey very sure, say you dey qualified. All you need to do now show sharply go carry your application form from the office of the admission officer. Will be said your office there for Gateway College of Nursing Sciences, where they for 3032 Parawan Road off Ada George Way for inside the Port Harcourt. I say then they for 3032 Parawan Road off Ada George Way for inside the Port Harcourt. And just in case you want to reach out to them, if you green their number, will be 0805 104 6852 0805 104 6852, and the deadline to go color be your form na the 10th of July 2026.
0: You feel carry body rush another one?
1: Of course.
0: You rush over one, active. Rush one.
1: Still only for me, it's this one they come from Wow Rice. You know, say Wow Rice, now rice will be said, don't take their time, take make. Now rice will be say, when you chop up my brother, Eyeneka. You go just they shout, whoa, you go they shout, wow, wow. Like this, they select 98% of grain will be saying no good again. They come package the one will be say good, so that when you chop them yourself, you go feel it. So when next you enter market, make sure say you choose Wow Rice, because when you chop Wow Rice, you know does they chop any kind of rice, you enjoy every single grain.
0: Wow, you are such an amazing fella. Wow. That's how we're shouting, wow, wow. Anyway, it's not going anywhere. Market they coming. When I come back, the trend starts. Stay tuned.
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All right, now welcome back. 94.1 was BFM another day. The trends now we're going to now. And see, you get some kind of happiness. So they happy you. Inside deep of your belly and the happiness from there they come out. Now that kind of happiness are they happy now. In that mood of happiness that I'm happy right now. Now that's a mood I'll use one to give now all the trending stories where they go on. Now in case they miss out, maybe you never ever joined us before, this segment of the show they call them the trend. Basically now things are where they happen for the country. Everything where they go on, currently now with the summer till they give you. Was every FM I not for this trend, not but with the right time, not but with the generator. But now things that when it be say country people then like you and myself. That only talk about for the past 24 hours. Our own now to bring, I can't give you in a very, very geotical manner and opportunity go there for you to the shook your mat on top matter. Not forget 3 o'clock hour today in our community matter, so make sure you stay by for you to shook mat too on top of that one. Now, when we get into the business of today, yes, so we get it on top of our train today. The FCT minister in the train, and I love the reason why. FCT minister the trend today. You could later find that channel, worry yourself. Now apart from yes and wiki, another thing with the trend today for inside our country, Bio Anonoga in the trend alongside with military. Bio Anonoga in the trend alongside with the military. You will find out also too why two of them the trend back to back. Yes, primate Ayodele in the on top of the trend. Primate Ayodele in the on top of the trend. The same thing will happen. You're gonna know why primate Ayodele too. He enter for inside the trend this afternoon.

0: All right, and still talking about the trendy story, the federal government itself, the trend. Yes, federal government, the trend. And back to back, I'm going to give us reason why all of them, the trend. Make us start with Yesun Wike. That's the FCT minister. FCT minister, they're on top of the trend because in they send a message where they give Super Ego through Joseph Yobo. According to the FCT minister, in don't come at the talk, say, come on, forget all this one, what would they talk? Say, it is very, very shameful, very, very painful. Say, Nigeria not qualified for this World Cup. Before, me and the thing say, una no care. Me and the thing say, Nigerians, they really no care about, say, we not qualify for the World Cup. But unfortunately, the likes of Yesun Wike, in don't come out to talk, say, come. If other people no talk, me, I go talk my own. No. This one, when we say we're not qualified for this very World Cup, the thing on our tomb, so it pain me well away. And this is not the statement where Oga Wike come out to make when it be say it generate a lot of talk on top of the online. Listen to Oga Wike.
1: If not, it's a reality that indeed we have brought back hope to the hopeless. That is what you are doing. We want to sincerely commend you and thank you. But before I leave, yes, we have congratulated one of our stars, Joseph Yobo. But let me begin through you to tell the Super Eagles we are not happy. So if nobody tells you that, because there are some people clapping for you, the moment they say Super Eagles, as I'm one, I will clap. Because I won World Cup and countries I've never had before. Qualifying to play World Cup, and I'm sitting down hours watching countries that are not known. Nigerians in this context, not less than 13 Nigerians playing all over the world, but here we did not qualify. Yobo, go and tell them we are not happy.
0: All right, this is not the reason why FCT minister the train. A very, very blunt man. He's happy to talk in mind. You know the idea. But you know what? Nigerians not just end on, end on clapping for him. Nigerians also took on the talk or say, like this, and they use this opportunity also to tell Oga Wike say they are not happy with him. They are not happy with him. The way him himself too, they do things for the country. They are not happy with him. So the same way when he be say Super Eagles that carry as a play pang pang kolo pang pang kolo. So now so him himself too, they join Oga Presido, they play Nigerians pang pang kolo pang pang kolo. Anyways, you trust now, you trust the online. The debate just burst out everywhere. Those who they reply. And those when they say they against FCT Minister Day, and those who they for E Day. Well, that's not the reason why FCT Minister enter on top of the trend. But on a more serious note, you know, when FCT Minister come talk about, say, 13 Nigerians, then they play, I come to say, how? Now somebody come to tell me, say, 13 Nigerians, they represent 13 different countries. Like they play for 13 different countries inside this World Cup when we say it go on. And then I ask myself again, how come we not even qualify for this World Cup? Anyways, to come out from that one, Primate Ayodele in the trend though. In the trend because it stands right now. So Kwankwaso, Rabbi Kwankwaso, in don't talk say see, in fact, in don't write a paper. Through a lawyer to go summer give Primate Ayodele when come out they talk say come maybe they watch Kwankwaso say Kwankwaso go betray Obi say this one when we say Kwankwaso they do so say Kwankwaso go later betray Obi. As a matter of fact, in come out they talk say Obi he no go fit even stand to challenge Tinubu. The only person went in the sea say we will go fit challenge Tinubu for now say now the likes of Atiku Abubakar even as he accused Kwankwaso say Kwankwaso he go become a betrayer to Obi. This na Primate Ayodele the statement when he make will make Rabiu provoke. Listen,
2: Kwankwaso over betray any Kwankwaso will betray you. Kwankwaso has been paid. Hey, you get it? Me o neko like me. He has been paid to be vice president to Obi. Obi is just o kon go back me di kiri kiri ni. Atiku, if you don't listen, if they are shielding you from people that you will see that will help you, You just spend the seat of president, you may not get there. Then, to be honest, if there's an election today, fire can burn. No, Atiku will give Tinubu a very tough time. Atiku is the most powerful rival for Tinubu, not Obi. Obi will only try his best, but not Obi. Atiku is the major contender with Tinubu, and it's going to be a very tough election. Who knows who wins? We'll wait till that time. But Atiku, you have to buy lies and truth. They will deceive you to know the right thing.
0: Okay, the problem is English. Okay, that now the statement when he come aside to make, say as it is like this, so say na pay, now they pay Rabbi Kwankwaso, make Rabbi Kwankwaso self to come stand for the back of Obi, because Rabbi Kwankwaso one day, in fact, Rabbi Kwankwaso could betray Obi. This very statement when he come out to make, so it move the internet right now. Primate Ayodele, now they come out to talk. So now, I'm not going to forget, say, this same man also too, there was a time when he be say him be don't come out to come make it like a I don't know if I should call him a prophet, because right now I don't know he's a prophet anymore. Because it is actually subject to whosoever he wants to be subjected to. So I not really know. But this very primate Ayodele, so when they come out, they talk this very one, like this now. So if we don't come out to talk some kind of talk, as you say, consign football game for 2023, when he visited the team, like say, come to pass. Since then, when he talk about that football game, he come become a prophet. Well, Nigerians, they come aside, they drag him based on this very talk, when he be say, he come out to talk, as he stay concerned, Rabbi Kwankwaso, Obi, and of course, Atiku. Rabbi Kwankwaso right now, don't summon him 10 million naira fine. As a matter of fact, say you need to come and prove how they used to pay me money, make I used to go support Obi. You got to come and tell me how. All right, to come out from that one, I tell us the federal government is trained. Federal government is trained, not before a very good thing. Federal government is trained, though, because nah. So, one of our Nigerian Pikin, when he be say, he be qualify. This Pikin, so, he be don't qualify for a very, very strong game. As a matter of fact, a mathematics competition. You understand? A math competition. When he be say, they're supposed to go do for Shangisha. Because of the talk, say, federal government not fee sponsor. They not fee bring the money. They not fee carry this Pikin go to go represent Nigeria. They can't remove Nigeria name commot. Delist our name. Osi come and be going. Why and Osi? I don't understand why you carry an apple for your head. Why do you carry? Anyways, as it stands right now, they don't delist Nigeria name come up from the international mass competition we're supposed to happen for inside Shagisha due to say we no get, in fact, due to say money no come out from federal government to use to represent our Pikin, because every country sponsor a child when he be say he did very, very brilliant. We're going to represent their country. And this young boy, a 15 years old Nigeria boy, na in nine suppose to go stand for Nigeria. His name na Agbo Adoga, na be his name. He be don't already be scored like about 1,600. And this 1,600, so now it's called for inside the competition where we say lead them to that very game, because we're not supposed to do like a written exam with other children from other country of the world. And this Pikin, he get the highest. Naturally, now he's supposed to go represent us, but because of say money not come out, even the Ministry of Education like this now, so the office support, federal government office support, like how much would they have brought out? On a more serious note, because things like this, if our government they do things like this, it will make school they important. But the way that they do school matter for this country, it make it look like say it's not even important for anybody to go to school anymore. Anyways, they don't delist Nigeria name come out. That one means they don't remove us come out, because our federal government not get enough money to use to sponsor the Pikin take go for the competition to represent a country like us. And then Nigerians, they come and they complain about this. And from nowhere, UK, UK come they hail us. They come they hail us, say wow. Just the way Ginger Paddy they shout wow rice. They come they hail us like Oriza Sativa, the wow type. Say wow, Nigeria is doing so well. In fact, they hail President Bola Ahmed Tinubu for economic reform when he introduced for Nigeria. Say the economic reform when he be say Oga Presido, he bring come Nigeria. Say that economic reform, he don't make Nigeria to become the African superpower. Yes, like when you talk about countries that are doing well right now, Nigeria, for the whole of the African continent, Nigeria right now, they are the superpower of Africa in the words of UK. Should I say they are king? Because they don't get prime minister now. Well, Nigeria, they provoke, they give UK for the statement that they make as they compare, say, if we are the African superpower, how come our federal government cannot sponsor a little boy of 15 years to go represent Nigeria for a mass competition? We're supposed to put our name for a good map. 94.1 was the BFM. Now there you day. The trending stories now they give you right now in case they come in. Na. Yes, at time I say buy a nano guy. They're training alongside with the Nigerian military. Country people, it gets a very, very controversial video when they trained on top of the online. And this very video, it called for great concern. As they see bandits and all these mbadaba people them on top of Okada, they parabolate. And Nigeria police, military, they cut cap for them, they hold them. That very video, our security force don't come out to deny the video. Bayo Onanuga don't come out to deny the video. They say that video, not be bandit people, but rather, they be local vigilante. And they come back.
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6: Do you know how the word detective start?
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All right, Wanile, una welcome back. 94.1 was here from another day. I'd be giving out the trending stories them now. Now, country people, before I go to the market, I'll be sharing giving out how Bayo Onanuga, the presidential aide, he don't come out to deny that very video. He don't come out to talk, say, come, that video will be say, una see, where plenty people them carry gun, they're on top of Okada, where they dress the way bandits them, they dress, right? With police people where they for front, you understand, police people there for front, some of them they hold them their hand, they give their hand, they like tell them say wow they don't come out to talk. So that video is not a true video. In fact, not too controversial talk there for that video. One, police deny the video, say no. Then number two, Bayo Onanuga come out to talk. So that very video say na local vigilante. Na local vigilante, then I'm there for the video. Not be bandit. Say na local vigilante. Now, in case you never see that very video, if you not see the video right now, but at least you can hear the voice. And I think after later they're talking Awusa or something. So if you hear, good. This is not the video. They are all in Okada. All of them, they're Okada. Okay, so that not the video, and this very video, and this very video. Now, one video when it be say a lot of people they talk about right now. So many people they talk about the video. Because the video really call for concern, but they don't come out to say no. Why are we so quick to deny and not so quick to fight? Like this one now to the federal government, we they so quick to say no, not be true. But we know they so quick to come out and take action. But we they so quick to defend ourselves. I think that one of the things when it be say, I just noticed about the recent development to they go on for the country right now. People they quick they come out to defend themselves, but they're not they quick to take action when it be say the need for them to take action. They're not they quick they take action. They're not they quick to take action. They're quick to come out and say, we not do this one. Okay? They're quick to come out and say, we not they do this one. But when it gets to the turn to say, okay, do something, they're not ever the quick to do the thing. Very, very bad. All right, that are some of the trendy stories and my eye catch for this very moment. And I'll open the phone line for your calls to come in one by follow. And as your calls are coming, feel free to shoot your mat here on top of the show. The number is 0818-475-0000, 0818-476-0000. Now, based on popular demand, people then when you be sitting for TikTok, been beg me say, baby lady J, for the trend, so make I come live on top of the trend. So I actually been promised say I will do a live trending video for them. So if you follow me up on TikTok, if you go join, so that you go join every on top of TikTok. Then my name on TikTok now, Mrs. LJ. All right, down my name on TikTok, Mrs. LJ. So if you go, not Mrs. LJ, chai. My name on TikTok now, Lady J-O, okay? Or you just type LJ. If you go there, you will see me live. So that you two, if you join the conversation, I will try my best to make sure say una here from anywhere where una day. All right, the number is 0818-475-0000. 0818-476-0000. All right, so that's the number for you to reach me up here on top of the show. Or if you be saying you use the WhatsApp number is 0809-030-6414. 0809-030-6414. That's the WhatsApp number. So the line going to open, your calls going to come in. Remember,
They're very civil with your choice of word. On top of all the trending stories I'm going to give you, from that of Rabbi Kwankwaso to that of the federal government, and of course to the Nigeria police, down to Bayan Onuga, and anyone when you say you want to shoot your mat here, the line will be open for your calls to the coming one by follow.

0: line to make us answer to take your calls. They go one by follow, one by follow. Hello, who there with phone line? I greet you righteously. Who there the line?
1: Correct.
0: Who there my phone line? All right, Princess Cynthia, I greet you. How are you there?
2: I'm fine, ma. Good afternoon.
0: I'm from Gi. Welcome.
2: Thank you. My lady, I'm very disappointed for this country. Say our speaking, let's have been mad. That we cannot sponsor him. Say it's a victim. But he is banded to sponsor. Why? Tell it is well. Then secondly, then they deny. Even bandits, they don't treat it. Then they say, I'm going to be bandits. But people is a hero. Even myself, they're not getting. Are they bandits as well? Lady J, I attack for this country. This country is blind. Honestly, we are strange. But I want to tell the Nigerians, say, they're not shoot up. But I don't know that what has to enter their eye.
0: You don't enter a jimatu they done with me. I don't understand. Why are you done with me? All right, thank you so much. Thank you. Okay, we'll take another call. Hello, who there my phone line? Good afternoon.
3: Good afternoon.
0: Yes, I greet you. Good afternoon.
3: Yeah, Pastor, thank you for helping
0: me. Welcome, Pastor, without an altar. Yes.
3: As a 2 year old boy, where past my life is tomorrow, I'm going to go to Nigeria.
0: Yes, Ejima. In the name come out. In fact, they remove Nigeria name, so automatically the name come out. Yeah. You are done with me. All these women, what they done with me now? No worry. I go potato with you soon and very soon. All right, we'll go back again and take another call. Hello, who there with phone line? Good afternoon. Yes, I greet you well. I greet you. Well done. Go on. All right, Chibeze, go ahead. We they hear you.
4: The statement of our 001 automatic FCT minister. In the PM, cutting where he has the bonfire, not the pursuerat. Sports and entertainment. We are not happy in this country. How can we qualify? We are hungry. How can we get hungry? The water brothers them when they qualify. We are not happy. So that one, making no feeling, making them happy, making them happy, and then they're on top. That's number one. Then number two, one quarter, a senior betrayer. Look, check the man record. That's a senior betrayer. Yes, I agree with that man. You don't betray one person for Abuja, one of the politicians, where the man nearly collapsed, and my entire friend. Even at least FCT minister.
0: Like which of the man in betray? Which of the man in betray where almost one collapse?
4: If you man, when they go conversion, one of the conversion where they go one certain time, one person betray somebody, that's overnight. In turn, the man nearly been disappointed. So the another city is doing that the convention. Then the other one where the boy, the mathematician, is already betraying our Nigerians who they invest in politics. All those education of this is when they invest. If not, we're supposed to be happy for our name to appear as person, one of the people we want to go represent the whole world for this thing, for mathematics. You know, the mathematics is not that easy. You know, they're not going to learn anything.
0: I'm
4: not saying, not the politics. You know, they're like politics. You know, they're saying politics now. They for bring that period. They forgo borrow. If you don't borrow overnight, say, you know, they use some that this thing. But it's too bad. We are killing Nigerian education system. Then the last one, the one where the UK Prime Minister, they hail us.
0: Okay. All right. Thank you. Thank you so much for your contribution. I'll take another call all the way from WhatsApp. Hello, who's on my phone line?
5: Yeah, this is Bishop.
0: All right, Bishop, go on. I don't hear you.
5: Madam, now, see, that week is we no go walk up. Say he's disappointed.
0: Yes, very disappointed.
5: Are we not disappointed with Nigerian politicians? It's not be shame, so we even get them, and Nigerians are complaining. If you meet one Nigerian on the road and interview them, ask questions, ask the government, then we'll tell you, say we are disappointed. Is it not even better we didn't go? Because see the way that they beat African countries like thief. They lose. We don't even have footballers. That's just the truth. Because most of the people who are even playing self now, people they use money. We don't have raw footballers like Osimhen. Look at JJ Okocha them. Look at Kalu Wankwa them. Look at all those people. Those were raw footballers who knows what they are doing. These people now, they are just playing because of money. So it's even better we didn't go. So that we face most of our political problem and see how we can tackle it, because when all the hope don't be channeled put into World Cup, politicians they need more money. So it's even better we didn't go. So that most of these things where they happen now, we even put down and see them look and where. Look at bandits where they drive past. It pain me. See people come out, they deny them. Seen a lie. My dear.
0: They're saying a vigilante. Saying a vigilante. Look at vigilante.
5: Not be vigilante. Leave it. Just like the way you go key person, for instance, your lawyer go ask you, say, when they ask you, tell them you didn't do it, I will defend you. That is just it. That is not be any vigilante. We are seeing it. And it's very common in that area. Because they have local government chairman and they have a governor in that state. Let me tell you, the governor is not doing well.
0: Okay.
5: The governor of that state, everything not be even Tinubu. You get when boys they terrorize River State here. And Mechi could even the old people this. Which area then do that in the sea warfare? You could see Fisher those boys for me. See person where key person policeman that time for warfare road. They just tell we can go there ceiling, Papa compound. So they can't tell me that the governor of that community or the local government chairman, all those who don't know those guys.
0: Okay.
5: And when they come out, they keep people every day. They snap and people, they see them, they clap. Saying a lie. No, now.
0: That's all right. All right, Bishop of the Remaining Churches. Thank you so much. 94.1 Wazobi FM. We still there. Mo could take one more call and then read your messages and we'll drop for the WhatsApp. Hello, who are we phone line? Yes, who did the line?
6: Hello?
0: Hello?
6: It's Cynthia. We got the best. Say, spy will not win.
0: Mm-hmm.
6: So, you know the distributor of failure, Abby? But you know what he advised me, boo? You know what that is saying? So, I'm making use that to tell you stories to go advise me, because the people don't feel they can come down from that place. You don't fire. Thank you.
0: Okay. Thank you, Cynthia. Say, make you go advise Tinubu. Say, Tinubu don't fail. Me too. Did Wike agree say Tinubu fail? Or even Tinubu said no say in fail? I mean, as at yesterday, the presidential aide talking about Bayo Onanuga, in boldly come out to tell Nigerians, say, you know, see the level of hunger for the country. Maybe say people they complain about. People they talk say Tinubu fail, but that is not true. Because Tinubu government, they do well. And imagine UK coming to hail Nigerians, hail the president for economic reform when he be say he don't introduce, say he don't make Nigeria become a very, very strong country. So right now, Nigeria, now the superhero of Africa. Okay, man, take one more call. Hello, who there with phone line?
7: Hello,
0: yes, good afternoon. All right, with the air you go on.
7: Yeah, baby, Jim, I take now on this bandit video with the train. I want to tell you something. That video, if you play that video from the background, you go use to the person they talk to body, as in stop that the way they do. In court, if they tell that person, say, make you stop that video the way they do. Why they come and ask, why are you doing like this? Why did they come and they see what? Some bandit clearly. And that is, we not do anything. This will be the way. You can never grab for this. This one, I want to call the statue to defeat the citizens. This one, I don't know where would they go for this country. This thing is too much. It's too much.
0: Thank you so much. Okay. Who did my WhatsApp line? WhatsApp caller. Good afternoon.
8: Good afternoon, baby Lady J.
0: Good afternoon to you, Mr. Obechima. Mm-hmm. Welcome.
8: Thank you very much, baby Lady J. Baby Lady J, I am particularly concerned for the dashed hope of the young genus from Graceland International School Court, who was supposed to represent Nigeria in Olympic mathematics in China. Very unfortunate. Are they telling me that there are no money from the Ministry of Education to help this young lad to be able to explore more to the whole world, for the world to see how brilliant that young guy is? Was so disappointed. I read that story, baby Lady J.
0: So sad.
8: I fold my heart. I very sad, baby Lady J. I was having goose pimple. I said, when are we going to have a country where every right, social justice, where the right of you, the right of me? Look, Senator Alim Dube said something some time ago. He said Nigeria will become better when the son of nobody becomes somebody without knowing anybody. That is what they would have done for this young guy. If it was the son of a politician, they would have been. But it's unfortunate that this young guy was treated this way by the country where he came from. How much is the visa? I mean, the fare to this guy to China, that the whole country, a whole Ministry of Education cannot provide. It's very unfortunate. This young guy dreamed. Now let me advise him, baby Lady J, finally.
0: Yeah.
8: I think he should not give up. I will advise him.
0: You know the minds of children. The minds of children are very, very you get the way minds of children they go. I like what you go ahead. Yes. Go on.
8: Let him not give up. That's what I will tell him.
0: Yeah.
8: Let him continue what he's doing. Let him read his book and remain who he is. Let me stop here. Thank you.
0: All right, thank you so much. Now just to add to that, because you know, when I read the story, forget, I don't want to put say, oh, the child from a school from Port Harcourt here, so that make it not the I don't want bring a sensational feeling to the talk. And I make I just say I'm like that. If not, Mr. Oga Obechima mentioned that, you know, it pain me. Okay, if it be say the Ministry of Education, they cannot afford it, federal government cannot sponsor that visa, why not make it open and then let them do a GoFundMe or something for the young boy to send the boy to represent a country? Not like the young boy, they go represent himself. Who the Pekin, they go represent our country, Nigeria. And if this Pekin come out as a winner, they now come out, they call only name, they go say a child from Nigeria won. Oh yeah, me. I'm coming back.
9: The nation's most brilliant young minds gear up for the National Secondary School Debate Tournament. It's the season finale of the I Beg to Differ Secondary Schools Debate Tournament Season 9. 10th of August at 3 p.m. Lagos, Abuja and Port Harcourt will come alive. Champions from Abuja, Port Harcourt and Lagos will go shoulder to shoulder for the crown of the Champion of Champions. 16 secondary schools, 3 daily debates, 4 weeks of intense matchups. Who will be the Champion of Champions of the I Beg to Differ Season 9? The final lap of the journey begins August 10 at 3 p.m. For sponsorship inquiries, email info@nigeriainfo.fm or ibegtodiffer@nigeriainfo.fm. I Beg to Differ, the Tournament of Champions.
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0: All right, now welcome back. 94.1 was the BFM another day. Okay, before I go start to read some of the messages, then where they drop here, Ginger Paddy get information somehow else.
1: All right, better countryman. Information will be said, I won't give you first. It come from a national reading culture. Yes, and I then carry this Kajad information. Say, make I plaster chewing gum, give you this Kajad afternoon. He will be saying, they listen to me, or you don't define simple way. We will be say you feed the earn plenty money. And you know, go even come out, you go just balance Mele Square for your house. They earn better Kajad money. National Reading Culture Limited, NRUC, they don't come outside though. We'll be say this one like this. Now, platform will be say they go make sure, say then they ginger you to take read where. And as you they read there, you go there. In fact, they can't even come outside. They say they go give you job opportunities too. We'll be say you go just there, your house, they work. You go there plenty at Bego. And if they run all this one with just that phone, we'll be say there, your. And so whether na student you be, whether you be civil servant, whether you be entrepreneur, whether you don't retire for your work, or whether you be somebody will be say you define work, this opportunity it they open to everybody will be say then like to they read and learn. If you define more information, all you need to do now to go attend their special orientation seminar. We'll be saying they go tell you things and things will be say gas to do with this one, and the dates for this seminar. Now, Sunday will be the 28th of June 2026. Date now, Sunday will be the 28th of June 2026. Time now, 4 p.m. Tom. And the place will be said the orientation exercise going to happen now, Emerald Hotel, waiting for Rumola bus stop, Port Harcourt. Emerald Hotel, waiting for Rumola bus stop, waiting for inside Port Harcourt. Make sure say you don't miss this opportunity to take the last for your house and they make plenty at the ego. So if you're interested, all you need to do now to carry your phone now. Type yes for reservation to this number. Type yes to this number. Will be 0701-978-7979. 0701-978-7979. Or 0803-722 9187 0803-722-9187. And also still on information, this one they come from WF Agro Processing Limited. We'll be saying that then they produce mango rice. At the time you say it's raining money this season. You will be saying you won't become a millionaire. Oh yeah, unguanu gadami. Mango rice, they don't come with it, they call the Mango Mega Millionaire promo. And it loud where. Hey, Eneka. Last year for December 2025, person win 50 million naira. This year again for February 2026, another person win 25 million. And the mango rice now they don't come outside the

0: They keep a pikin when it be said that pikin we don't die, where they embalm. Then they use that pikin take their chief people children. We hear say that they said the children, then some of the children, 3 million naira. When you born finish, when you go there born, you no go know what happened to your pikin. As you therefore that's your conscious situation, they feel just sneak the pikin from window pass come out. Carry the pikin give another person. Carry dead pikin cause show you tell you say your pikin don't die. Not knowing say now said they don't say your pikin. That Eldona Hospital. Although we hear say River State Ministry of Health, they don't close down the place. But I beg, if you know say you don't bump pikin for there before. You don't bump pikin for there before. I think it will make sense. Make yourself to go identify yourself. Because when I read that story finish, eh? When I read the story finish, my head bigger. I no go loud now. It take me 2 days. Yeah, I read that story on Tuesday. All through yesterday will be Wednesday. I imagine how heartless. And then when the Ogbonge person were even there in charge, when they talk to her, the way I'm not even still strong. If they make fear, they catch me saying, I help. You are helping people. Like I ask myself, what kind of help? And again, to for una we be men. Una we be men. All in the name of say una wife, they find pikin, una they find pikin. Make una they join the process of finding that pikin together. Men they not go carry pikin from another person pikin called give you. Knowing say that be your pikin. Because all those children now where they don't sell now. You sell pikin 3 million. You sell pikin 2 million, 2.5 million. Now another person that they carry that pikin they give. Now another person now they carry that pikin they give. I hear where the woman they talk say some of the people that they by themselves, they volunteer by themselves, they give out their children, say they're not gonna take care of the pikin. Like anyways, I just make a bring out on a notice because I hear somebody where we say they talk about them on TikTok. Where they talk, say, come. If you know, so you be done born for that hospital before, that Eldona Hospital before, may you go at least report yourself. May they know, say, you don't born. Especially for those of now who are born. They cut out and say, now, pikin don't die. Even if your pikin don't die, not be you go bury your pikin by yourself. Even if they say the pikin don't die, not be you go bury your pikin by yourself. Pikin don't die, they know they see the dead body of the pikin. Because when police go, they go bus everywhere. Where they uncover this story, come outside. So they see a child when he be said they don't, they bam, picking with their bam. Now small picking that they use, go, they deceive people, show they say, your picking don't die. So even if they tell you your picking don't die, you know, go ask, say, where is the body of my child? For you to go and bury your child by yourself. Ha. Anyways. Community matters. Make I open the line. Make I start to take all on our calls. 0818-475-0000. 0818-476-0000. That are my number. If they use the WhatsApp, now 0809-030-6414. Make I take your calls. Who they my phone line? Yes, okay, I didn't but I greet you.
1: Good afternoon.
0: Afternoon.
1: Lady Jones. For community matter, I want to report give you. And I want to give the pastor's goodness. Can they hear me?
0: Are they listening off your radio?
1: I don't offer. So, Lady Jones, in my community, Omobako is located into the River State of Nigeria. For my own community, number one, our children of primary school, community primary school, Amato, where they are my community. Children, they sit up for crime. They hear me.
0: Are they listening?
1: And now we are my store, they go to school for that community primary school for my community. If this will come back from school, all in body, to the finish. Like that is, we go pack sand. If I answer, you say, my program is so I went from that one. And the waiting maker, they said, they came for my community and that I beg for. River State government. River State government. And I beg for them because my man knows them.

0: school. And Amechi built school for my own community to let our land free of that. Let me say, Ademe Road. Collect our land free, my own personal land and my own father land, they inside here, the quota free, without paying anybody one naira. I made it good, modern secondary school. Let the day, one day, please come, make I show you. If you hear me, if not to fire your motto, let the day, I go fire your motto. Are you hearing me?
1: Are they listening?
0: So I make collect the land when I make it the seat, collect the land, build school scatter. When I make it come out, I make it commission that school. That day when they come out, see, now I make it commission that school. No security, no body, no police. So we can come, abandon there. Small children, that I wait in the hall. They vandalize that school. I am telling you the gospel truth. They vandalize that school. You can do them and they were. Up to now, River State government don't remember that land. And now they don't scatter that virgin land. That's our virgin land. They don't scatter here. We need a family again. My community people, we are not family again. We need to do anything here again.
2: Give me the fish and plant. You make a.
1: Are they listening? Are they hearing you? You need to wrap up.
0: Okay, I want to wrap up. If I go Imo State or I go near my community, what you want to do? My eye entered there. The DJ Timpa and they cry. If they cry, I they beg for River State government. I am begging them. Just come and do something here. Thank you.
1: All right. Thank you too. Thank you. When I come back from this market, I pick more calls. Stay tuned. This now Community Matters.
3: The nation's most brilliant young minds gear up for the National Secondary School Debate Tournament. It's the season finale of the I Beg to Differ Secondary Schools Debate Tournament Season 9. 10th of August at 3 p.m. Lagos, Abuja and Port Harcourt will come alive. Champions from Abuja, Port Harcourt and Lagos will go shoulder to shoulder for the crown of the Champion of Champions. 16 secondary schools, 3 daily debates, 4 weeks of intense matchups. Who will be the champion of champions of the I Beg to Differ Season 9? The final lap of the journey begins August 10 at 3 p.m. For sponsorship inquiries, email info@nigeriainfo.fm or ibegtodifer@nigeriainfo.fm. I Beg to Differ, the tournament of champions.
4: So, debaters, the floor is now yours.
1: Oh yes, so now welcome back. We'll continue to pick on our calls for now where they come in and now we don't have community matter. And like I talk now, yeah, you take the get the opportunity for you to come out and talk the one where we say they pinch you. Now according to you doing by you talk to the school. Oga wrote to me Amechi, in build the school, drop the school for owner. In commission the school. As Amechi come out when they chair head the hot. They use the school to do a day bam, a day well, a day how you call them. And now people then by themselves, nine break, tiff, everything come out. And now they verse, they give the River State government now. Take us say the River State government not put eye for there. If they come back now and put eye for that place now and come and repair that school again, you won't tell me so now people not go still go there, go scatter everywhere. Now now one problem when it say many of us they get for our community. Una they verse. You converse scatter your own property again. Does it make any sense? Does it make any sense? I don't go see the thing where somebody they tell me, say when make Ogoni people, some of them not get lights. I don't go see them. You need to see the way they empty that place. You need to see the way they empty that place. And now the people then waiting for that place, so now empty ammo. Thief go the thief itself again. Not be jujube that one. But we take another call. Who there my phone line? Hello?
5: Good afternoon.
1: Yes, good afternoon.
5: It's a little man on the line.
1: I greet you, welcome.
5: I'm a community, my father, and my school, government secondary school, Luawi.
1: Okay.
5: If you go there in a bush, now you will see for that school. The whole student there in primary school going to school. You need that school was the first school when
1: Okay. So sorry if you call us back again. Who did my phone line? All right, 0818-475-0000, 0818-476-0000. Now, community matters now with you. Who did my line? Yes, good afternoon, Dakuku.
6: Good afternoon.
1: All right, go on, Dakuku.
6: My community, but I want to explain that my family is Jay. You know, the social that the present government, they will have the which amount of money the local government chairman go to schools in the chairman from my place. No, we are sitting there sitting now. I'm talking to you. We have both of primary, no road sir. What about the money? The water they want to ask. People will be telling us they did it. Unless you come and say, you listen to what is coming. Forget about all these social media. Ask no air, shake no air. I don't even like it. Every day I go around the office sometimes to read what is happening. Are you hearing me? I complain of that. Where the city senator come from? He had been gone. I think his brother was in the studio. That chief is his brother. So I just saw him there. I went there yesterday to go to Okra. There was no way for me to go to Okra. And always I said, no, I cannot continue this journey. I have to come back. When I will speak up, go to my community. That's the head I will open now. Bob, Kelena, nobody is touching it. Nobody is touching it. That's my head center, which I was complaining now. That's just dump it and leave it. God, you're not suffering. But they said, where would you have amount of money paying to this direct of federal, not by the government again. You know, not everything, not the government again. They have liberated most of everything from the governor. This is it, and central and the government chairman's duty. Are you hearing me?
1: Are they listening?
6: This thing, guys, too alarming. What happened to Apoko yesterday is too alarming. There was nowhere to run those people. Before you take somebody from here to be, it will take more than 1 hour.
1: Hmm.
6: To be able to collapse. Tell me, one day, come from my group to Apoko, ask anybody, 1 hour. That cannot be happy. The same thing will be. The same thing will be. These people will call them OAU. They are the only OAU in Nigeria. So it's too alarming. I cannot talk of this one because that issue. From the shooters, you'll be watching Isu. We'll be watching us, but to cross there is a problem. You'll be talking almost 30 minutes before they're going to come Isu.
1: Okay.
6: The road, after that also market, you cross the road, you get there. But you'll be looking there, so go there. You turn up, almost 30 minutes, you get to where you're going. Is it where they can move? They'll be shutting up while they're eating our money. Telling us the little thing, they'll be shutting up here. Is it the way to root food? Go to Okero. If I talk that side, it's a different thing. If you're under your brother, sir. So it's good to Okero, my sister. In fact, I'm crying. If I have more, I will bring a lot of you. People go all around.
1: All right. All right, Dakuku, thank you so much. Thank you. Make I take another call. Hello, who there with phone line? Now, community matter, you there? Who there?
7: Good afternoon,
1: all right, good afternoon, sir.
7: Welcome.
1: All right, Bishop. Off your radio.
8: I want to be able to get a lot of good.
7: Only the number guys in the scam, two boys.
1: Hmm.
7: But among the men, I mean, the woman, there's no more than the impound, compound, and all that, but it's not too late. The guy who's right, I can't say them get power. So, although I'm not the part of one of my friends there.
1: God go really, really help us. Thank you. Because, you know, I read that story, eh? So many, many things started to play for my mind, just like this man. Imagine, I don't hear a story like that, where somebody they share with me, say, the lady they insist, say, now two Pekin she born, two, say, now twins. Even as scan results, show her twins. Only for her to born, hospital tell her, say, now one. The matter was a very serious matter back then in Lagos. Because the women are twins she born. As scan result tell and say, she go born twins. And she knows in her two times, she knows in her twins. But after she born finish, they say now one. Nine go still make her also to be say, make fathers. As your wife carry belle, your wife they labor. Eh? It's time don't reach also too for you now, to the day involved. Time don't reach. I know say get some hospital right now. When it be say you can actually say you want to be present, you want to be there. And the hospital goes, okay, fine. They go tell you, can you withstand it? Can you stand it? Because this one will happen of recently. So for inside this Adona hospital, even if somebody come tell yourself, say your Pekin die, you go request for the dead body of the Pekin. Because I mean, now your Pekin. You are supposed to be the one to put your Pekin for ground. God forbid, none of us go get such kind of experience of stillbirth. Make I go back and pick the call. And that hospital down there operate for there for years. Who there my phone line? I greet you.
8: Good afternoon. This is Comrade Tucky Amaya calling from the bubble.
1: Welcome, comrade.
8: The water is there. We will get for the bubble. Need like the places when I go yesterday, maybe they take down. I don't know whether they had sent all the they do some feeling as I'm talking to you now. Some feeling everywhere when I know saying we are water the friendly parts for community. Like when you follow that thing for Robakuya. Now saying the people food there yesterday, they are just some feeling everywhere. I can't be outside. Why Ministry of Urban and Utility Working? They go to approve the building, approve all these things without going to the site. Then they bring the site, you approve. You don't know where the site today. Then once something happens tomorrow, they begin to deny, say, they don't know.
1: Instead
8: of me, maybe I come up from there. The type of leadership you need to see for the corona, the thing is giving you to disturb. You do not say, since when this new RCDC enter power, every opportunity will come out, they will share that within the JDP then.
1: Like, they will share that within the executives.
8: Yeah, within the executives. Even the little ones that they managed before, since when this new executive got enter, they will share the work within themselves. Forgetting the people then, we send them there to rule them. The thing is giving me this job and nobody's talking.
1: So normally before una they share them among ourselves or how una they be they do them?
8: We go share them among ourselves. Even host community, they get share from there. Even if you from community, you don't be feed, you don't the you don't work there before government enter. The community will only tell you what to do. But what thing they do as the community they enter, even people where they work there before they come. They remove all of them. They share the job within themselves.
1: Okay. But I want to believe say when I still get other people too, because not be only you on the thing they are fed. So one and not come together and then maybe approach the people then maybe say they share them within themselves. Make when I see as na go feel you say find solution from it.
8: Okay.
1: All right. Thank you. All right, thank you so much. Through there my phone line, community matters. Make her come inside WhatsApp. Those of now we get WhatsApp matters, you go drop on there. Why me are they try to open the WhatsApp? Make a see with my phone line. Hello. Yes, good afternoon.
9: Yeah, my name is Donna. I'm salary.
1: Okay, we're there with you.
9: Yeah, please, everything I see for a salary happened on Sunday, so I just wanted to jump into the office.
1: What's it be the thing where you see?
9: All this bad people, this kidnappers or whatever. Artillery here.
1: You see kidnappers for artillery. How you take no say they be kidnappers?
9: Yes, they call, they attack one lady. They attack one lady. This one, this is a kidnapper. My robbers, all robbers.
1: Okay.
9: Because they call, they rob one lady. So after they enter the lady shop, the girl shout, beg, make them help, make them help. They carry KK. So as they carry KK, like they put within inside that KK. So one guy just run, come to rescue the lady. As they just enter the KK, the back one, the back way they collect to the girl, the girl they do to her. So the girl just rush, come to collect the back for their hand. They collect on the shoe design.
1: Wow.
9: And they try the guy go to this hospital, from a hospital, or Kote hospital village. So after they just they talk and say maybe they bring a hospital bill, say that is a 600,000 before they will start the treatment for the guy head. So after they just they talk. The guy later, he not suspicious. The guy later died for the VP. So they carry the guy go no charge.
1: Yesterday, so now this one they happen, no?
9: Hmm?
1: Now yesterday this one happened, or when?
9: Yes, on Sunday.
1: Okay, on Sunday.
9: The guy died on Monday. Every morning around 7.
1: Wow.
9: Called the guy father. Call the guy father. So the guy father say, okay, so he be on duty because the guy father now policeman. So the guy father say he be on duty. So neither I know the day will come for Port Harcourt because the guy from Jos, now the guy from Plateau State. So
1: the guy father where the key in there for Jos or in the Port Harcourt?
9: The key is the guy for Port Harcourt here.
1: Yeah. Oh, but the father there for Jos.
9: Yes.
1: No what?
9: My policeman.
1: So where did they go on right? Like right now. So you they report the situation where happened. How you be say criminals? Yes. They worry for that artillery side, right?
9: Yes, for that artillery side. Criminals see they worry there.
1: Hmm.
9: The police they put there for years. Also.
1: Okay. All right. Thank you. Thank you. The whole of the states actually need our security people to balance. Well, of recently, the River State Police Command, through the Oga Patapata for Police, Commissioner for Police here, in Don start to do wakabat to make sure, say, men them, they work, and not to they collect money from country people their hand. To make sure, say, the men, that they work, where they say, make their work. Because all you get some flashpoint areas when it be say people they always report about. When it be say police, security people need to go there, man for those side. Because those areas are really bad areas. Artillery now one of them. A lot of people don't complain very well about artillery. And how it be say all these bad people, so they settle for under that artillery bridge. There was a day they would drive past that. Like, I was afraid. Because me, I don't know whether under that bridge or na road or under that bridge na a park. I don't really know. Because that under that bridge be like where Keke, it be like Keke Park. And I can tell you for a fact, not be all the Keke people where they park for them be good ones. If you get some, will be bad ones. And they get the way you go work out for under that bridge, they go rob you. They go rob you. Ma, go back to the call line. Hello?
10: Good afternoon.
1: Ejima, welcome.
10: Thank you. I want to know about the My sister from my village, born to it. Let her wish to get that one, what will she say? So I was in my country now, and that's why I was appointed as a local community. So let's see what to do tomorrow. Yeah, no problem. Why is it? Calibrate, go only as far as the world go wrong. When I ended in my heart, I said, that's the beginning that. Where is the baby? In no tea. Everybody in no tea. Only I come back empty handed. I tell you, I don't know. So this is not the happen. I have the dead and the of the book. Men are not sure of the You can get that in the picture. This is the end of the Now, what are the people there? I'm not in the blue. And I got a little bit of the way to get the dead book. Now, I'm not going to go. Full of the enter. Full of the enter. What's from the step. No. Full of the enter. Two or three months. Yes, yes, yes, yes, yes, And this is the first again that is my bottom. When did it change? Maybe somebody wanted 5 months again. They said, don't worry.
1: Now, where did they go on? That's not the level of wickedness where they go on. They go exchange your picking gender.
11: No touch that guy. Leave him there. Back or bus. Now, what's Zodia FM?
1: All right, Ejima, thank you. Thank you, Wewe. Thank you so much, honestly, because that a very big thing here. Imagine you go bomb picking, they go change the gender of your picking, carry your picking, give another person. If you bomb boy, they go change them to girl. You bomb girl, they go change them to boy. And they go, like, how do you sleep at night? How they come?
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1: Oh yes, my people, now welcome back. I'm going to read your messages here. This one says, Lady J, good afternoon to you. The reason most people don't ask of the body of their baby is because of the extra expenses, buying space in the cemetery. If the person doesn't own a house or a land of its own, prosper all the way from Boni. Like, how do you... So, you just allow your baby to just go. Whatever they want to throw the pikin, they throw the pikin. Or do anything with the child, just like that. What about... Come on. Because these people know. They know. They know, say... Some of the people, when they come born, they're vulnerable. Some of the people, when they come born, they're not aware, they're not informed. So, they know, say, if you not get money, you go talk, say you not get money. Or because you're so emotional, you go say, I don't want to see. Like, how do you bear a child? You born Pekin, somebody go tell you your Pekin don't die. You not go say, okay, can I at least, like, let me at least just see. Can I at least just see? See the child. Even if you're not seeing the child, what about a close family? Alright, another one here too. You say, Lady J, good afternoon for this afternoon. You say, my community reports. I want to thank Ikoyi Local Government Chairman for giving Elele Tan light, but no transformer in some village. One village may have light, and the same part of that very village may not have. We are pleading for him to use his good office to help give all light. Yesterday, there were no hold up due to no road block by the police officer, and they have stopped them by the commissioner of police. But later, they come out though, because it is in their blood. He said it's their blood. Abacha police, my one and my three police station, they come out yesterday. And early in the morning too, they come at Ungozi. They still look for a way to stick on that. They look for a way to stick on that. Okay. Look. All right, man, read another one too. This one say, Lady J, we need light for inside Ungo Town, the headquarter of Anderni. No light. It is very shameful. And the street light, even some of the road, they need attention too. Your name is Jackson, all the way from Anderni. Lady J, good afternoon for inside this afternoon. You see this talk where you talk so? It put fear for my mind. Me, I born 3 years ago. They tell me say my pikin die. I not even see body. I not see anything. It reached to really put fear for the mind of everybody. When I mean fear, it make you put sense fear for your mind. Like sense fear for your mind. Lady J, good afternoon. Your name is Bonnie Man. Indeed. Please provide me wrong. Or prove me wrong if this Bonnie Border Road is for Road Safety Commission. The army and the police of which the Road Safety Commission, they refuse to control traffic in the Bonnie Road expansion. He said this, they always position at the Bonnie Border Gate on or before 5:30 a.m. collecting money from motorists from that very morning to night. Like who they collect the money? Is it road safety? Now road safety people they collect money, or now police they collect money? Because me and no say, it is not in the character and attitude of road safety people to they collect money. If road safety people don't join to they collect money, now be say don't bada ba bao. So make we know.

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1: All right, better country man, better country woman, I greet you fundamentally. Informate to me, so I want the summary to give you the come from WF Agro Processing Limited. You will be saying, don't they come and start, say, hey, whoa, I won't make money, oh, I won't become a millionaire, this one. Oh, yeah, Karen thought yesterday, because Mango Mega, they call on the Mango Mega Millionaire promo, WF people, they call on the Mango Mega Millionaire promo, and allowed where. See, last year for December 2025, person win 50 million naira. This year again, for February 2026, another person win 25 million naira. And Mango Rice now, they don't they come outside the day and say, hey, it may be you, it may be he, it may be anybody by your side. Because first prize, good, they win 50 million naira. Second prize, good, they win 25 million naira. And the third prize, they can't come down and say, okay, then good, they share 1 million naira each for 25 people. And when you can't colobi everything, eh? Now 100 million monthly. See, my brother, what do you need to do? You know hard, you know go stress you. Just enter any market where we say they close to you. Tell them, say, excuse me, I want buy 50 kg bag of mango rice. Eyeneka, when you buy yam, carry the bag, go house, open the bag, you go see one scratch card inside. Hey, you go scratch the card. He go come show you 12-digit MM number. He go come send the 12-digit MM number. So, as message to the WhatsApp number, where be say you go see for the scratch card. And just like that, Kai, whoa, your entry don't land, just like that. Anu sabi, whether you say you go day among the Mango Millionaires for this month. You don't see him now, say a wolf. He no fee ever pass this one, because anytime you hear Mango Rice, one name, you go think Jollof. Eyeneka, you go think Mango Rice.
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0: Oh boy, this love not for you. This is a lesson not for you.
1: Sometimes I wonder.
0: So you don't need to wait for anything. Cha cha cha.
1: Why? I just see.
0: Hello, who did my phone line?
2: The Bishop of Doing Well Ministry. My great bishop.
0: Why
2: my great bishop. Only bishop we go yaya name tell you ya.
0: But I did get to thank you.
2: My name is Baridi Gadam, the radio governor. For Gokananda, I beg for Baridi Gadam, the radio governor.
0: Kwara idea.
2: Our great bishop.
0: Thank you. Baridi Gadam, thank you now. Thank you. Anytime when you praise me like this, you get planned for something.
2: No, I don't get any plan. Yes. Then talk say you're not gonna know what thing you get until maybe you lose them. The members of the women is not the kind bishop. Because how powerful our bishop is. We just the easy they play. They not really know.
0: Can you
2: so we need to value what you get.
0: Varidigado, is this you?
2: Bishop.
0: How's it go?
2: Bishop Akutos. There's a price of crude, don't come down.
0: Even gas, I don't know the year say gas come down small.
2: But we see they buy for 1,000 plus. But the price of crude oil, don't come down. We be so supposed to buy for nothing more than 1,000 naira.
0: Now, crude, they tell you say condana, at least.
2: Yes. Now, 78 something dollars per barrel now.
0: Per barrel, yes.
2: Yes, 78 point something.
0: Now, how much before?
2: Before, it was over 100 and something.
0: Okay.
2: The thing don't drop well.
0: Okay, so if you come down to 70 something, that means the pump price supposed to come down well.
2: Yes. Yeah, now what the experts then talk. So
0: yes.
2: We're supposed to buy for
0: 800, 900
2: now.
0: Enough, suppose 800, 900 itself is still big. It's still big. If now from 100, you can come to 70 something, we're supposed to buy for at around 700 thereabout.
2: Yes, but what thing then they come up now 15 naira, 25 naira? Then go take a come up 15 naira.
0: That now one big problem with Nigeria. Anything will go up, finish, in not the come down. They know how to carry up. They don't know how to bring down. They're happy for the common man to just continue dying.
2: I'm telling you, what about the regulatory bodies?
0: The problem. They go. You go check now. This filling station they sell different price. This filling station they sell different price.
2: I'm telling you.
0: That now one of the biggest challenges we would face. Now only Nigeria market you go see the same pepper when somebody want buy the same pepper. 2-3 shops then near Bodio that they said different prices.
2: Different prices.
0: It's terrible.
2: Hey, who does like this bishop?
0: That make me I want to hold this crusade very, very well. This crusade.
2: We need them, man. We need them. We don't care about you, bishop.
0: Who do you? Oh.
2: Who do you?
0: Child, this crusade they come. Watch out for the crusade. Yes. This crusade is going to be powerful. Spiritually headed by Bishop Emeritus and Humbunwa, and the theme of the program is Who Do You? And who know you? Can they do you? You know what you go do now. That's why would they release the music? You know me, you they do me. You know me, you they do me. You go die by fire. You know me, you they do me. Ebube, you know me. And now you they do me, you must die by fire. Oh, music for my body. Hello, who dey my phone line?
3: Oh,
0: they're from God. Oh, mommy. Oh, Chineke. Bye, Yawa. Good evening, no.
3: Oh, then.
0: Yes, sir.
3: You know me, they do me a better song.
0: Better song.
3: Oh,
0: then. Eh?
3: That's the way they talk now.
0: If talk not too many, go call become noise. As you don't talk, allow governor to go through. You don't understand. This love now. Now you make all these men they thought say you be my first lady. Bye, Yawa, Ebiakwa. Oh, Chileke, what have I done to you, Bayawa? Good evening, Omar Talk. My name now, Belema. I bought gas 2K yesterday. Now be the thing where we they talk now. The thing supposed to come down. We see the weight. To carry up, they're not the waste. Yeah, the price in the market now is not this, and we cannot sell like this. We can only now so now play like play. Now so Nigeria said they buy a bag of cement for 13,000 now. Nobody they talk. Oh. Nobody they talk. Sis, now may you know say Nigeria don't become a movie. And you know, now that one shock me. Somebody tell me say 16 mm rod. We got complete 16 mm rod. We got 16 mm rod when it not complete. 12 mm rod we complete today. 12 mm rod we not complete today. All not just for price. And now you can't go buy 16 mm rod with the talk of proper building. No, we're not complete. So what you go come become the order of the day? Why even produce a product where you know say not complete, and you decide the seller for the market? And the same country where complete 16 mm day, complete 12 mm day, complete 8 mm day. The one we're not complete is today. If you see the 8 mm, it just be like marine rope. How can you use that oneself to go do steel rope? 16 mm now, see houses they collapse every day. Check them. Now new houses where they build they collapse every day. I don't want to talk go down. Regulatory body, what you know they do to make sure say the right thing is being done. If price go down, how come you know they affect the market? But when price go up, on another waste time to shoot at, twice it don't go up. What happen if the price can't go down? Why you know they affect the market? You know me, you they do me. You know me, you they do me. You must die by fire. You know me, you they do me. Eo, eo. You know me, you they do me. You go must die by fire. Hello, who they my fella? Hello. Hello. Chokode. Abi ageri ako. Anti tu fiakwa. Uh-huh. How you do?
2: Come on now.
0: Emekusu. Bless you, Woto. Bless you, Woto. Emekusu.
2: I don't tell you. You know they say like this. Even you know they say if you call your man.
0: The time when you they wrap cut on they go meet. I don't want to talk. I don't want to make the long get. I don't want to talk. Because they know they use old age, they come up for marriage. I will not take it. Now, when you die around 30 something, no, if you don't cross 40, my brother, respect yourself. Which person? That's how I see one woman. Now 55 years. I'm tired of this marriage. I cannot now say, madam, you go calm down, no. You go calm down, no. You go, they know they use.
2: You
0: I said, they know they use old age. They come out for marriage, yo. If you come out now, who will use you? Settle down. You go behave yourself, oh. You go behave yourself, oh. I waited the door not big go. He tell the husband make him buy pizza. The husband comes, he not see pizza, he come buy shawarma. He said you don't always get me exactly what. No, because of the pizza. Now you walk, you go calm down, no. If not, where you go so they go use gariki you.
2: We
0: dey push on toilet. We dey push on toilet.
2: Yeah.
0: That Akpajo Road petrochemical side.
2: They park by the side.
0: They park by the side.
2: And the road, Link Road, where come out to people, they help. But those roads, as they don't want that road, I think they don't know they again.
0: Oh, okay. That one are good news.
2: They want that Link Road where they walk. So that one, they help. Most of people, they run that side, go to
0: the
2: house.
0: The one where you go climb on top of the element flyover?
2: Yes.
0: I don't pass.
2: The one where you get flyover where they close to people.
0: Yes.
2: Element
0: on. Okay, yes. I don't pass that one before. We go boss at inside Obigbo. Go.
2: So that one, they help.
0: Now during where they do that express, nine the that road did they white dinner?
2: Yes.
0: No,
2: the road they were they don't stop. That bridge, they never want that bridge.
0: I don't know what they do there for that bridge, or whether they want use that do campaign. Not only Nigeria project where you don't award finish, you go come the user do campaign. And your CC people see come outside the beat drum for them. Governor Abiala we president Abiala we blokoto, blokoto, blokoto, bro, go do one project for 65 years and a half.
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0: which has been a baseline for violent and criminal behavior. Rehabilitation centers in Port Harcourt, they almost filled up all because of substance use. So it is expected of the government, members of the society, families generally, to make sure that this menace is being eradicated in our state.
1: Still and still, another Tory country people, open your ear. The Nigeria Medical Association for inside of River State don't throw away the talk where people they talk, say person manhood or person womanhood or any part of him body, say another person go fit if I'm NMA public relations officer Dr. Sene Orogun yarn this one for inside of interview with our Tory person when she been they react like chemical on top of waiting happen to Daso Ogan, where allegedly then beat him where well, Luana Ospak 9 beat him, come carry and give police for on top of accusate say in use spiritual way to thief another manhood. So inside of Igurita community for Ikwerre local government area on Monday, June 22, the woman can explain say medical condition deal whether they call Coral syndrome. Where person go believe say in manhood they disappear or the manhood e they go small. She can't still talk say fear fit also make somebody to feel say the manhood have go because the muscle for there go come relax well. It go come make him look as if the thing he don't come out. But say person no go feel you spiritual something to take collect time. May we hear she dey explain.
2: A person's sex organ or any other body organ cannot be stolen through physical or spiritual means. We've heard a lot of things happening. People say through handshake or physical touch, and there could be disappearance or shrinking or dysfunction of a male sex organ or any other parts of the body generally. Please, no medical or no biological mechanism exists to support such claims, because we know in psychiatry that some persons have this condition whereby they experience a feeling. That condition is called Coral syndrome, whereby the genital organ can be retracted. We call it the genital retraction syndrome.
1: Meanwhile, one Oga the Law, lawyer Web and executive director of Lawyers Watch for Justice International Initiative, he named Agbenga Oladapo. He don't talk to Fiakwa on top of the allegation, say Ospak people, then come Bopo beat Daso Ogan well. In talk, say the River State Criminal Code, they talk, say that type of thing, they against person. If you do person, they're supposed to punish you. May we hear him.
3: Under the River State Criminal Procedure Criminal Code Law, we have some sections that criminalizes false publications. Section 59 criminalizes false publications. And also Section 125 criminalizes conspiracy to bring false accusations against anybody. Accusing somebody of magically stealing or causing your manhood to disappear is false. The perpetrators are the ones that should go in for it.
1: When another person can react like chemical on top of the allegation, the second in command for a group at Ospak will be Obinna Wanyanwu come to say, say they no torture that so. He say their members only go help to rescue and come out from the hand of people where allegedly so them being drunk popoam because of say they stay in thief another manhood with a spiritual thing before they can carry and give police. Daso Ogan right now in the for inside of the state criminal investigation department for the time while our Tori people they put this report together. Country people, Obodo Ibo Tori, now we won't give you sharp as I be say at least 164 people nine don't buy, almost 1,000 don't wunjure after I be say back-to-back earthquake happen for Venezuela. The acting president Delcy Rodriguez also don't talk, say, people where they rescue, then see they find way to make sure, say, then bring people out from there. Country people, that might be the final to read on top of this 7 o'clock hour from your Chukma station, 94.1, Wazobia FM. But before we go come out for inside of here, may we yarn you the Odogu, then will be the headlines. We tell you, say, Governor Fubara, Indo officially, formally, go submit the medium-term expenditure framework, go give the State Assembly. We see Yanni to say the River State government on orders, they made them close the construction site where BC that building for Yakata for grand for Peter Odili Road. We see Yanni to say they don't match break for rescue where they rescue people inside of that building way for Peter Odili Road for Pitakwa. We Yanni to say the River State University, they don't stop nighttime driving of motor in

0: inside of the school premises. Country people who put the story together, I name na Oyekachi Wonsu, who carry and sama you, my name na Kate Ogan.
1: 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I beg, not go anywhere.
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4: 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Champions from Abuja, Port Harcourt and Lagos will go shoulder to shoulder for the crown of the Champion of Champions. 16 secondary schools, 3 daily debates, 4 weeks of intense matchups. Who will be the champion of champions of the I Beg to Differ Season 9? The final lap of the journey begins August 10 at 3 p.m. For sponsorship inquiries, email info@nigeriainfo.fm or ibegtodiffer@nigeriainfo.fm. I Beg to Differ, the tournament of champions.
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1: Notice, notice, notice. This is to notify the Federal University of Technology Mina Alumni Association, River State Chapter, of our State Congress coming up as follows. Date, 28 June 2026. Time, 2 p.m. Venue, Randolph Resort and Hotel, along Old Aba Road, Minokoro-Woji, Port Harcourt, River State. 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Please, attendance is mandatory for all members. Come and cast your vote for your choice candidates. Announcer, Ali Yunusa, General Secretary for High Chief Engineer Fidelis Onyoka, Chairman.
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All right, woman named Ezi Ezibo, I greet you fundamentally. Information will be say I won't carry give you. It come from Umic Company Limited. Which did they do for inside Umic Company Limited? It be say that they deal on all sizes of quarry product. You will be say you want use and take run your own building, alias chippings. Then get them for inside Umic Company Limited. And the place will be said them day no far at all at all. Then they along Obirikwere Airport Road, Alu, beside Boeing Filling Station. Now there them day. And when you go there, they go measure the quantity will be say you want. On their standard way bridge, you go confirm, you go pay, you go carry your chippings go, you go get joy because you go get the exact quantity will be say you pay for. So if you won't get their number so that you go keep in touch with them, if you call them for their number, will be 0813-572-3222. 0813-572-3222. Or you call them for 0912-994-7115. And of course, still on information, this one they come from Celestial Church of Christ Deliverance Parish. And the Sebeka invite you for this Kajad Deliverance program. Will be said that they arrange. Will be said then call them the night to return your lost glory. And this one, a Deliverance Night VG, will be said then go the host for inside the Celestial Church of Christ Deliverance Parish. The Kolobi scripture from Psalm 126, verse 1. The date for this Deliverance VG, now the 26th of June 2026, that is tomorrow, will be the last Friday of the month. Time now 10 p.m. go reach Kukuruku. Please, will be say good shale and a Deliverance Parish with the opposite Tombari White House along Igruta and Eka Road for inside Port Harcourt. Now there could happen. And person will be say good host everybody for the Deliverance. Now Senior Evangelist Taiwo or Latunji Joseph. Now I'm going to host them. So make sure say yourself you find your way there.

0: 94.1 Wazobia FM. We know he had died this evening. It will come, but this one now hot from bakery. It's just soft, You know, burn. You know, too brown. You know, too white. It's just soft. And the color, in fact, the odor, the smell. In fact, you feel the swallow the saliva. You feel the swallow your saliva as so you just inhale them, 94.2 was over FM inside the city of Port Harcourt. My name is Elizabeth Lucky. And they welcome on our toast part, Mata and Matasis, from your biggest radio station, yes, in Nigeria. You put it that way, even outside the country itself, because people, they connect from different parts of the world with us. But what did happen this evening? In fact, yesterday, this morning, we don't hear confirmation say people know they go back to their jobs. They're not going back to their jobs anytime soon. Talking about Bafana. We'll come back to that gist. But something don't happen inside the Arsenal. Oh yeah. As it don't happen, breaking news. The man, what did they call? Pierre Martin Hicapi Reina. He don't they confirm it to say Arsenal said they don't activate. Yes, they don't go punch that button to make sure say in loan deal. You know, same been there on loan from Bayern Leverkusen. Yes, in loan deal, they don't activate him. Say one keep him. He don't do well. He don't give a good account of himself. He don't prove himself. In fact, we are impressed with his behavior. We are happy with him. And person will do well. What did they do? Then they promote the person. He say he no be alone again. No, say they want make sure say then bring him as a permanent guy for inside the Arsenal side, the Gunner side. 08090306414. 08090306414. Arsenal fans, how excited you did about the news. Concerned parties, how excited you did about the news. But Bele, he deserve to remain with Arsenal or go back to Germany where he come from. But we're gonna see say this man in go the fight for starting spots with the likes of the man we know from Calabari, Ricardo Calafori, as well as my Lewis Kelly. He also play as center back. Yes, not just 24 years of age. I seen they play right now for inside the FIFA World Cup, and in team go they play against Germany by 9 p.m. Fight for third spot as we will see every coach go take on Curacao. 08090306414. You feel they drop your opinions, your comments, your suggestion for that WhatsApp line. The phone line 0700 941 941 941. 0700 941 941 941. The other one is 081 84 75 0000. 081 84 75 0000 or 081 84 76 0000. 081 84 76 0000. Now the phone lines be that. How you day excited? How happy you day? Say Pero Martin Hicapi Reina, the Ecuadorian, don't join Arsenal. Make we take one or two calls before markets go meet us where we day. Hello. Oh, that one don't go. Market they look us for face, yeah. Make we sneak them in. Hello. Good evening. Will they follow us talk?
1: My name is Bushos. I'm calling from
0: Iwoche. You all the way from Iwoche. Chukma, you get 15 seconds. Which people play which match?
1: Arsenal.
0: I bet child list is like a follow up the topic. Thank you very, very much. And when you come back, make we enter markets.
1: No touch that guy. Leave him there. Bakorobas. Now Zodia FM.
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0: That's more music. Yes, the music of Evangelist Ikechi Amadi. Yes, and she get that one, and she titled that one Standing on the Rock. I tell you a sweet one from our sister Ikechi Amadi, Evangelist Ikechi Amadi on that one. And quickly, without wasting any micro tinting time with that one, would I welcome you to the reggae hour where many of us done the wait for inside the studio since, ladies and gentlemen. The hour, where would they wait for? Yes, sir. So, right with me inside the studio, are there with the one and only, are there with the Wonder Man who wrong no man. Wonder Man, wagwan.
1: Respect to all of your people. You know, say, I am man, Philippe the Wonder Man. Me wrong no man, but me only say the truth from me barely, because me be a true descendant of the Most High. Ja!
0: Rastafari.
1: Tonight, we come again to spread peace and love via reggae music. The old white thing we have to blaze up from dusk till dawn. 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
0: Okay, stick to your radio because we're about to bust up your radio set. And so still in the studio tonight, man, the one and only, ever looking kinky, super duper man, Big Blazer. Big Blazer, wagwan.
2: Yes, sir, Potter Cut people. 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And I say greetings in the name of His Imperial Majesty Emperor Haile Selassie I, the first Jah.
3: Rastafari.
2: You don't know, say war is never the answer, only with love and wisdom we could conquer. Be a brother's keeper and be a brother's killer. Let love and unity lead all the human race. Intellectual Big Blazer Medea, 94.1 Wazobia AFM at this station.
0: All right, man. International. Yes, International Big Blazer in the building. So, Big Blazer, it's another weekend for a true Rasta man. What going with the Rasta man this weekend, man?
2: Yeah, man. You know, say me going down in the all night section, down the Lion House, down the Aquaca Oasis. Run some crucial prayer section, you know. If you commit the second half of the year, yes, I. The second half of the year, yeah, man. Elohim, mighty in battle with the prophet of the Most High himself.
0: So yeah, say, it's the second half of for Jah Most High.
2: Yes, I of the year. So every man of it link up with the Most High, you know, say, put yourself in order for the Bible of itself. Man, know thyself and pray without season.
0: Now, yeah, yes, most of people them feel like a Rasta man is not a Christian. And when you talk about a Rasta man going to church, or a Rasta man attend the church program, they may feel like wagwan.
2: Man, you know, sir, life is a spiritual business.
0: They may feel the Rasta man got him own spirituality. Them
1: the
0: non
1: spirituality.
0: See, yeah, them not see a Rasta man as a Christian.
1: That's before people who not overstand Rastafarianism. See? Because every man who overstands what Rastafarianism is all about knows that Rastafarianism is an offshoot

0: of the Christian
1: faith. Just like me, I go tell the people them, say, Rastafari stands alone. See, in all of all these things, Rastafari stands alone. Rastafari stands for righteousness.
0: Righteousness.
1: See, so righteousness without activities of the scriptures and everything, you know, say that a rasclat, you know. Is a rasclat.
2: So a Rastafari without...
1: You know, sir, you must have a strong backup from the Bible himself.
0: Yeah, man. Maybe that's
1: The Bible life are the life of the Rasta.
0: That's why Pooperman Raskimono. Me no forget this quote from him a long, long time ago. He said, any Rasta man who no read the Bible is not a true Rasta man.
1: Yeah, man. Like
0: the words of Raskimono, Pooper man.
1: Yes, sir. You know, like me, I tell the people every time, sir. The Rastafari community, them own the oldest version of the Holy Bible.
0: Mm.
1: Yes, I. Ethiopia the only country where all the original and the oldest version of the Bible. If you do your research, and you do your findings, you are going to know say Ethiopia remains the only African country where I feel old, the oldest version of the Holy Bible.
2: So, a Rasta man is a pure and true Christian.
1: Make me tell you, no, say, I the upgraded version of the Christendom.
0: Or
1: leave it. The Rastafari.
0: A Rasta man is one who feed on the kind of things that Jah prescribes for his original creation. See? In the Bible, back in the days of Adam and Eve, you know, so Jah tells them, you can eat of everything in the garden except this particular one. So now, when the modern Rasta man knows that Jah wants the Rasta man to eat ital, drink ital. For those who not understand what ital stands for, it stands for natural. See? So when Jah say eat ital, he says eat natural things.
1: And in another way, when him say touch not this and touch not that, he might tell you say that where Caesar fi own. Leave them and give
0: all of those things. All of those things that destroy the human body. I want you to leave them alone.
2: The one of Caesar for Caesar.
1: Yes, sir. Just like your brother man wifey, your neighbor wifey. Yes, I eat it. Enough people. Enough people.
0: So you see, so man.
1: You're gonna left up.
2: All right.
1: Everything.
2: Okay. Now, you are the Pooper man, the Empress, Mo Madam, and Wagwan. So, you believe that a true Rasta man is a Christian. Where you see a Rasta man in a church with enough dread. Okay, because there are some Rasta man with a dread, but most time where you see a Rasta man with enough dread in your church, what you think? What you feel? You think a true Rasta man is a Christian? What you feel? Hello.
3: Hello, good evening.
0: Evening, Empress. What's your name and the region you call from?
3: Francisca.
0: Francisca.
1: Oh, Francisca.
0: How you doing tonight?
3: I feel better today.
0: Nice, Ali.
1: You feel better. Is that good?
0: She was under the weather.
2: Yeah. Okay, she was under the weather.
0: Yeah, man.
2: So sorry, Francisca. So sorry. Okay. I hope you... You want me to do what?
3: To play a song by Lucky,
2: Saint Woji.
1: Come again. Which are the top?
3: Rosie from Lucky.
1: Blackie.
2: Okay, Rosie.
1: Rosie from Lucky.
2: Okay. Francisca, you believe a Rasta man is a Christian?
3: I don't know about their history and all that thing, but I know that they believe in doing right, what is right. even though they might not just
1: like righteousness.
2: Okay, so you believe they are not true Christian or what?
3: I don't know, but I know that many of them, they do the right thing.
1: Okay. Just like intellectual blizzard.
2: Okay. Alu.
0: Respect me, brother. Wagwan.
4: Yes. This is Diplomatic Abba Boy.
0: Diplomatic Abba Boy. So where you call from? Abba or PH?
4: I call you all the way from Magwa.
0: Omagwa region. Alright, so what be your take upon the issue tonight? Do you think Rastafarians are Christians? You think they believe they are genuinely or not?
4: Yawa, Rastama is a Christian.
0: Yaman.
4: But if Rastama is God, he having a high sense.
0: Hmm.
4: They are saying too high.
2: Oh, okay, they are saying too high.
4: They're too high.
1: Mm. What a same thing. You talk about the wisdom of King Solomon.
0: Come on. Okay, so
2: I wish I Nana play for you.
4: Play me Kosho on that.
2: Kosho.
4: Kosho.
0: Which one from culture?
4: In the album. In the track, yeah.
1: Alright, stick to your radio one boss it.
2: Okay. Okay, throw one stone. Hello?
0: One stone. Rasta man, throw one stone.
2: Oh. So, enough of people believe a Rasta man is not a true Christian.
0: It's just the picture, the imagery portrayed over the years by rascals.
1: No, you know, sir.
0: Who claim to be Rastas.
1: You know, sir, just like the average policeman said, I'm not a Muslim, I'm not a Christian, I'm not a Hindu. He has cited so.
0: Mm-hmm.
1: So the Rasta man is a jam messenger and jam soldier.
0: And you know, say, a load of the legends, so the Rasta legion, like Bob Marley, Lucky Dube, Luciano.
1: Army, just like I
0: if
1: and
0: you're
1: I.
0: Listen to most of
2: the Maja Army.
1: Luciano
0: will tell you, no night in Zion. Yeah, no. It says Zion is a holy place. Yes, no sin shall enter there. Yes,
1: and you remember that scripture where say, upon Mount Zion there shall be what? Deliverance and
0: even
1: the people
0: Pokemon
1: of the Most High
0: got his own version of
1: shall
0: no night in Zion.
1: All of them possess.
0: Like, right, man. Say, let Jah be praised.
2: All right, man. Enough for talk tonight, man. I saw the musical tune of the one and only Blackie and him titled this Rosie. Song, Rosie. Yeah, man. God bless. This rule above.

0: Now, where are you, any tune from the man, the Makoko show? You feel different, you feel Irie, I'm also tired, where are you, a Kosho tune?
1: Me hear uniqueness.
0: What going on with Kosho, man? What going on with Kosho?
2: You know, sir.
0: Because him tune sound different.
2: Yeah, man.
1: Very different
2: originality,
1: every other one.
2: Originality, I am number one heritage.
1: Mm.
2: Yes, sir. Mm. Every call Rasta man, every call Jah messenger.
0: Get in call.
2: You must have your own originality as your heritage.
0: Mm.
2: Yes, sir.
0: Wow. So, when it comes to Rasta man making tunes, you got dancer, you got reggae blues, gospel reggae, Aita Dub. I wish I tune again.
2: You know, you have no for them. You have
0: root reggae.
2: You have roots and culture too.
0: Root and culture too. Yeah,
2: yes, sir. You have rhythm.
0: Okay.
2: Enough
0: a tune.
2: You have different version. You have calypso too. There's a version of the reggae calypso too. So yes, sir. Calypso, the dancer,
0: like
2: the Caribbean kind of. New kind of Caribbean dancehall with some Afro thing down there, you know.
0: Yeah.
2: Yes, I mad tunes are come up.
0: You know any artists with a Caribbean calypso tune?
2: Yes, sir. Suppose, yes, sir.
0: Okay.
2: Doing great. Suppose doing great with Come Closer.
0: Yes, Come Closer.
2: Come Closer is a big tune, suppose, yes.
0: Is a Come Closer a calypso tune?
2: Is a calypso dance, a calypso reggae. Very, very good. If you are listening to it, you are not one play any music towards a week. Me I tell you.
0: May I give it a try, man?
2: Is a young Jamaican artist doing well.
0: Hello?
2: Barry D.
3: Yes, sir.
2: The radio governor. Wagwan.
1: The radio governor himself.
3: Yeah, Wonder Man and Big Blade.
1: Respect, me brother.
2: Medea.
1: Wagwan.
3: Bonfire,
2: yes, sir.
0: Bonfire. What you do? She in your case. You
2: know, yes, sir. The fire knight can call.
3: Yeah, if no fire queen, him is goodbye.
2: Yes, sir. So it go on.
3: Yeah, I and I, Barry D. Gadom, the radio governor.
2: We know. Kana.
3: I and I, Barry D. Gadom. Barry D. Gadom, the radio governor.
1: The minute Dole won.
3: Yes.
2: What a man.
3: Twack.
0: The menek bukbu yake.
3: Back to send that to
0: if you know the meaning of the title when I give you, go thank me. The menek bukbu. The menek bukbu yake.
3: I don't need that.
0: But if you want to make it sweet, ask your people. The bukbu yake damerokoto.
3: Now I'm a fire boy, don't speak so.
0: Ask now, they go tell you.
3: You know, like me, man. I'm a Rasta man. Rasta man with that dread.
0: Bam.
3: But you know, I'm a Christian.
0: Mm-hmm.
3: Yeah, I'm a Christian. So
0: Amara, what's more now? Amara. Amara.
3: So the Rasta man, if you be a Christian like me, I'm a Rasta man.
2: Are you a righteous man?
0: Are you a righteous man?
2: Are you righteous?
3: I'm a righteous man.
0: Because the word Rasta.
2: You live a righteous life.
3: Yeah, live a righteous
0: life.
2: You live the life of Christ.
0: You're like an empress, man. He's an empress, man.
2: What a CMT. What a CMT.
3: You know, I want to make a boss name. I am a Rasta man
1: with no dread. If you give me tea, give me beret. I am a Rasta man with no dread. What you give me is what you deserve.
2: Yes, sir. Me am a Rasta man with enough dread. If you give me tea, please bring the bread. I am a Rasta man with enough dread. If you give me tea, please bring the bread. I am a rasta man with enough bread.
0: Yes, I am one
3: today.
4: Oh, respect, respect the radio governor.
2: Respect.
0: We
4: there.
0: God bless I and I. I beg, bonfire. And the way they fire, one day now, this always the only they shout bonfire. Bonfire. The way he has go burn, nobody go know that he has them.
4: Then he become another burner boy. Yeah, no.
0: Okay, that time you go come become another burner boy. Child. Oh, hello.
4: Wagwan. What's your name and the region you're calling from? Igboiche. So what be your opinion? Do you think Rasta men, Rastafarians, them be Christians, them be believers or not?
3: Rasta man, they might be a Christian man.
4: Hmm.
3: But me, I be Rasta man.
4: Yaman.
2: All right, respect.
4: So what tune we fi burst for you tonight to make you feel irate?
3: Me wanna like you play me. That's my night
2: nurse. Night nurse by Gregory Isaacs.
3: Yes, Big Isaacs.
2: My night all right. Nurse. Stick to your radio, yeah, go and boss it.
0: Hello.
2: Respect. Yes, respect. Sir. What's your name and where you call from?
3: Mene yege one.
2: All the way from the Ogoni Oasis. Wagwan me bona fide.
3: I'm calling from the Ogoni Oasis.
2: Yes, I. Wagwan.
3: And we are thanking.
2: Yes, I know if enough manners can cop anytime the reggae happy boss up.
3: Yes, I love everybody in the house.
2: Yes, I. Same way we love you, same way we love you, same way. So
3: you give me Agona Kayana.
0: Huh?
3: Give me Agona Kayana.
2: Kayana by Bob Marley.
3: Bob Marley.
2: All right, stick to your radio, one boss it.
4: Come on, big time.
2: Original bonafide. Respect.
0: Hello.
2: Yes, I same respect, way we greet respect. You bona fide. What's your name and where you call from?
5: Yes, man. This is the man that I call Poopa. I'm a Poopa.
0: Eh? Poopa, I'm a Poopa.
5: Chinke down
2: Dong in the Abia State as this man, you could have moved away from your radio a little bit, yes, so we could have hear you clear.
5: People
2: know.
5: People are saying,
2: what a man, move away from your radio.
4: Before you one call, make you try to move away from your radio or just turn down your radio.
0: Hello,
2: yes, respect. Sir. What's your name and where you call from?
6: Donatus.
2: All the way from the Ozoba Oasis. So I go on which of them tune we are go boss for you tonight.
6: You may not see any time you call my name.
4: I will be there for you.
6: Boom, boom, boom.
2: All right, stick to your radio, go on boss it.
0: Mm-hmm. All right, Tucker. All right, we start with the tune from Frank De Niro. And him title this one, Rastaman with a dread, with no dread.
4: No dread, yam one.

0: Just me and you.
1: It's like you are dedicating the tune to someone,
0: yes,
1: some empress.
0: Yes,
1: you are dedicated to Washington Empress.
0: A special one to Francisca, if you are listening. A special dedication for you.
1: For Francisca.
0: Yes,
1: and this is the tune of Surplus Man. It's a powerful tune from an empress.
0: Special dedication to Francisca, you know.
1: What a sentence. They are saying he's the man of the empress.
0: What a man.
1: And tonight he busts up the place, man, with a powerful one for the empress, man.
0: It's a good one.
2: It's a brand new one.
1: Yeah, man, it's a brand new one. And when you hear a tune like this, you say, what?
0: Enough tunes. Right about now, you know, say Supers are my favorite female artist. Yes, I my favorite female.
1: Me, I feel artist. Like Cynthia Morgan. She might come back very soon.
0: Not this one. This one come with a different kind of fire.
2: I think Cynthia Morgan is more of a dancehall queen.
1: Is a dancehall queen.
0: Yes, I told this girl. She have. Queen of the dancer currently, the way me are sighted from the eyes of a
1: yes,
0: eagle.
1: Sir, boss.
0: Yes, I.
1: She man from where?
0: She are from Jamaica, you know.
1: Yeah, that's good. She's one. A super duper one, man.
0: It's a good one.
1: It's just now. Okay, before me, I let you go. Hello.
3: Hello.
0: Yes,
2: respect. Wagwan.
3: Yeah, man.
0: What's your name and where you call from?
3: I'm asking a prophet all the way from LMA a little.
0: All right.
3: The only champion in England.
1: I beg my brother, I'm going to
0: So, Wagwan.
2: So, Wagwan.
3: I need the tune from Magneto.
2: From Magneto?
3: Magneto.
2: Oh, Magneto. Which one?
3: Nation and People.
2: Nation and People.
3: Yeah, man.
0: All right, respect. Stick to your radio, go and boss it.
3: God bless you.
2: Bless her and I. Hello.
4: Yeah.
2: Respect.
4: Yeah, big up your style.
0: Yes, I. Big up you too. Yes, I. So what's your name and where you call from?
4: My name Chinos, man. Chinos.
0: Genius man.
4: Then call me genius man.
0: Genius. Real. I saw a go on tonight. Which of them tune we are go boss for you tonight?
4: We want you to play me a tune from Genocide man.
0: Come again. What the name of the artist again?
4: Genocide.
0: All right. Genocide. So the song title.
4: Mama Africa.
2: Mama Africa.
0: Alright, stick to your radio one boss it.
1: Alright, we are running out of time, man. And so, before me, I let you go. Me, I start from the one and only, the one who dedicated the tune to the Empress Francisca. A big blessing. Wagwan, before me, I let you go, man.
0: Well, me give thanks and praise for the most high, Jah Rastafari, Empress last year, you know. Yes, I. Put a cut youth. Me, I tell you, no, say, stay off drugs, stay away from the violent scene, and stay away from the crime scene. Yes, I, peace and love are the way forward for progress and all them things there. Yes, I, for those of you who want link, I and I to all me social media, them at Big Blizzard, at BIGBLIZE. On just one word on all the social media handle, even on YouTube. Yes, I. If you want I and I for your event, your birthday parties, your housewarming, your wedding, and all them thing there, these are the number you go WhatsApp or you go call 0706059668. Three. Me a come again 0706059668 till we are gonna link up again, Miss Blessed Peace and Love. Boom.
1: Okay. The Wonder Man no wrong no man.
2: Yam one, you know say I am man Philippe the Wonder Man, me wrong no man, but me only say the truth from me belly, see? Yeah, man, till me come your way again. Me just want to give you something that should help you health-wise before me leave you tonight. Me would like to suggest that in the coming month of July, make it a point of duty to at least for the first 1 or 2 weeks, just do water only. And then when you have to eat natural things only. Just take a break from alcohol, take a break from refined sugar, take a break from all of them things that be not natural. Just go ital for just 1 or 2 weeks and see if you observe a positive change upon your physical body, and let's know what a guan, ya know. So till me come your way again, if ya want y'all want to have an event, ya got goods and services to market or whatever you wanna done, and you need a professional voiceover, or you need a lively fellow to come lively up your event, you can put a call across the Iron Man Panda number 0811373 8828. Once again, 0811373 8828. Hook up with I and I upon social media.